0: every single second of every single day. I fight for my daughter, Kaylee, who is now raising my grandson, Kai, without the aunt that he deserved. And I fight for every family that has been shattered by Meta, those who choose profits over people.
1: An Australian mother who was jailed for killing three of her estranged husband's relatives by poisoning them with mushrooms is due in court to appeal against her 33-year sentence. Erin Patterson's in-laws, Don and Gail Patterson, and Gail's sister, Heather Wilkinson, died days after eating a beef Wellington in 2023. She was also convicted of attempting to murder Heather's husband, Ian Wilkinson. Manchester City midfielder Rodri has signed for the Spanish champions Barcelona in a deal worth £65 million. Rodri, who captained Spain to the World Cup this summer, won 12 major honours during his time in Manchester. In 2024, he was named the best player in the world. And Wetherspoons has banned customers from playing music or taking phone calls on loudspeakers in all 792 of its pubs. That's the latest. I'm Tanya Snuggs.

Brand new from Alex Warren. It's Rescuer. It's a bit emotional, that one, isn't it? Before that, Olly Murs and Heart Skips a Beat. You're listening to BFBS, the Forces Station. What is going on? It's Lydia Tester with you. What have we got coming up this hour? It's our last hour before 2 hours of Rewind Together, pure nostalgia. So we got the fresh music right now. We got tunes from the likes of Role Model on the way for you. We got Zara Larsson and Pink Pantherist with That Midnight Sun. Some Sabrina Carpenter coming up for you as well. Jungkook right now with Latto. It's 7.

such a tune. But it is great to see the BTS boys back together. But they did very well on their few solo quests that they had. Also after their mandatory military service as well. It's nice to see them back. I can't believe they've been around long enough that they had to take a break that was 7 years long. It just doesn't feel like that to me at all. ForcesNews.com is the place to go if you want all the latest stories and you want to stay up to date with everything going on in the military world. 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Also, while you're over at ForcesNews.com, you can check out the download, which is all the top stories across the military world put into this video that is no longer than 3 minutes, so you can stay up to date with absolutely everything going on. So definitely go check it out. Met and Leo say now with Thunder in My Heart again.

and Leo Sayer, Thunder in My Heart Again. Long live the early noughties music, you know. It is some of the best music out there, and I will die on that hill. Still to come, a role model. We're also going to have a look at what's on BFBS TV for you as well, so stick around for that. Right now, though, Mel Smith and Gold.

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INXS and Mystify. Before that, it was Role Model and High Hopes 3000. We're going to look at what's on BFBS TV for you very shortly. But first, Midnight Sun is Zara Larsson and Pink Pantheress.

how she hits those notes every time she sings it as well. She's on tour at the moment. I have no idea. Having a little look at BFBS TV for your Wednesday. Okay, so a couple of things going on. BFBS Extra right now is absolutely smashing it. We are on a blockbuster season, so plenty of great films. At 10:30 p.m. UK time Wednesday, The Naked Gun from the Files of Police Squad. 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So Professor T on ITV1 at 9 p.m. UK time. Love You to Death on Channel 4 at 9 p.m. UK time, and Outback Murder Highway on Channel 4 at 10 p.m. UK time. 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

Martin Jensen and Solo Dance. Still to come, some Eminem on the way. The latest from Ella Langley coming up for you as well. Right now, some Sabrina Carpenter. And even though this tune only came out in 2025, she released so many albums close together. I feel like, is it time for new Sabrina Carpenter music? Well, while we wait for it, let's get Tears on. Here it is.

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I feel like Ella Langley's come at just the right time because everyone's super into their country. And we can't get enough of Ella Langley. We love her. Let's get some Ariana Grande on for you right now. This is One Last Time.

So Ariana Grande currently in London doing a 10-night residency at the O2. Very lucky to have been able to go to a show, especially the one with Cynthia Erivo, and hear some wicked tunes live. That's like my dream. But she's been spotted out with her new boy, her old dancer, Ricky Alvarez, and they've been spotted walking around London, and the tweets about it are going absolutely insane because, you know, the rule is that you're not walking around London with your phone in your back pocket, because that's what she's doing. And there's phone snatchers. People are talking about phones being taken all the time. And the tweets are so funny. Someone said, her phone being in her back pocket is stressing me out. Ariana just being out and about with her phone in her back pocket. Mama doesn't know about the phone snatchers in London. Someone said, not the phone in the back pocket. No wonder your music keeps getting leaked. It is just so funny. Everyone worried about her phone rather than the gossip of her new boyfriend. And that's just how much we care about phone snatchers in the UK, right? Sheryl Crow now and All I Wanna Do.

0: Sheryl Crow, All I Wanna Do.
1: Forces News is on the way, and then we are into 2 hours of Rewind. Sam Fender taking us there with Royal Grey Ocean.

0: station.
1: Three members of the same family have died after getting into difficulty in the water off Shoreham-by-Sea. The bodies of a man, woman and teenage girl were pulled from the water after a major search operation was put in place yesterday afternoon. Sussex police say a younger girl from the same family was taken to hospital in a critical condition. Sky's reporter Barnaby Papadopoulos was at the scene.
2: I did speak to somebody here who said that the water was choppy, that the winds were very strong on the beach. It could be that that had something to do with the incident. For now, an investigation will be ongoing. That will come out with some answers to what exactly happened.
1: Russia's foreign minister has threatened the UK with consequences over its direct involvement in strikes on Russia, commenting on the prime minister's pledge to support Ukraine. Andy Burnham says the UK will continue to support Kyiv 100%. It's after the Russian embassy in London described Britain as an accomplice and co-perpetrator following confirmation that British-made drones were used in recent Ukrainian strikes in Russia. Sergei Lavrov has ramped up the rhetoric towards Britain.
3: We have the right to consider British missile strikes against the Russian Federation as direct involvement in the war, with all the ensuing consequences.
1: A US naval destroyer with around 300 sailors on board was left without power for 4 days in the Pacific Ocean last month. It meant the crew of the USS Benfold had no drinking water, meals, or functioning toilets. A Navy spokesman says the vessel suffered an engineering casualty involving its generators, causing a loss of power. Meta has gone on trial in the US, accused of deliberately making Facebook and Instagram addictive to children. 4 states are seeking billions of dollars in damages over alleged harm to young people. Meta denies that, saying it's proud of its record protecting teenagers. Laurie Schott lost her teenage daughter Anna Lee to suicide and read one of her journal entries outside the court in California.
4: I was sitting on my bathroom floor telling myself how much I hate myself. I look at other girls' profiles and it makes me feel worse. Nobody will love somebody as ugly and as broken as me.
1: Tributes being paid to a British couple who've been killed in a helicopter crash on honeymoon in Greece. Alex Cromie and Marie.

0: Harry Ebert and their pilot all died when the aircraft came down after takeoff on the island of Sifnos and caught fire. And Madonna has the most nominations at this year's MTV Video Music Awards. She has 11 nods in categories including Artist and Song of the Year. They take place in LA next month. That's the latest. I'm Tanya Snuggs.
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0: Savage Garden, To the Moon and Back. It's playing right here on BFBS, the Forces Station. What's going on? We are well into Rewind now. 2 hours of pure nostalgia. It's going to be so much fun. 80s and 90s tracks. Maybe some that you've forgotten about. Some absolute classics in there as well. Coming up in the next 20 minutes, we've got some Don Henley on the way, OMD, Aha, just to name a few. But let's get straight into it with The Best Things in Life Are Free. It's Luther Vandross and Janet Jackson.
1: Check it out.

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And if your man gives you trouble just to move out on a double, and you don't let it trouble your brain, cause away goes trouble down the drain. Said away goes trouble down the drain.

It's In Deep. Last night, a DJ saved my life. 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So if you are interested, head on over to bfbs.com to find out some more info. Everything But The Girl now, it's Walking Wounded.

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so good. Eurythmics, Aretha Franklin, and Sisters Are Doing It For Themselves. Now, BFBS Extra, if you're overseas, are going to be showing the Shrek trilogy at the end of August. So starting this weekend, Shrek, the first one, is going to be available to you on Saturday. Shrek 2 is the following weekend, and then Shrek the third is the weekend after that. Who doesn't love the Shrek films? Who doesn't? I literally never met anyone that doesn't like them. And apparently, we're getting Shrek 5 next year, starring Zendaya as one of the kids. That's so cool. So make sure you're keeping it BFBS for that one as well. Let's get OMD on. It's Enola Gay.

It's Aha and Cry Wolf from 1986. We're well and truly into Rewind, aren't we? Still to come, some Spice Girls on the way, a little bit of The Beautiful South as well. It's all to come after The Human League and Mirror Man.

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Love that song from the beautiful South. It's Rotterdam from 1996. Now, Forces News is coming up before we hit another hour of Rewind. There's a couple songs to take us there, including the 1997 track Mama from the Spice Girls. It's after Bon Jovi and Blaze of Glory.

0: Station.
1: A couple and their teenage daughter have died after getting into difficulty off the Sussex coast. The bodies of a man, woman and teenage girl were pulled from the water at Shoreham after a major search operation was put in place yesterday afternoon. A younger girl from the same family is in a critical condition in hospital. Chief Superintendent James Collis is from Sussex Police.
2: I know this incident will have had a profound effect on the community and inquiries are ongoing to understand the full details. At this point, we believe all four entered the water from the land for a swim and sadly got into difficulty.
1: The Prime Minister has insisted the UK will remain at Ukrainian side in its hour of need after a threat from Moscow because British drones have been used to strike Russia. The Russian embassy in London said the UK was acting as an accomplice in the conflict. Ukraine says the latest wave of Russian attacks has killed at least 17 people. Andy Burnham says the government would not shift its position.
3: This is the UK doing what it has long said it would do, which is to support Ukraine 100% against this illegal war led by Vladimir Putin. We are providing support so that Ukraine can defend itself.
1: Social media giant Meta is on trial over claims it deliberately designed its platforms to be addictive to young people. The case against the company has been brought by a group of 29 states. Meta, which owns Facebook and Instagram, says it strongly disagrees with the allegations. Erin Popolo lost her daughter, Emily Murillo, who took her own life after suffering cyberbullying.
4: I hold Emmy in my heart every single second of every single day. I fight for my daughter, Kaylee, who is now raising my grandson, Kai, without the aunt that he deserved. And I fight for every family that has been shattered by Meta, those who choose profits over people.
1: An Australian mother who was jailed for killing three of her estranged husband's relatives by poisoning them with mushrooms is due in court to appeal against her 33-year sentence. Erin Patterson's in-laws, Don and Gail Patterson, and Gail's sister, Heather Wilkinson, died days after eating a beef Wellington in 2023. She was also convicted of attempting to murder Heather's husband, Ian Wilkinson. Manchester City midfielder Rodri has signed for the Spanish champions Barcelona in a deal worth £65 million. Rodri, who captained Spain to the World Cup this summer, won 12 major honours during his time in Manchester. In 2024, he was named the best player in the world. And Wetherspoons has banned customers from playing music or taking phone calls on loudspeaker in all of its 792 pubs. The company's founder says he wants his pubs to be an oasis of tranquility. That's the latest. I'm Tanya Snuggs.

Winwood and Higher Love from 1986. Before that, Ultranate and her best track, Free, from 1997. It's another hour of Rewind. Lydia Tester with you. Tunes on the way. One of my faves, actually, 99 Red Balloons from 1984. We've got Paul Weller coming up for you as well. And Seal, just to name a few. Let's get straight back to the music, though. It's the Bell Stars and Sign of the Times.

Lisa Stansfield and So Natural from 1993. Fairground attraction on the way with Perfect. But first, one of my faves, it's Nina and 99 Red Balloons.

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Pool Weller and Wildwood. Before that, it was Fairground Attraction and Perfect. Okay, so I cannot even believe it. I feel like I've been talking about it for a while now, but the Premier League is back this Friday, the 21st of August. So why not make it even more interesting by creating a fantasy team and joining our BFBS League? I personally have never made a fantasy team, mainly because I still don't get the offside rule, okay? I've been explained it so many times and I don't get it. And I don't know who the best players are, so I struggle with that. But if you are into your football and you are in the know, it's technically a win-win. You already know how good you're going to be, so make sure you're getting involved. It's all just for fun, and while there may not be a prize up for grabs, you can definitely earn the right to brag. So there you go. Why not? I mean, no more needs to be said, really. Go to bfbs.com/fantasy to get involved. Do you know what? I'm actually going to make one and just see how it goes. So watch this space.

It's Seal. Future Love Paradise. From 1991, before that, 10 years before, in 1981, we had Rainbow and I Surrender. Still to come, tunes from the likes of Adam and the Ants. We've got Alanis Morissette coming up for you as well. It's all on the way, but right now, The Proclaimers and Letter from America.

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0: Back to the music.

That's a proper belt in the car tune, isn't it? Like, you can't get enough. It's Iran. Wow. Alanis Morissette and Ironic from 1996. Before that, it was Adam and the Ants and Stand and Deliver. Well, it's probably about time we get some Oasis in the mix, isn't it? Let's get it on for you. It's She's Electric.

Oasis, and She's Electric from 1994. Now Forces News is on the way, and then it's Dave Roberts keeping you company next, but one more song to get us there. It's Kaja Goo Goo, English pop band. This is their best known song from 1983. It's Too Shy.

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2: Russia threatens the UK after British-made drones are used in the conflict with Ukraine.
3: We have the right to consider British missile strikes against the Russian Federation as direct involvement in the war.
2: Plus, three people from the same family die after getting into difficulty off the Sussex coast.
4: I know this incident will have had a profound effect on the community, and inquiries are ongoing to understand the full details.
2: And the Royal Navy to hand over command of NATO's Standing Maritime Task Force.
5: A huge amount. I've made some great friends, and I think friends that will endure, and people that I'm going to work with again.
0: This is Forces News
1: with Tanya Snuggs.
2: The Prime Minister has insisted the UK will remain at Ukraine's side in its hour of need after a threat from Moscow over the use of British-made drones in strikes on Russia. The Russian embassy in London said the UK was acting as an accomplice and co-perpetrator in the conflict. Here's Russian Foreign Minister Sergei Lavrov.
3: We have the right to consider British missile strikes against the Russian Federation as direct involvement in the war, with all the ensuing consequences.
2: Former NATO Commander General Sir Richard Sheriff says Russia's comments should strengthen the UK's resolve to support Ukraine.
6: They're trying to intimidate, they're trying to face down, and the only response is to double down and to increase support for Ukraine, because we've got to recognise that this war isn't going to end with a Northern Ireland-style peace deal. There will only be a lasting ceasefire in Ukraine when Russia has been defeated.
2: In recent times, there's been increased Russian naval activity near UK shores, cyber attacks and even sabotage. Matthew Saville from the Royal United Services Institute warns there will be more.
7: We should expect to see a continued campaign of sabotage or other means of covert disruption. But alongside that, maybe there might be a bit more that is testing European military readiness. So infringing on airspace, sending more ships out that require navies to have a response ready.
2: It comes as Ukraine's ousted defence minister, Mykhailo Fedorov, whose sacking last month prompted mass protests, has called for elections, which are prohibited during wartime. He said Ukraine was facing a crisis of governance and corruption.
0: This is Forces News.
2: A couple and their teenage daughter have died after getting into difficulty off the Sussex coast. The bodies of a man, woman and teenage girl were pulled from the water at Shoreham after a major search operation was put in place yesterday afternoon. A younger girl from the same family is in a critical condition in hospital. Chief Superintendent James Collis is from Sussex Police.
4: I know this incident will have had a profound effect on the community, and inquiries are ongoing to understand the full details. At this point, we believe all four entered the water from the land for a swim and sadly got into difficulty.
2: Sky's reporter Barnaby Papadopoulos was at the scene.
8: I did speak to somebody here who said that the water was choppy, that the winds were very strong on the beach. It could be that that had something to do with the incident. For now, an investigation will be ongoing. That will come out with some answers to what exactly happened.
2: Locals say they're shocked.
9: I thought there was something obviously really drastic had happened to have that many emergency services all at once.
10: There was all sorts of rumours flying around, and it was very, very upsetting.
1: This is Forces News.
2: Meta is on trial in California, accused of deliberately making Facebook and Instagram addictive for children. A lawsuit was filed in 2023 by 29 US states, including California and New York. Rob Bonta is California's attorney general.
11: We want them to stop harming our kids knowingly. They

0: designed a dangerous product. It was something they knew was dangerous, and they lied to the public about it. So we want them to end those practices, stop visiting harm upon our kids. The features that they have, including infinite scroll and autoplay and beeps and alerts and likes and ephemeral content, hurt kids.
1: Erin Popolo's daughter, Emily Murillo, took her own life after suffering cyberbullying.
2: I hold Emmy in my heart every single second of every single day. I fight for my daughter, Kaylee, who is now raising my grandson, Kai, without the aunt that he deserved. And I fight for every family that has been shattered by Meta, those who choose profits over people.
1: Meta strongly denies the allegations and says it's proud of its record protecting young people. Former Twitter Vice President Bruce Daisley says Mark Zuckerberg will be looking closely at the potential damages.
3: A big finding against him here. He's going to lower the value of the company. It's currently $1.4 trillion. That's the extent of the damages could be here. So big existential threat to Meta as we know it right now.
4: BFBS. Forces News.
1: Well, let's take a look at some more of the top stories. And Queen Camilla has spoken for the first time about the King's cancer diagnosis, describing the pressure of keeping it secret in the early stages of treatment. Her Majesty, who's been the president of Maggie's Cancer Charity since 2008, visited a support centre in Cheltenham in 2024, days before the news was officially released. Camilla says the visit gave her a new perspective.
5: I was just longing to let it out, but obviously I couldn't, you know, I didn't want to pry too deeply, yeah. But you know, normally when I went in, I was just talking to them, but I don't know, I felt it was much more deep.
1: A US naval destroyer with around 300 sailors on board was left without power for 4 days in the Pacific Ocean last month. It meant the crew of the USS Benfold had no drinking water, meals or functioning toilets. A Navy spokesman says the vessel suffered an engineering casualty involving its generators, causing a loss of power. An Australian woman who killed three relatives by feeding them a meal laced with poisonous mushrooms has begun an appeal against her murder conviction. Erin Patterson was sentenced to 33 years. Her lawyers say she didn't receive a fair trial last year. And the government's promising every rough sleeper in England accommodation by Christmas, pledging over £100 million. An estimated 4,500 people sleep rough on a single night. The Conservatives say the government hasn't explained how it will be delivered.
4: This is Forces News.
1: The Royal Navy will today hand over command of NATO's Standing Maritime Task Force, responsible for security across the North Atlantic and Baltic region. Ahead of that change of command, our reporter James Wharton travelled to Reykjavik to meet the British Commodore who's been leading the force.
6: Commodore Marilla Ingham is one of the most senior women serving in the Royal Navy. And for the past 4 months, she's been commanding a flotilla of warships across the North Atlantic and Baltic Sea, focused on keeping sea routes open and free from interference from adversary states.
7: The northern sea routes are opening up with climate change. Okay, so they're economically important. And we've seen a growth in Russian interest in that area with the opening up of old Soviet-style bases. We're very interested in keeping those sea lines of communication free and open for everybody, because everybody's economies generally rely on the movement of goods by sea.
6: We travel to Iceland ahead of the arrival of the flagship from which the Commodore has been commanding the task force. She's been doing that work on board a Royal Canadian Navy frigate called the Ville de Quebec, and not from a ship provided by the Royal Navy.
7: So it's becoming increasingly normal. In fact, the French are taking over from me in 2 days' time, and they're going to join this ship as well, and this will be their flagship for the French force. So it's quite a normal thing.
6: Commodore Ingham is the first woman in Royal Navy history to have held 5 separate commands. But this one, which she hands over today, has been one of the most important.
7: I think I have learned a huge amount. That sounds really trite and, oh, everyone says, oh, I learned it, I've been on a journey, but I genuinely have. I've made some great friends, and I think friends that will endure, and people that I'm going to work with again.
6: James Wharton, BFBS Forces News, Reykjavik, Iceland.
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1: Joe Root says England's Test cricket team can still be optimistic despite a summer of change as they begin their 3-match series against Pakistan this morning. The game at Headingley marks marks the start of a new era, with Root returning as captain following Ben Stokes' retirement. The skipper insists the team is focused on evolution rather than revolution as they look to move forward.
8: I think it's very different, if I'm being brutally honest. I'm a very different player in person than I was when I took over as captain, and I think I'm in a very fortunate and unique position where I've got 60-odd games of experience to look back on.
1: Premier League chief executive Richard Masters admits the verdict into Manchester City's long-running financial fair play case has taken longer than expected. A 12-week hearing into more than 100 alleged breaches of financial rules concluded in December 2024. City strongly deny any wrongdoing. And Rodri admits he wants to feel that excitement again after completing his £65 million move from Manchester City to Barcelona.
4: Forces News headlines.
1: The Prime Minister has insisted the UK will remain at Ukraine's side in its hour of need after a threat from Moscow over the use of British-made drones in strikes on Russia. And a couple and their teenage daughter have died after getting into difficulty off the Sussex coast. That's the latest. I'm Tanya Snuggs.
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What a tune to open up the show with, Gracie Abrams and Look at My Life. The Shapeshifters for that Lola's theme opening up today's edition of the Ops Breakfast Show. Davey looking after things as always. Good morning.

0: Nation.
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That's Blossoms. Meet me in love on BFPS. Right, having a great look at what's going on weather-wise in around the Forces. Well, good morning to you if you're in Bahrain today. Hot with rising sand in places during the day and fine overnight. Looking at maximum temperatures of 44 degrees today. Minimums of about 30. If you are in Dia Garcia, good morning to you. Partly sunny. Highs expected of 29 today. It's for you. In Brunei, it's going to be, well, cloudy with a bit of sunshine. A few brief showers. One, two or three this afternoon. All right. Highs of 34 degrees for you, though. Into Europe in Germany, Sedelaga, cloudy with a little rain. Highs expected at 20 for you today. Cloudy with a touch of rain this afternoon and 21 if you're in Brunsum. And cloudy and 20 for you in Shape. The rain's going to hold off for you. If you're at Estonia and Tapa, partly sunny with a brief shower or two. Highs expected of about 20 degrees for you in Estonia. And on the Rock of Gibraltar, partly sunny with some very and very warm. Highs expected of about 30 degrees. So there's a quick look at what's going on weather-wise. We'll have a quick look at what's going on in the UK in just a moment. We are going to be talking today about public displays of affection and what it means. All right. Also, of course, we're going to be talking about, why don't you have a little think today, about the one Disney song that'll just put a smile on your face, you know? It'll just make you feel good, all right? And today's first world problem we're going to be talking about as well on the programme. First up, Nathan Dorr.

0: The Prime Minister says the UK will be there in Ukraine's hour of need. Moscow's warned of consequences, with British drones reportedly being used to help Kyiv strike deep into Russia. A couple and their teenage daughter have died after getting into difficulty off the Sussex coast. A younger girl from the same family is in a critical condition in hospital. And a trial is underway in the US, accusing Meta of deliberately making Facebook and Instagram addictive to children. Meta strongly denies the allegations. In sport, Jordan Cox is determined to seize his England chance when the first test against Pakistan gets underway at Headingley this morning. The Essex cricketer will bat at number three in place of the injured Jacob Bethell, having overcome a series of fitness setbacks in recent years. Cox has had to wait for his chance, having got injured after he was called up 2 years ago.
1: That's professional sport, isn't it? You know, I missed out on my debut 2 years ago and Jacob's done incredibly well. He now gets injured. You know, hopefully I'll do incredibly well. You know, who knows? But it's, yeah, unfortunately, it's professional sport.
0: Sheffield United could face a 12-point deduction if an ownership dispute isn't resolved. A winding-up petition against owners CRH Sports Bidco Limited is due before the High Court today. The American consortium bought the Championship side in December 2024, but former owners United World claim more than £35 million from the deal remains unpaid. Rodri admits he wants to feel that excitement again after completing his £65 million move from Manchester City to Barcelona. The Spain midfielder has signed a four-year deal with the Catalan club after helping his country win the World Cup this summer. And that's the latest. I'm Tanya Snuggs.

is a sweet one from the relationship researchers. Yes, they reckon that public displays of affection are actually a sign of a healthy relationship, yeah? I mean, of course, the only caveat on this story is, of course, some countries you're not allowed to, so don't. Okay. But proper everyday gestures, you know, like holding hands, isn't it? And a quick hug, saying I love you in front of your mates all seem to boost happiness, you see, yeah? Now, they asked more than 400 people about how often they actually do these things. And the ones who did more were the most satisfied, yeah. What's interesting is they looked at people aged 18 to 49, right, in different countries, like, you know, Poland, Indonesia, Nepal, you know, all over the world, and places with totally different attitudes to being affectionate in public, right? And the pattern, though, was the same. Yep. Academics say that even, you know, tiny gestures help partners feel valued, secured and connected. So basically, a small squeeze of the hand can do more than a whole relationship pep talk. Yeah? That's all you need to do. It's just generally sometimes a little public display of affection and boom, you're happy, a healthy relationship. Yeah. There you go. What do you reckon to that then? Hey? Sienna Spyro. It's Material Lover, just after 25-2.

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That is Taylor Swift with Elizabeth Taylor on BFBS. Up next, my favourite tune from Coldplay. I mean, you can have your favourite tunes, can't you? This one is definitely mine. We're going to be talking today on the show. I say, why don't you have a little think about the Disney song that just makes you, put you in a good mood. That one song. There's always one of them, isn't there? And we're also going to be looking today at how getting angry actually helps.

play Adventure of a Lifetime. A bit of a surprising one from the neuroscientists today. It's amazing what I read in the evenings, you know, just so I can share with you the next morning. They reckon that getting angry actually helps you get things done. You know, I mean, you don't have to go full-on psycho out there or throw your teddies right out the cot, but, you know, you can just, you know, a little bit. Proper frustration. The sort that makes you mutter under your breath like Victor Meldrew. If you don't know who Victor Meldrew is, it's a show. Apparently, it kicks in when a job feels too difficult, right? It's when you start muttering under your breath. And instead of kind of giving up and feeling sad about it, yeah, that burst of rage can put you through, you know what I mean? They say anger fires up hormones like cortisol and adrenaline, right? Which then makes you stronger and less bothered by pain. Basically, your body goes, fine, let's just do this. You know? And then suddenly you're powering through the task that you were avoiding 10 minutes ago. I mean, it's not the calmest strategy at all, but, you know, it seems to work for many, apparently, yeah? So, I mean, what's the thing that kind of makes you so annoyed that you end up finishing it faster? Yeah. No, in fact, don't answer that.

would you reckon? Alex Warren and Fever Dream. It's a lovely tune, isn't it? We are going to be heading up to the news shortly. We've got a couple more tracks taking us there. They first up, Bit Jamelia and Superstar. And a quick look as well as what's coming up sport-wise on your BFBS TV. There's more UEFA football action tonight.

So Celtic are in action tonight in the UEFA Champions League. We have coverage of that game on TNT Sport tonight. 7:30 UK time. And also, of course, there's another UEFA Champions League match getting underway on BFBS Sport as well. That's a little bit later, 7:45 kickoff for that game. England take on Pakistan in Test cricket as well today on your BFBS TV. They're getting underway this morning. Sky Sports, 10 o'clock UK time this morning. You can watch that on your BFBS television.

0: A couple and their teenage daughter have died after getting into difficulty off the Sussex coast. The bodies of a man, woman and teenage girl were pulled from the water at Shoreham after a major search operation was put in place yesterday afternoon. A younger girl from the same family is in a critical condition in hospital. Chief Superintendent James Collis is from Sussex Police.
1: I know this incident will have had a profound effect on the community and inquiries are ongoing to understand the full details. At this point, we believe all four entered the water from the land for a swim and sadly got into difficulty.
0: Ukraine's ousted Defence Minister Mykhailo Fedorov, whose sacking last month prompted mass protests, has called for elections which are prohibited during wartime. He's the first senior Ukrainian politician to make such a public demand. In a video posted online, Mr. Fedorov said Ukraine was facing a crisis of governance and corruption.
2: Democracy cannot be held hostage by Russia. We are fighting precisely because we want to remain a free European state. That is why we must find a legal, safe and realistic mechanism that will allow Ukraine to restore a full democratic process, even during a prolonged war.
0: A trial is underway in the US accusing Meta of deliberately making Facebook and Instagram addictive to children. Four American states are seeking billions of dollars in damages, as well as fundamental changes to how the tech giant runs its platforms. Meta is arguing that it works tirelessly to keep young people safe. Hannah Clowney is the founder of the lobby group Delay Smartphones.
3: If you speak to any parent, social media overall has just stolen their children away from them. And so, yes, there are some positive things to have on social media, but overall, these are the most addictive platforms that have ever been created. And I think we just want our children back.
0: The government's promising every rough sleeper in England accommodation by Christmas, pledging over £100 million. An estimated 4,500 people sleep rough on a single night. The Conservatives say the government hasn't explained how it will be delivered. Donald Trump says he suspended 50% tariffs on Canada that were due to come into force around now. Goods worth some $20 billion a year would have been affected. The president said a deal had been reached with Canada, subject to documents being finalised. And Wetherspoons has banned customers from playing music or taking phone calls on loudspeaker in all of its 792 pubs. The company's founder, Sir Tim Martin, says he wants his pubs to be an oasis of tranquility. And that's the latest. I'm Tanya Snuggs.

0: Afrikaan. Snoop Dogg. And Boogie's in my soul. Emily Sande next to me before that, opening up today's show.
1: Come on.
0: Well, this out the show. Coming up then, we're going to be talking about the differences between younger people and grumpy old men.

fun-loving criminals. I still love it. Scooby Snacks and BFBS. Right then, almost quarter past. Talking then today, brand new out. Here it is. It's official. It's kind of a bit funny as well. They reckon younger people are now grumpier than old men. Yeah. Apparently, the older blokes get the, you know, the less miserable they become, apparently, yeah. The older blokes get. You go through that lull, and then, yeah. Whilst the younger crowd are the quickest to hit the angry red face button and those kind of feedback terminals, you know, when you see it, you know, there's one in the shopping centre, you know, even in toilets, you know, even at airports, you know, when you walk past, hey, how's your experience? Yeah, I mean, yeah. The company behind them, so younger shoppers, expect everything to be as fast as it is online. So anything that slows them down, queues, bad service, empty shelves, slow responses, feels 10 times more annoying, apparently. Yeah. Older men, meanwhile, seem to have mastered the art of not letting it ruin their day. Really? Yeah. Yeah. It's true. Later on, you just become meh. It's, you know, yeah. You don't worry about these common triggers, you know. You just go with it. You just go with the flow, you know what I mean? Yeah. Although people who block the aisles, that's the red button moment right there. Do you know what I mean? It's just like, just move. Really, honestly. It's like my driving instructor told me when I was doing my HGV. He said, you're not as big as you think you are, all right? It's like, all right, calm down.

Frankie. And Serena Gomez with Becky G and Te Olvido on BFBS. Hopefully I got that one right. Otherwise, it just sounds a bit stupid, don't you, really? Coming up, we are going to be talking. Won't you have a think about the that Disney song, the one that just makes you happy? We've all got one, haven't we, Rio? We're looking at the big shift in student life up next. First up, Eric Britt's call on.

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Hell City. That is Fireflies. Now, there's been a bit of a big shift in student life, okay, according to a new poll out at the moment. Hopefully you did well on your A-levels and you're thinking the next stage to you is like, right, we're off, we're going to be doing this. Still, maybe a little bit of student life ahead of you. You're going to love this one. Now, all of the old mid-90s essentials, right, like, you know, alarm clocks, handwritten contact books, yeah, stacks of textbooks, just aren't the big deal they used to be anymore, it seems, yeah. I mean, back then, you'd pack half a library and a kettle to survive a term, you know. Now, just laptops, chargers, reusable bottles, kind of taking over the backpack, really. The average student 30 years ago carried about 10 books for revision and stuff. Today's lot carry about 3, because everything lives in a laptop or a tablet, you see, in this day and age, so yeah. 6 in 10, they reckon, of Gen Z say that laptop is the single most essential thing that they own at university. Yeah. Yep. Yeah, the tech is just, it's just, you know, they now rely on it more than any ever did. Parents also agree, yeah, they say that, you know, tech directly affects academic success, apparently. So, yeah, that's what we need to think about. That doesn't mean you need to go to university with, like, the most amazing gaming laptop, because you will not study. No, no, no. Make sure it's got good processing power, but not so much a great graphics card. That's my advice, sorry.

0: Prime Minister has insisted the UK will remain at Ukraine's side in its hour of need after a threat from Moscow over the use of British-made drones in strikes on Russia. A couple and their teenage daughter have died after getting into difficulty off the Sussex coast. A younger girl from the same family is in a critical condition in hospital. And Meta's on trial in California, accused of deliberately making Facebook and Instagram addictive for children. A lawsuit was filed in 2023 by 29 US states, including California and New York. On to sport, and Joe Root says England's Test cricket team can still be optimistic despite a summer of change as they begin their three-match series against Pakistan this morning. The game at Headingley marks the start of a new era, with Root returning as captain following Ben Stokes' retirement. The skipper insists the team is focused on evolution rather than revolution as they look to move forward.
1: I think it's very different, if I'm being brutally honest. I'm a very different player and person than I was when I took over as captain, and I'm in a very fortunate and unique position where I've got 60-odd games of experience to look back on.
0: Premier League chief executive Richard Masters admits the verdict into Manchester City's long-running financial fair play case has taken longer than expected. A 12-week hearing into more than 100 alleged breaches of financial rules concluded in December 2024. City strongly denies any wrongdoing. Rodri admits he wants to feel that excitement again after completing his £65 million move from Manchester City to Barcelona. The Spanish midfielder's signed a four-year deal with the Catalan club after helping his country win the World Cup this summer. Warrington moved to within 2 points of Super League leaders Leeds Rhino with a 34-28 victory over defending champions Hull KR. And that's the latest. I'm Vicky Turner.

Miss Dynamite. Dynamite here on BFBS. So a bit of a modern day twist when it comes to mealtime habits, you know. They reckon that the overwhelming majority of us get our inspiration from scrolling through online clips about, oh, that looks nice, I'm going to try and make that, which is wonderful. It's great, as long as you've got the ingredients. That's the most frustrating bit, when you think, oh, I'd love to make that, and you have none of the ingredients above. You know, nightmare, isn't it? About three quarters of us find recipes every single week just from watching short clips on, online. I know. And the surprise star trend. Do you know what the surprise star trend is? Salads. Yeah? Salads.

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0: That is Rudimental with Charlotte Blank on BFBS. Now, True Heroes Racing is a competitive motorcycle racing team helping to enthuse and refocus wounded Engine 6 service personnel and veterans. And the latest round of the BSB season at Thruxton, Richard Wyeth caught up with, well, one of the riders who's got, well, who's in his second season on the team and still serving, Corporal Kenny McLeod.
1: Yeah, this year's going really well so far. Aims at the start of the year was to try and be in that top 10 consistently within the main races and then top 5 in the heat. So far every round we've achieved that, so we're right on the pace. We're making massive improvements every time we get on the bike and it's going really well.
2: Yeah, we're at Thruxton this weekend. It's practice day really today on the Friday. You went out there, got position 3, which is really good.
1: Yeah, absolutely. So coming to Thruxton's a great leveler, I find, because you can't test here. It's only the BSB that tends to come here, so it's a good leveler and the rider that can then can really make a difference. So it's not one that people are doing track days all the time on, so yeah, it's really good. I'm enjoying it.
2: Do you solely concentrate on True Heroes Racing, racing with them, or do you do some RAF motorbike racing as well?
1: So over the last couple of years, I have been part of the RAF Motorsports team. We've been racing on No Limits in the Inter-Service Championship, but this year, the main focus has just been the BSB. Last year, I did both championships, and coming from Lossiemouth, it definitely took a strain on me, and it was a lot of mileage up and down the road. So we've done a few selected rounds this year at No Limits, but the main focus this year has been BSB.
2: You have been recognised by the RAF, though. We've got to mention it. Sportsman of the Year, were you nominated for at the RAF Sports Awards last year? You didn't win, but it was good to be recognised.
1: Absolutely. Like, what an honour to be nominated and to make the final three. Like I say, it was disappointing not to win, but to get down to the Officers Club down in London and the whole day and the whole experience was fantastic, and to be chosen as top three sportman in the whole force out of 30-odd thousand people, it's a fantastic achievement.
2: Now, after Thruxton weekend's done and dusted, what's next?
1: Next up, we've got Cadwell in a couple of weeks up in Lincolnshire. So yeah, really looking forward to that one as well. A totally different track to Thruxton. Thruxton's flat out everywhere. Cadwell's quite technical, quite narrow. Thruxton's really wide. So yeah, it'll be really good, and we'll see how we get on there.
2: How good is it? Now you've settled into being on True Heroes Racing team. How good is it being part of the team?
1: It's fantastic. Phil Spence, the owner of the team and the guy that set up the team, what he's done here is fantastic. Like, this is a fully non-for-profit organisation that relies solely on like funding from sponsorships and donations and the shop we got out the front and things like that. It's totally different to any other race team, and it's been going for 14 years this year. Next year's going to be 15, and going off Phil's plans, I don't think he plans on stopping anytime soon either.
2: Which is really good. So would you then, Kenny, recommend anyone in the military or ex-military to come and volunteer for True Heroes Racing, get involved, find out more?
1: Absolutely. Like I said, it's filled with like-minded people. You get that unique military banter that you don't get anywhere else. So honestly, if you're interested in motorsports and motorbike racing, it's a really good way to spend your weekends. And like I say, the volunteers here are so appreciated, because again, without them, it doesn't run. Like, this team is unique. It's not about the riders, it is all about everybody else. And whether you're current serving or ex-serving, the team's always looking for people to come along and help.
0: That is Richard Wyeth chatting to True Heroes Racing motorbike team rider Corporal Kenny McLeod of the REF, talking about this season. Of course, Kenny, based up at Lossie. So there you go. If you'd like to find out more about that story, you can find out more online and listen again feature on my BFPS website.

the script. And that is Rain. And welcome to this part of the show. If you just tuned in, David looking after things on the Oz Breakfast Show. We are going to be talking on the show about how you can impress others, you know. Yeah, honestly. And we're also going to be talking about, I want you to think about the Disney song. Well, one Disney song that you listen to and you go, oh yeah, that puts a smile on my face. That makes me happy. We're going to do that next after Sonny Federa. DOD and Poppy Bascom. Think about us.

Sonny Federa, DOD and Poppy Basker, one absolute tune. Right, talking then today on the show, it's one of the big talk. Oh, what have I just done? I've just done something really stupid. Oh, why do I do that? I don't know why I did that, but I did anyway. Okay, we got it back. We're fine. Now, when it comes to trying to impress others, okay, it seems, plenty of us are happy to spin a yarn or two, apparently. Yes, fibbing about baking bread or going to the gym every day and, you know, raising a child genius are some of the top 10 porkies, apparently, that we do tell people. I know, the beauties, aren't they, those ones? Apparently, our numbers of lovers is also a popular one, apparently, with just under 1 in 10 of us claiming that they had more than 50. Wow. Oh, that made my skin crawl a little bit. Anyway, most common fibs told, yes, I bake my own bread, is the number one fib Brits tell people, apparently. I do not. Well, I do. I just use a bread maker. I'm not going to lie. I don't do the, you know, make the dough and all that, leave it, cover it and all that. It looks like far too much effort to me. I can eat what I like without putting on weight. Believe me, your body changes as you get older, and you no longer can do that. I could do it when I was younger. I definitely can't do it now. I just look at it, and it puts weight on. I go to the gym every day is another popular fib. That's the top three. All right, that's incredible, isn't it? My children are super smart is fourth, and in number five, I've not had any work done to my face is the other lie. Yeah? I mean, you may have fish like a, you know, lips like a fish, and people are going, uh-huh, really? Oh, that's so very good. You're just so lucky. They're lying to you. We're absolutely lying to you. They really are. Right, time to almost say goodbye to the Rock of Gibraltar. Greg is going to be up next looking after things for you on the Rock and up and down the Costa del Sol. So you have yourself a great day today. A bit of Moose Tea with Hot and Juicy. And the very awkward title to say on the Rock. I don't know, this is the one that just makes it really horny. Really, honestly, makes it really, really difficult for me to say the word horny on the radio. I just, yeah. It's my word. We all have one. Mine's that.

0: and the full details. At this point, we believe all four entered the water from the land for a swim and sadly got into difficulty.
1: Ukraine's former defence minister Mykhailo Vodorov has become the country's first senior politician to call for wartime elections to be held. His dismissal by President Zelensky last month sparked mass protests across Ukraine. In a post on YouTube, he says the country faces a crisis of governance and wartime corruption.
2: We must answer a fundamental question. How should the state function if the war lasts for years? Can Russia in effect gain the right to decide when Ukrainians will again be able to elect their authorities? I am convinced that it cannot.
1: The Prime Minister, Andy Burnham, has pledged to give everyone in England a route to get off the streets this Christmas as part of his promise to end rough sleeping. More than £440 million from the budget of the Ministry of Housing will go towards helping councils and mayors find temporary accommodation and support for rough sleepers. The Conservatives have welcomed the initiative but criticise a lack of delivery plan. President Trump says he's suspended 50% tariffs on some Canadian goods that were due to come into force today. He says a deal's been reached with Canada, subject to documents being finalised. The tariffs won't now begin for at least 3 days. A trial is underway in the US accusing Meta of deliberately making Facebook and Instagram addictive to children. Four American states are seeking billions of dollars in damages, as well as fundamental changes to how the tech giant runs its platforms. Meta's arguing that it works tirelessly to keep young people safe. Hannah Clowney is the founder of the lobby group Delay Smartphones.
3: If you speak to any parent, social media overall has just stolen their children away from them. And so, yes, there are some positive things to have on social media, but overall, these are the most addictive platforms that have ever been created. And I think we just want our children back.
1: The ZZ Top drummer Frank Beard has died at the age of 77 while in hospice care at his ranch in Texas. Famously, Beard was the only band member without a beard. They sold 50 million records. The band he was part of for six decades say they'll keep on keeping on as he had wished. England's cricketers play their first match under returning captain Joe Root when they face Pakistan in the opening test at Headingley today. Root has replaced Ben Stokes after his decision to retire from the international game earlier in the summer. Pakistan will be without their injured captain, Babar Azam. And that's the latest. I'm Vicky Turner.

Madison Avenue, Don't Call Me Baby, 7 minutes past seven. Hello, I'm Greg. How are you doing this morning? Bright with some high-level cloud building through the morning to give some hazy sunshine during the day. Feeling fresh in a moderate westerly breeze, and a sea breeze may develop during the afternoon. Highs of 29 degrees today. This is Dermot Kennedy on BFBS.

Kiss Me. Are you any good at swimming? And are you any good at staying up late at night? If you can do both of those and want to raise some money for SAFA, we're going to hear about this 24-hour swimathon that's starting next week. After Jazzy, this is Invisible.

0: Jazzy and Invisible, 13 minutes past seven. I'm joined by Gemma and Caroline. You're here to talk about something that's happening a week today, right?
1: Yes. So we are hosting our very own 24-hour swimathon. It's a group event that's raising money for SAFA Gibraltar. It's open to all military ID card holders and MOD card holders. No pool pass required to participate.
0: And Caroline, you're here representing SAFA.
2: I am. Hello.
0: What does SAFA do in Gibraltar?
2: So we support the whole of the British Forces Gibraltar community. So it's not just serving personnel, it's the families, the Gibraltar Regiment as well. So we host various events, the Gibraltar Rocks concert, we contributed towards that. So that was open to all MOD in Gibraltar. But also we support people individually, it might be a welfare request. There's all sorts of things. So I run the craft club on a Friday morning, which is sponsored by SAFA. So there's loads of different things in the community. So all the money that Gemma's raising through the swimathon is going back into the community.
0: And how important is it for SAFA Gibraltar, the money that we raise as a community here in Gibraltar?
2: It all stays in Gibraltar and it all supports people here in Gibraltar.
0: Yeah. So if you're a swimmer, great opportunity to raise some money, right, Gemma? But also, if you're not a swimmer, you can still come along and enjoy it.
1: Yes, so the event is for all abilities. For safety, we do require you to be able to swim 50 metres unassisted. But that means if you want to swim a couple of lengths, have a little break, swim again, or you just want to do a slow, steady plod. And then we have other people that really want to challenge themselves because you've got the opportunity to swim for longer than you perhaps never have before. We had a lot of comments about that last year. So it's an enjoyable event. There's no competition involved. It's just about raising money and having a good time in the community.
0: And when we talk about a 24-hour swimathon, we're saying it as if that's a normal thing. What can you just describe, like, are people swimming for 24 hours each or taking in turns or what?
1: So no one has to swim for 24 hours on their own. It is a group event. So we've got six lanes to fill. And when you sign up, you can pick a slot. You can do as little as, you might just want to jump in and just do up and back and then that's it. Or you might want to book. A lot of people do 30-minute slots, an hour slots. Other people like to do a slot, have a break, come back and do it again so that they can like build up the distance. So it's really up to you. We can be really flexible. So we're taking the first 50 sign-ups. They're getting a free commemorative gift. But we'll also take people. You can turn up on the day, see what slot you want to do. We're asking for a £5 contribution, which is all going to the charity. With that, all the swimmers are invited back to a barbecue. And then the barbecue, which will be on completion around 1500 on the Thursday. That's the 27th. And the barbecue will be prioritised food-wise for the swimmers, but everyone, we're bringing plenty, so everyone else is welcome to come down, and any further contributions and support is very much appreciated as well.
0: So it is literally 24 hours from Wednesday all the way through Wednesday night, and that's quite cool to be able to swim in the pool overnight.
1: Yeah, so we start at 1400 on Wednesday and we're going to finish at 1400 on Thursday. So yes, we'll be swimming through the night. So the pool is fully heated. It's got underpool lighting, so it creates quite the atmosphere. And the novelty of swimming in the dark was really popular last year. A lot of people stayed up late to do it. But as a morning lane swimmer, I can vouch for swimming first thing in the morning. It's like a really relaxing. It's a nice temperature. I really do enjoy it.
0: And to be able to do this, especially overnight, you must need a lot of help.
1: Yeah, we do. So all of our lifeguards, they're volunteering their time for free to support the event. And then we've got various members of the community that are helping me out on the day. We've got a committee. We've got Dan Hodby and Emma Kerri-Anne Martinez that on the committee are helping me organise it. But then we've got additional volunteers on the day to help the event run smoothly.
0: So loads of volunteers helping out. And I mean, SAFA uses loads of volunteers as well day to day, doesn't it?
2: We do, yeah. So we're really grateful for Gemma and the team and organising this event. We are short on volunteers. We've had a few leave recently, so we're always looking out for new people to come and join us. But also, if anybody else wants to organise an event, then just get in touch. We'd be happy to support.
0: So if we want to sign up for this, we contact you.
1: You can contact me. So we've got it on the Facebook page. There's a QR code, or if anyone's having issues with that, just let me know. I'll send you a link to the MS forms. And like I say, if you don't have time to do that, feel free to turn up on the day. You can just sign up with us then.
0: And also you can turn up on the day to watch and spectate and cheer people along.
1: Yep, yeah, turn up on the day. The Naffy's open till 10 in the evening. Hopefully the sun will be out and yeah, come partake.
0: Awesome, thank you. Well, I'll see you both there.
1: Thank you.
2: Thank you very much. Breakfast.

0: Dominic Fike and 3 nights, 21 minutes past 7. Ed Sheeran coming up. Good morning.
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25 minutes past seven, Premier League back this Friday. 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Jay Huss and Drake coming up after the news. And this is Slater and Dance.

0: A couple and their teenage daughter have died after getting into difficulty in the sea off Shoreham on the Sussex coast. A younger girl from the same family is in critical condition in hospital. Ukraine's former defence minister, Mykhayla Vedorov, has become the country's first senior politician to call for wartime elections to be held. His dismissal by President Zelensky last month sparked mass protests across Ukraine. The Prime Minister hopes to help rough sleepers in England to get into accommodation by Christmas. Andy Burnham wants to repeat the efforts last seen during the COVID-19 pandemic when homeless people were given shelter. On to sport, and England's cricketers play their first match under returning captain Joe Root when they face Pakistan in the opening test at Headingley today. He's replaced Ben Stokes after his decision to retire from the international game earlier in the summer. Jordan Cox will bat at number three for the hosts, while Dan Lawrence is also expected to play. Pakistan will be without injured captain Babar Azam. Cameron Carter-Vickers says everyone at Celtic is determined to get back into the Champions League. They host Austrian side LASK in their playoff first leg tonight. The Scottish title holders missed out at this stage last season, but the USA international is confident history won't repeat itself.
1: It's a competition we want to be in year out. It's obviously the best club competition in the world, so it's good to get in it and kind of compete against the best teams, best players in the world.
0: Sheffield United could face a 12-point deduction if an ownership dispute isn't resolved. A winding-up petition against owners COH Sports Bidco Limited is before the High Court today. The American consortium bought the championship side in December 2024, but former owners United World claim more than £35 million from the deal remains unpaid. Venus Williams has been handed a wild card for the US Open, while sister Serena could still join her in the singles draw. The 46-year-old, a two-time champion in New York, has been given direct entry into the season's final Grand Slam. That's the latest. I'm Vicky Turner.

0: Jay Huss and Drake, who told you 25 minutes to 8.
1: 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Travel.
0: Things just starting to build up this morning on Devil's Tower Road. Good morning to you if you're on your way to work at the moment. Next cruise ship is in tomorrow, so today again looking all right. There is plenty of flights this morning. 10:10 is the first one, then 10:45. 11:10 are all the morning flights. Then you've got a few more this afternoon and evening to look out for if you're walking across the runway today.
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0: takes me back to England's victory over Mexico. The good times, we used to call them, when John Stones was dancing to it in the dressing room. The good times before the latter bad times. Every England World Cup tournament seems like that. There's a moment that you can pinpoint where you're like at the peak, and then you try and forget about the bit after it. We're going to talk to the Met Office to find out what's happening with the weather after Pink playing next.
1: Breakfast. 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

0: Anna's at the Met Office this morning. Morning, Anna. What's the weather doing today?
1: Hi, Greg. Today we're going to see a bright start with some high-level cloud building through the morning. This will give rise to some hazy sunshine during the rest of the day. We'll definitely feel a lot fresher today as we have a moderate westerly breeze. And we may see a sea breeze develop during the afternoon later on with a high of 29 Celsius. And as we go through the rest of the evening, this high cloud will break up a little bit with some nice clearer spells with an odd risk of an isolated shower with a gentle to moderate westerly and a low of 22 Celsius.
0: An odd risk of an isolated shower?
1: I know.
0: Very odd.
1: I know. Very odd indeed. This is my first risk of a shower since I've been here, so over a month for me. So yeah, exciting things to come from a weather perspective, I think.
0: Oh, a shower. do you... Oh, no, I was going to ask something else about the weather. The sea breeze, you say that there was a chance of a sea breeze.
1: Mm-hmm.
0: What? Obviously, I know. But if you don't know, what makes a sea breeze... Like, why is a sea breeze different from just a breeze? What's a sea breeze?
1: So
0: what are we going to feel?
1: So it would... Well, it means the winds come from a slightly different direction. They come off the coast, and it's set up when we have more settled weather. We get a more convective system, so we get some heating on the surface. It gives rise to the air. The air gets pushed out to sea.
0: No, too much science. I'm not asking this.
1: Too much.
0: What? I mean, is it cold? Is it hot? Like, what is a sea breeze? Is what I mean.
1: It comes like off the sea. It's important for things like the sort of general wind direction. So perhaps if you're to the side of the rock, might feel a little bit gustier at times, but can be quite fresh. A nice sea breeze, a little bit salty, good for the hair.
0: Is it what, fresh and salty? Will it make mine grow back?
1: I don't know about that.
0: Do you like to swim?
1: I do like to swim.
0: There's a 24-hour swimathon at the pool by the Naffy next week to raise money for SAFA Gibraltar. How long do you reckon you could swim for?
1: Oh, maybe like half an hour.
0: Half an hour? That's longer than
1: you
0: I
1: think?
0: Can swim for. I don't know.
1: Oh, I don't know now. Maybe 10 minutes. I don't know. I'm not too sure.
0: I'm a rubbish swimmer. That's why it's longer than what I can swim for. I think you could do half an hour, Anna.
1: Just half an hour.
0: 23 and a half more hours to fill for the 24-hour swimathon.
1: Need to make some more friends.
0: It's almost booked up, actually. So if you do want to swim in it, you need to hurry up and book a place. Thanks, Anna.

0: Tom Grennan and Higher, 10 minutes to 8. Hit them like this. Yeah.
1: The Forces Station. The acronym game.
0: You might have heard at the end of... we don't dwell on these things, but at the end of my chat with Anna, you might have heard a little computer noise, which is behind the curtain. You can see some of the tech that goes on behind the curtain, because instead of press play on the next song, I just hang up on Anna. But what I like to think of is you listening, and then you hear, like, a Teams sound, and then you panic and think, oh, was I just on the Teams call? Was I just on the Teams call? Sometimes, on a rare occasion, I'll hear, like, someone's left the wrong fader up, and you hear, like, a WhatsApp notification or something come through. And then I look at my phone, because I think it's me. I was like, oh, is that me? Is that me? No, it's not me. It was on the radio instead. So if you are panicking that you were accidentally on a Teams call, and it's just hang up, and you're thinking, oh, what were they listening to? It was me, not you. Don't worry about it. I've got a real military acronym for you. If you can tell me what it stands for, then you win. You don't win a prize, you just win. Tell me what it stands for. It's a real military acronym. I either need to know the real answer or just make something up.
2: T-O-E.
0: We're going feet today. T-O-E.
2: T-O-E.
0: It's a real military acronym, T-O-E. Have you ever seen it used? Someone just mentioned their toe to you? Let me know what it stands for or make something up this morning. You can send me an email. jib@bfbs.com is my email address, or you can send me a WhatsApp, +350 205 3201. And tell you what, should we do this morning? Because you could be winning a family meal for four at Burger King later on this morning, not on the acronym game. You can WhatsApp then, but you might be busy later. You might be at work. You might not be able to listen properly to the number. You've got a moment right now. You could get this number down into your phone. So you go onto your phone, go onto WhatsApp, new contact. It's like in the corner. There's like a little plus in the corner. Click that, new contact. Type in like BFBS, BFBS Gibraltar, whatever you want to call it. Put Greg if you want. And then if you've got Gibraltar SIM card, that will already be +350, the area code, because that's the Gibraltar area code. If you've got a UK SIM card, then you just need to change that to +350. 2005-3201 is my WhatsApp number. 2005-3201. Get that in there. Save it. Then you've got BFBS to brought in there. Then you can play the competition later. You can play the three-song choose-a-thon later. And you can tell me...
2: T-O-E.
0: ...what that acronym stands for this morning. We'll go through some of your guesses in about 20 minutes.
1: BFBS.
3: Right here.
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3: Right now.
1: The acronym game.

Freya Ridings and Castles. I remember that came out when I first joined BFBS. I still remember. Can you remember like certain songs from certain tours in your life that you were on or whatever? I remember when I first joined BFBS. I just remember playing it on the radio when I first joined. And so 2019. Kings of Leon. It's not a pub quiz. You can just enjoy yourself. Kings of Leon on the way after the news. This is Hugel.

0: Davey handing over command of NATO's Standing Maritime Task Force.
1: Oh, I have learned a huge amount. I've made some great friends, and I think friends that will endure, and people that I'm going to work with again.
0: A call for wartime elections in Ukraine.
2: Democracy cannot be held hostage by Russia. We are fighting precisely because we want to remain a free European state.
0: And a family tragedy off the Sussex coast.
3: I know this incident will have had a profound effect on the community, and inquiries are ongoing to understand.

0: northern sea routes are opening up with climate change. Okay, so they're economically important. And we've seen a growth in Russian interest in that area with the opening up of old Soviet-style bases. We're very interested in keeping those sea lines of communication free and open for everybody, because everybody's economies generally rely on the movement of goods by sea.
1: We travel to Iceland ahead of the arrival of the flagship from which the Commodore has been commanding the task force. She's been doing that work on board a Royal Canadian Navy frigate called the Ville de Quebec, and not from a ship provided by the Royal Navy.
0: So it's becoming increasingly normal. In fact, the French are taking over from me in 2 days' time, and they're going to join this ship as well, and this will be their flagship for the French force. So it's quite a normal thing.
1: Commodore Ingham is the first woman in Royal Navy history to have held 5 separate commands. But this one, which she hands over today, has been one of the most important.
0: I think I have learned a huge amount. That sounds really trite and, oh, everyone says, oh, I learned it. I've been on a journey, but I genuinely have. I've made some great friends, and I think friends that will endure, and people that I'm going to work with again.
1: James Walton, BFBS Forces News, Reykjavik, Iceland.
2: BFBS Forces News.
3: Ukraine's ousted Defence Minister Mykhailo Fedorov has called for elections which are prohibited during wartime. His sacking last month prompted mass protests, and he's become the first senior Ukrainian politician to demand a public vote. Mr. Fedorov says the country faces a crisis of governance and wartime corruption.
4: Democracy cannot be held hostage by Russia. We are fighting precisely because we want to remain a free European state.
3: In a post on YouTube, he says fair and free elections go hand in hand with independence.
4: We must answer a fundamental question. How should the state function if the war lasts for years? Can Russia in effect gain the right to decide when Ukrainians will again be able to elect their authorities? I am convinced that it cannot.
3: His call for elections follows Russia's threat of retaliation against the UK for sending drones and missiles for use by Ukraine's armed forces. Russia's Foreign Minister Sergei Lavrov puts it like this.
5: We have the right to consider British missile strikes against the Russian Federation as direct involvement in the war, with all the ensuing consequences.
3: There has already been a marked increase in Russian military activity near British shores and skies, as well as cyber attacks and sabotage. Matthew Saville from the Royal United Services Institute warns there could well be more.
6: We should expect to see a continued campaign of sabotage or other means of covert disruption. But alongside that, maybe there might be a bit more that is testing European military readiness. So infringing on airspace, sending more ships out that require navies to have a response.
2: This is Forces News.
3: 3 people from the same family have died after getting into difficulty in the sea off the Sussex coast. A 4th family member is in a bad way in hospital. Tanya Snuggs reports.
7: Sussex police said the bodies of a man, a woman and a teenage girl were pulled from the water at Shoreham after a major search operation was put in place yesterday afternoon. A younger girl from the same family is in a critical condition in hospital. His chief superintendent, James Collis.
8: I know this incident will have had a profound effect on the community, and inquiries are ongoing to understand the full details. At this point, we believe all 4 entered the water from the land for a swim and sadly got into difficulty.
7: Sky's reporter Barnaby Papadopoulos was at the scene.
9: I did speak to somebody here who said that the water was choppy, that the winds were very strong on the beach. It could be that that had something to do with the incident. For now, an investigation will be ongoing. That will come out with some answers to what exactly happened.
7: Locals say they're shocked.
10: I thought there was something obviously really drastic had happened to have that many emergency services all at once.
11: There was all sorts of rumours flying around, and it was very, very upsetting.
7: Tom Rutland, East Worthing and Shoreham MP, says his thoughts were with the family and friends of those who died, and say the whole community would be hoping and praying for the recovery of the young girl.
2: This is Forces News.
3: Every rough sleeper in England is being promised accommodation by Christmas. The government's pledging over £100 million, with an estimated 4,500 people sleeping rough on a single night. The scheme follows the COVID model, when thousands were moved into emergency accommodation. Donald Trump says he's paused the imposition of 50% tariffs on goods from Canada. The levies on imports include vehicles, dairy and alcohol, which they were due to come into force this morning. But after talks with the Canadian Prime Minister Mark Carney, the US President

0: Gant said on Truth Social that he'd struck a deal. The Queen's spoken about an emotional visit to a cancer support centre days before the King's diagnosis was made public.
1: That was quite difficult. I almost said something, but you know, I felt that it wasn't the time to say. Looked at everybody who was suffering and all the relations, and I think it made me realise even more how important these places were.
0: Camilla, who's been the president of MAGIS since 2008, visited in January 2024. She says she was longing to let it out, but obviously couldn't. Meta's on trial in California, accused of deliberately making Facebook and Instagram addictive for children. A lawsuit was filed in 2023 by 29 US states, including California and New York. Rob Bonta is California's attorney general.
2: We want them to stop harming our kids knowingly. They designed a dangerous product. It was something they knew was dangerous, and they lied to the public about it. So we want them to end those practices, stop visiting harm upon our kids. The features that they have, including infinite scroll and autoplay and beeps and alerts and likes and ephemeral content, hurt kids.
0: Erin Popolu's daughter, Emily Murillo, took her own life after suffering cyberbullying.
3: I hold Emmy in my heart every single second of every single day. I fight for my daughter, Kaylee, who is now raising my grandson, Kai, without the aunt that he deserved. And I fight for every family that has been shattered by Meta, who choose profits over people.
0: Meta strongly denies the allegations and says it's proud of its record of protecting young people. Former Twitter Vice President Bruce Daisley says Mark Zuckerberg will be looking closely at the potential damages.
4: A big finding against him here is going to lower the value of the company. It's currently $1.4 trillion. That's the extent of the damages could be here. So big existential threat to Meta as we know it right now.
5: Forces News Sports.
0: Jordan Cox determined to seize his England chance when the first test against Pakistan gets underway at Headingley this morning. The Essex cricketer will bat at number three in place of the injured Jacob Bethell, having overcome a series of fitness setbacks in recent years. Cox has had to wait for his chance, having got injured after he was called up 2 years ago.
6: That's professional sport, isn't it? You know, I missed out on my debut 2 years ago and Jacob's done incredibly well. He now gets injured. You know, hopefully I'll do incredibly well. You know, who knows? But it's, yeah, unfortunately, it's professional sport.
0: Martin O'Neill believes Celtic belong in the Champions League as they prepare to face Austrian side LASK in the first leg of their playoff tonight. The Scottish title holders are aiming to return to the competition's group stage after missing out last season. O'Neill says Celtic's famous European Cup triumph in 1967 should remain the benchmark and believes the club should always be competing at the highest level in Europe.
7: The bar was set down here way back in 1967. We may never, ever, ever get there. And obviously with the way that the financial market has moved in football, it's getting more and more difficult for maybe a team from Scotland. But that aside, you should still be aspiring to it. And that's what we want to try and do.
0: Warrington moved to within 2 points of Super League leaders Leeds Rhino with a 34-28 victory over defending champions Hull KR. The Wolves scored six tries at Craven Park. Rovers remain fifth in the table, level on points with sixth place Lee.
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8: Headlines.
0: The Royal Navy is handing over command of NATO's maritime task force responsible for security across the North Atlantic and Baltic Sea. Ukraine's deposed Defence Minister Mykhailo Fedorov has called for fresh elections, which are prohibited during wartime. A couple and their teenage daughter have died after getting into difficulty in the sea offshore and on the Sussex coast. And that's the latest. I'm Vicky Turner.

0: Kings of Leon, Sex on Fire on BFBS, the Forces Station. Bright today in Gibraltar with some high-level cloud building through the morning to give some hazy sunshine during the day. Feeling fresh in a moderate westerly breeze. Highs of 29 degrees today. Hello, I'm Greg. How are you doing this morning? Yesterday, Smudge was our winner. He won a meal for two at Roy's Fish and Chips.
1: Oh, Greg, mate.
0: You're the winner on Backtracks today.
1: Yeah, smashing. Brilliant, thanks, mate.
0: No worries at all. You all right, Smudge?
1: Yeah, good, thanks, yeah. Just trust Roy's, mate. It's the favourite.
0: It's your favourite?
1: Yeah, Roy's is the favourite. Always in there for Roy.
0: Smudge won his favourite. Will you win today on Backtracks? In about half an hour from now, we'll be playing your chance to win. A meal for four at Burger King today is the prize. That's coming up later. First, this is Taylor Swift.

0: Taylor Swift, I Knew It, I Knew You, 17 minutes past 8. On the acronym game today, I'm asking you what this stands for.
1: T-O-E.
0: Morning to Oliver, who says, taking one extra minute. That's T-O-E-M. Taking one extra minute, he says, it's not procrastination. It's a carefully managed transition into the working day, says Oliver this morning. Morning to Sophie, who's struggling with her wardrobe choice today and says, tried on everything. Neither of those the correct answer, but I enjoy them both. We'll find out what the correct answer is in about 10 minutes.

0: Noah Kahan, Stick Season. Fatboy Slim on the way next.
1: This is breakfast.
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9: 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Bye.

Fatboy Slim and the Rolling Stones. BFBS Travel. 25 minutes past 8. Hello, I'm Greg. How are you doing today? Devil's Tower Road looking busy as usual all the way down to Marketplace Roundabout. That's just the usual, the traffic that's there. It's generally a bit quieter around Gibraltar because of it being summer holidays at the moment. There is flights today, of course, the first of which is at 10 past 10. That leaves at 10:45, then 10 past 11, and that's it for morning flights. There are some more this afternoon and evening to look out for, however. BFBS.

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3: The acronym game.
0: How are you doing this morning? Did you work out what this stands for?
4: T-O-E.
0: T-O-E. We know it spells toe, but what does it stand for? Morning to Elliot, who suggests...
4: Tired of emails.
0: Tired of emails. Good one for the workplace this morning. Also, Javier, this is a good one for the workplace.
4: Tea or espresso?
0: Tea or espresso. The hardest decision I make before 8 a.m. Both feel correct. Javier, what I try once, but only once, I think, is combining them. I've tried it before with instant coffee. Everyone's tried. Is this like a rite of passage that everyone's tried? You put a spoonful of instant coffee and you put a tea bag in. You make it together. You think it's going to be like toffee or key, and it tastes horrible. Then try it with the tea or the espresso.
4: Tea or espresso.
0: And see what happens. Let me know. Morning to Oliver, who we heard from earlier, who said...
4: Taking one extra minute.
0: Taking an extra minute this morning to get ready. None of these the right answer. It is a real military acronym.
4: Table of Organisation and Equipment.
0: Well, that's boring, isn't it? Table of Organisation and Equipment is what it stands for.
4: Table of Organisation and Equipment.
0: So if someone says, oh, where have you put my mug? You know, I'd be like, toe. I put it on the toe is where I've put it. If you've heard that used in your work life, then you now know what it means.
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0: Fisher and What a Life, 26 minutes to 9 on BFBS, the Forces Station. Good morning. Power cut here at BFBS, the Forces Station. Is it a nationwide power cut? I need to check the Facebook groups. Let me know. You can send me a WhatsApp, let me know. Last week, Nicosia in Cyprus played Lincoln Red Imps in the Europa League qualifying round. And we've got a BFBS in Cyprus, and Hal was there. He's a big football fan, is Hal. He's done time in Gibraltar as well, so he was very keen to talk to some of the Gibraltarian players in Lincoln Red Imps' team, such as Graham Turia, who he asked what his impressions of Cyprus were.
1: No, it seems quite good, and obviously we haven't seen too much either because we've just been in the hotel, and a few little walks.
2: Liam Walker played in England. Are there any other players you could say at the moment have the potential to play abroad in somewhere like a major European nation?
1: I think it's definitely. I think we players never lack things like hard work, commitment, and quality. What we've always lacked in is just the right sort of foundations and being taught from a very young age, as they are in big countries. But I think slowly we're starting to see more players move abroad and get that in good. Them. People like TJ Debar, who's playing now in Serbia, Nicholas Bosso, who's in UK also, and several other players who, like I said, are looking to learn as much as they can away from home. And then obviously once they bring that to the national team, it will benefit them and everyone else involved.
0: He also talked to Lee Cassiaro.
2: Who put the ball in the Scottish net?
3: Lee Cassiaro.
2: No. Super Lee Cassiaro. Oh.
3: See, that's the thing of that people sing, you know.
2: Yeah. We've met before. We've spoken before at BFBS in Gibraltar in 2019. You were kind enough to speak to me. I know about your other job and all that you do. I wanted to talk to you about, first of all, how many times have you been to Cyprus?
3: This is the third time already.
2: What do you make of Cyprus?
3: Oh, it's nice. We've been here with the national team, with Lincolns once again.
2: Talk to me about football in Gibraltar. I've been to Gibraltar and lived in Gibraltar and watched a lot of football in Gibraltar, and I've seen how far it's come, how much it's improved. Where are we now?
3: Still progress. The average national team at the moment, I think, is one of the youngest in Europe, with around the age of 23, and we've got like Graham and Torrilla and players like that are coming through and hopefully can build on the actual league and the national team. But the league is progressing. We've only been 10 years in UEFA or about that, or 12, and it's still improving. Brand new stadium coming in the near future. That will always bring a more professional, quicker game. Once we got the new stadium running, hopefully we can improve and take the next step.
2: And what about for you? You're a spring chicken, you're 44, but there's got to be one eye on the future. What do you see next for Lee Cascaro?
3: Retire.
0: That's Hal talking to a couple of the Gibraltarian players for Lincoln Red Imps while they were playing in Cyprus last week. Real international BFBS. 23 minutes to 9. 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

0: Arctic Monkeys, Do I Wanna Know. You've got a good chance to win backtracks today because there's a power cut going on in Gibraltar at the moment, which means if you're hearing this, it means your radio's not plugged into a wall, I guess. You're in the car or something. And that means everyone who's listening on radios like plugged into the wall won't be able to hear it backtracks today. So you've got a good chance. It's on the way next.
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0: Good morning. How are you doing? In a power cut this morning. Hopefully, it's not like, oh no, I was trying to make breakfast and now there's a power cut. And hopefully it's more like, oh, I don't have to do any work because there's a power cut. I hope that's how it's going for you. You could be winning if you can't make food. Oh no, wait, hold on. Are Burger King going to have power? I don't know. You could be winning a meal for four at Burger King. That is the prize on Backtracks today. Family meal for four at Burger King. If you want to win it, you need to tell me what song I'm playing backwards.

If you think you know the title and the artist of that backwards song, send me an email, jib@bfbs.com, or send me a WhatsApp. 2005-3201 is my WhatsApp number. Get the answer right, you go into the draw today. One person will be selected at random from all the correct answers to win. You have until just before 9:30.

What song is that that I'm playing backwards? If you think you know, then send me a WhatsApp or send me an email. You have until about 9:30 to do that. Good luck.

Zappy number one. I love when there's a power cut and you see everyone like checking in if they've got power or not. Laguna, the power is off. Laguna Estate, Montagu Gardens, all okay though, according to Brian. Okay, and Edinburgh Estate, says Jackie. So they are doing all right. Let's keep me updated if you've got power or not. Looks like it's just the north of Gibraltar at the moment from those comments. This is Lady Gaga and Abracadabra. It's 8 minutes to 9.

Lady Gaga, abracadabra, it's almost 9 o'clock this morning. Daft Punk on the way straight after the news this morning for you. Help you get through that midweek slump. After Olivia Rodrigo, this is Drop Dead.

0: A couple and their teenage daughter have died after getting into difficulty in the sea at Shoreham off the Sussex coast. A younger girl from the same family was pulled from the water and is in a serious condition in hospital. A major search operation was put in place when the alarm was raised. BBC reporter Sam Harrison is in Shoreham.
1: Emergency services were called here to reports that four people were struggling out in the water near Shoreham Port. And what followed was an enormous emergency response involving an RNLI lifeboat, Coast Guard helicopters. What we know is that three people have tragically lost their lives.
0: Ukraine's former defence minister, Mykhailo Fedorov, whose sacking last month prompted mass protests, has called for elections. He's the first senior Ukrainian politician to make such a demand. In a video posted online, Mr. Fedorov said Ukraine was facing a crisis of democracy. Ukrainian law prohibits wartime elections, meaning President Zelensky has been in office for two more years than his term would otherwise have lasted. The Prime Minister has vowed that every rough

0: Help, support, in addition to help people into kind of long-term homes, is just such a welcome step change from where we are right now.
1: The Conservatives have welcomed the initiative, but criticised what they said was a lack of a delivery plan. The Queen has revealed visiting a cancer centre just days before the King's diagnosis was quite difficult. Her Majesty, who's been the president of Magis since 2008, went to the unit in Cheltenham in January 2024. A few days later, Charles announced he had had an undisclosed form of the disease, which is still receiving treatment for. Camilla says the visit gave her a new perspective.
2: I was just longing to let it out, but obviously I couldn't. You know, I didn't want to pry too deeply. Yeah. But you know, normally when I went in, I was just talking to them. But I don't know. I felt it was much more deep.
1: The rate at which prices are rising hit 2.9% in July, the fastest pace in 4 months. Data from the Office for National Statistics shows that's up from June's figure of 2.6%. Experts say a surge in energy bills because of the Middle East conflict is largely behind the hike. And that's the latest. I'm Vicky Turner.

Daft Punk, Digital Love, 7 minutes past nine, Wednesday morning, with a power cut across some of Gibraltar this morning, bright, with some high-level clouds building through the morning to give some hazy sunshine during the day. Highs of 29 degrees today. You could be winning a family meal for four at Burger King on Backtracks. That's on the way later on. This is Tate McRae and Tit for Tat.

0: Tate McRae, tit for tat, it's 10 minutes past nine.
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0: Strap yourself in for this one. So Michael Beebe is a DJ and producer, and he's got a song where he's used the vocals from Wu-Tang Clan's The Mystery of Chess Boxing. And just like, just prepare yourself for this.
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0: It's a lot, innit? Michael Beebe and Wu-Tang Clan. It's called Mystery of Raw on Fresh New Music this morning. 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

Kian De Crow, I'll be waiting, 17 minutes past nine. Would you like to win a family meal for four at Burger King? That's the prize. You've got 6 minutes to send me your answer today. I need to know what song I'm playing backwards.

Correct title and artist gets you in the draw this morning. Jib@bfbs.com is my email address, or you can send me a WhatsApp, +350 205 3201 is the WhatsApp number. Get the title and artist right in the next 6 minutes and you will be in the draw. One person will be selected at random from all the correct answers this morning. Good luck. Answer on the way after Ollie Alexander. And after this from Zara Larsson and Pink Pantheress on BFBS, the Forces Station. This is Midnight Sun on Wednesday morning.

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Bonnie Alexander and Dizzy. It's 25 minutes past nine. Did you work out what song I was playing backwards today? A family meal for four at Burger King was what was on offer. You've probably got a better chance today because there's a power cut going on at the moment in some of Gibraltar. So some people that normally play can't play because they can't hear it. Did you work out what this song was backwards this morning? Susie says, sounds the same forwards and backwards. It's pretty close. Morning to Aaron, who says, what an absolute banger today. Honestly, best one yet. My all-time favourite and has got the answer right. Backtracks. If you said Robin S and Show Me Love, you're in the draw. That draw's coming up next.

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2: A couple and their teenage daughter have died after getting into difficulty in the sea off the Sussex coast. A young girl from the same family is in a critical condition in hospital. Ukraine's deposed Defence Minister Mykhailo Fedorov has called for elections. He says Ukraine's facing a crisis of democracy. Inflation has risen to 2.9%, up from 2.6% in June. Economists are blaming the ongoing Middle East conflict for a surge in energy prices, fueling other price increases. On to sport, and a new look England cricket team will take on Pakistan in Leeds today. It's the first day of the Headingley Test match. Joe Root is making a return to the England captaincy, replacing his friend Ben Stokes. Root has already stopped the curfew imposed after the problematic tour of New Zealand.
3: You want guys to take responsibility on the field, then you have to make sure that they feel that they can be grown-up adults off it and make good decisions. And ultimately, we've got to self-police that. We've got to look after ourselves better.
2: Martin O'Neill takes charge of his first Champions League match in more than 18 years tonight as Celtic host Austrian side Lask in the first leg of their playoff. The Scottish champions missed out at this stage last season, and Celtic defender Cameron Carter-Vickers wants better.
4: It's a competition we want to be in, year out. It's obviously the best club competition in the world, so it's good to get in it and kind of compete against the best teams, best players in the world.
2: Aston Villa have agreed a deal to sign Aaron Wan-Bissaka from West Ham. The DR Congo international is thought to be costing around £25 million. In Rugby League Super League, Warrington Wolves ran in six tries to beat defending champions Hull KR 34-28. Warrington sit 2 points behind the top two, Leeds and Wigan. Venus Williams has been handed a wild card for the US Open, while sister Serena may yet join her in the singles. The Williams sisters lost in the doubles at Cincinnati Open yesterday. And that's the latest. I'm Vicky Turner.

Josh Baker. It is called My Place. It's 26 minutes to 10 on Wednesday morning. We do have a winner on Backtracks today. An email from Tyler. And I love it. I love it when you message me and you say, like, hi, Greg, how are you? I did this today. This is what I did last night. Blah, blah, blah. Love that. But I can promise you it doesn't sway the random choice of who wins or not. It's a random selection. And everyone is assigned a number, then a random number gets picked. I have no say over who wins. And I can prove that by the fact that this is the entirety of Tyler's email. Show me love, Robin S. There's not even a hello in there, or a thanks, or their name. Just show me love, Robin S, is what it says. And you are today's winner of a family meal for four from Burger King. Well done, Tyler. There'll be another prize, same time tomorrow morning.

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Niall Horan and Tastes So Good on BFBS, the Forces Station. It is 9:45 in a power-cutted Gibraltar, at least the north of Gibraltar, experiencing a power cut at the moment. Yesterday, a lot of people said to me, after work when they saw me, that they'd heard the Greg Burnett 3-song Choose-a-thon and that we'd done a theme of, like, American places, and people were suggesting more to me and stuff like that. No theme on the 3-song Choose-a-thon this morning. You can choose whatever you like. jib@bfbs.com is my email address, or send me a WhatsApp. 205-3201 is my WhatsApp number. It's on the way after A-Lock

0: Alok, Ella Eyre, and Deep Down. 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
0: One of it, Marge Simpson there. Good morning. My name's Greg. How are you doing today? If you don't have any power and you live in Laguna, Devil's Tower Road, Marina Club, Four Corners, the underpass or the airport, then it's because there's a power cut and they're working on restoring the power. If you live somewhere else and you don't have any power, then it could be a you problem. So thank you, I have to say, to Lauren, who has said, Greg, because there's no power, could we possibly have five? And when the lights go out, you can have a bit of it, Lauren. If I can find the chorus for you.

We're not doing a theme today, though, I said. We could do When the Lights Go Out as a theme and not having any, like, what other songs could we have about lights not being on? I was thinking Busted Sleeping With The Light On, but that's just Sleeping With Light On, so that wouldn't work. We need, like, Sleeping With Light Off.

Professor Green and Lily Allen, just be good to Green. Sorry, I didn't mention that that was for Luke who had asked for that. I just went straight into it. James has suggested, he has got power down in Harbour Views, so he suggested this on the three-song choose-a-thon. Dua Lipa with Electricity. I don't think we should be rubbing it in, though, for the people that do have a power cut at the moment. If you're wondering how do I have power, like Jack has messaged and said, Greg, if the power cut's in four corners, how do you have power? We've got a backup generator. So BFBS never goes off. It never stops, even in an emergency. That's how we're still on. Time for a request for Marissa. Good morning, Marissa, who has had a morning walk through town to find a coffee and has now got home and would like to hear this to remind her of going to see Faithless the other weekend, she says. This is New Religion.

My favourite bit is the bit at the end. It's like digga digga digga digga digga digga. That's my favourite bit. New Religion, BB Rex and Faithless. Faithless played up the coast, didn't they, in Spain not that long ago. The last choice on the three-song choose-a-thon this morning is for Adam. Morning, Adam. Would like a classic from SWV.

WV. Nice to finish things on a Wednesday with an acronym when we play the acronym game as well. Right here on BFBS, the Forces Station. I'll be back tomorrow from 7 in the morning. Joe Carden's on Totally Connected from 11. And before that, an hour of Rewind on the way next. Around.

0: Police in West Sussex say three members of the same family have died after getting into difficulty in the water off Shoreham by Sea yesterday. Officers said a man, a woman and a teenage girl had died, and a younger girl from the same family was in a critical condition in hospital. Chief Superintendent James Collis from Sussex Police.
1: I know this incident will have had a profound effect on the community, and inquiries are ongoing alongside our partners to understand the full details. At this point, we believe all four entered the water from the land for a swim and sadly got into difficulty.
0: Ukraine's former defence minister Mykhailo Fedorov has begun the country's first senior politician to call for wartime elections to be held. His dismissal by President Zelensky last month sparked mass protests across Ukraine. In a post on YouTube, he says the country faces a crisis of governance and wartime corruption.
2: We must answer a fundamental question. How should the state function if the war lasts for years? Can Russia in effect gain the right to decide when Ukrainians will again be able to elect their authorities? I am convinced that it cannot.
0: The Prime Minister hopes to help rough sleepers in England access accommodation by Christmas. Andy Burnham wants to repeat the efforts last seen during the COVID-19 pandemic, when homeless people were taken in off the streets. Speaking last month, the PM insisted if it worked then, it can work now.
3: We did it then, we can do it now. Get the basics right, put a care for people at the heart of everything that we do, and just get this country working as it should again.
0: The Conservatives say the government hasn't explained how the plans will be delivered. An Australian woman who killed three relatives by feeding them a meal, including

0: and their children away from them. And so, yes, there are some positive things to have on social media, but overall, these are the most addictive platforms that have ever been created. And I think we just want our children back.
1: The Lib Dem leader, Sir Ed Davies, calling for the UK to sign up to an EU migration scheme, which he says would give ministers sweeping powers to return small boat arrivals. The Lib Dems say 200,000 people have made the Channel crossing since Brexit, up from zero before the referendum. That's the latest. I'm Vicky Turner.
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Number one on Wednesday's Rewind, Ruud Silva and Touch Me. Has that given away the year? If so, it's breakfast at bfbs.com. If you want to have a guess as to what the year may be, let's have a look. It was the year that we got Now That's What I Call Music, 48, 49 and 50. The average house price in the United Kingdom in this year was £83,000. Average price of a loaf of bread, you were looking at 71p, 45p for a pint of milk. And a pint of lager down your local would have set you back £2.04. If you think you know what the year is at any given point, feel free to have a guest. Breakfast at bfbs.com as the songs continue with Feeder and Buck.

is Cam Kelly at EFBS, the Forces Station. 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
1: All right, shall we do it then? 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

Forgot that tune even existed. How good is that? Spooks and things I've seen at BFBS, the Forces Station. This is Cam Kelly with an hour's worth of tunes from the year that Britney, Aerosmith and NSYNC were the halftime show at the Super Bowl, which saw the Baltimore Ravens beat the New York Giants 34-7. Any idea? Crime rates in the UK hit a 20-year low in this year. If you think you know what the year is, if you want to get amongst it, breakfast at bfbs.com.

0: me tech earlier, military tech story. I've been put well and truly in my place by Tim in Derby, who has got the year right, but he said Bowman replaced the Klansman radio and the Klansman radio replaced the Luxbur. Right, okay, sorry about that. My bad. Hold my hands up. I'm sure you know better than I do. Right, our Rewound Rewind tune. No right answers as yet. Have another listen. It's a clip of a song released in this year, played backwards.
1: You send it is
0: I know what it sounds like, but it's not that. I know what it sounds like. It's been 5 years since you looked. That's what it sounds like.
1: You send it is
0: I think it does anyway.

Jennifer Lopez, Love Don't Cost a Thing. Morning, Jason. It's not 2007. I can see why you might think it would be. I remember the song from Feeder Buck Rogers came out for Gran Turismo, but that was on the PS3, and the PS3 came out in 2006. That'd be a little bit later than that. It's not 2007. Morning, Pete. You did get the year right, I think. For the first time in history, you didn't get the rewound rewind tune right. You said it's Do You Really Like It by DJ Pied Piper and the Master of Ceremonies. It was almost going to be that. I had that locked and loaded. That was ready to go at 5 o'clock this morning. Then last minute, I went, no, actually, I'm going to change it round. We will revisit the rewound rewind tune very, very soon, but I will continue to play tunes from the year that Prime Minister Tony Blair committed UK forces to Operation Veritas, our contribution to the US-led invasion of Afghanistan. That is a big clue.

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0: Mary J. and Family Affair. BFBS, the Forces Station. Right, remember earlier I said that Pete thought that the Rewound Rewind tune was indeed DJ Pied Piper. And do you really like it? Is it wicked? No, but I did say I had it locked and loaded earlier, and it sounds like this. And this the right way.
1: Into the dragon.
0: Yeah, but it's not that. It is not that. Right, let's move on to film territory, shall we? A film that came out in this year by way of three clues. Guy gets out of prison, gathers crew, robs a Las Vegas casino. Any idea what the movie is? Breakfast at BFBS.com if you think you know. As the tunes continue with Kashin and Catch after U2.

0: Bristol's own Cosheen and Catch at BFBS, the Forces Station. 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
1: You send it is.
0: Have another listen.
1: You send it is.
0: Any idea whatsoever? Let's go through some wrong answers then, shall we? Laura and Diane think it wasn't me from Shaggy. Peace at another go at Westlife. When you're looking like that, it's not. If you think you know what the tune is and you would like to have a guess, it's breakfast at bfbs.com. One of the tunes that Pete also thought it was, DJ Pied Piper and the Master of Ceremonies. Do you really like it? Is it wicked? Plays after this from Ian Brown.

0: It's Cam Kelly, BFES, the Forces Station. Our Rewound Rewind tune is not the Bare Naked Ladies 1 week. It's not Blue All Rise. It's not the So Solid Crew and 21 Seconds. The movie in question was Ocean's 11. The year in question was 2001.
1: East End, it is. Backseat and Nancy.
0: This crazy town and Butterfly the whole time. What a tune. Joe Cardin's

0: A young girl is in a critical condition in hospital after three members of her family died yesterday in the sea off West Sussex. Police said that a man, woman and teenage girl had died in an incident near Shoreham-by-Sea. Ukraine's former defence minister has called for elections to be held despite Russia's invasion. Mikhailo Fedorov, who was sacked last month and it prompted widespread protests, is the first senior politician to make such a call. Ukrainian law prohibits wartime elections. Oleksandr Moretsko, who's an MP from President Zelensky's party, says holding them now would be very damaging.
1: Most importantly, politically, it's very dangerous because Putin will definitely use this as a moment of kind of division, political infighting, and he will use it in his favor. So the thing is that holding elections right now, it might just bury the country.
0: The Prime Minister's promised to give rough sleepers in England a route off the streets by Christmas. Andy Burnham says a £102 million investment will be put towards the project on top of other long-term funding. It's estimated nearly 4,800 people were sleeping rough on a single night in autumn last year. Housing Secretary Angela Rayner says they'll offer a package of support.
2: Once people are in off the streets, we can really engage them and support them at their own pace in getting their lives back on track and hopefully ending their experience of rough sleeping.
0: Figures from the Office for National Statistics show inflation in the UK rose to 2.9% last month. That's up from 2.6% in June. It said the increase was largely due to the decision by the energy regulator Ofgem to raise its price cap. Mike Hardy, who's from the ONS, said there were also a number of other factors involved.
3: The rising gas prices was the largest for almost 4 years. To a lesser extent, there were upward contributions from furniture and clothing. Although prices fell for these categories between June and July, this was by less than the same 2 months a year ago. There were some offsetting contributions as well. So we had downward contributions from motor fuels, with diesel and petrol prices falling between June and July.
0: The Queen's revealed visiting a cancer centre just days before the King's diagnosis was quite difficult. Camilla, who's been the president of Maggie's since 2008, went to the unit in Cheltenham in January 2024. A few days later, Charles announced that he had an undisclosed form of the disease, which he's still receiving treatment for. The Queen says the visit gave her a new perspective.
4: I was just longing to let it out, but obviously I couldn't. You know, I didn't want to.

Stella Lefty and Boston on BFBS, the Forces Station. Gaga's Born This Way in there before it. Welcome along to Wednesday, 19th of August. Today, I'm Joe. This is Totally Connected. Hope the middle of the week is going all right for you, wherever you find yourself around the Forces world. We talked about this on the show yesterday. Exercise Greenland Legacy. We were meant to be getting the guys that are doing their AT, their adventure training in Greenland, on the show today for a chat. We were going to record it last night. Unfortunately, couldn't get their comms to work, couldn't like get their Starlink linked up, whatever it was. We couldn't chat with the guys yesterday, so I haven't got that on the show today. Hopefully, I'm going to try again tonight to record with them so we can get them on the show at some point next week. However, do us a solid to save me having to do the awkward Alan Partridge moment where he announces that Sue Cook has pulled out and half the room leaves. Before I have to announce that we won't be talking Greenland adventure training on today's show, does anyone fancy doing an impression of being in the cold? Just give me your best, like, we can play that on the show today if you want. Send me a voice note, in fact, through the BFBS app. It's very, very easy. If you do want to come say hi today, connected at bfbs.com. You can DM me on Insta or at BFBS Radio. It still is a busy looking show today, right? On in a little bit, we are going to be finding out how you can influence where the money for the Armed Forces Covenant Trust Fund goes at the moment. They're doing a new thing. They're collecting some public opinion on where they put their spending. I'll tell you how you could get yourself involved with that a little bit later on. We are also going to do a takeover track from the home of all things rock and alternative, BFBS Edge. And of course, I've got your chance to win as we play today's game, Five Aside. It's all happening first. We're back to the tunes with Ultra Beat.

halfway through. We needed some energy. It's Ultra Beat, Pretty Green Eyes on BFBS. This is Totally Connected with Joe. Chapel Roan's on the way. We'll get Gail playing as well. I'm going to regret this. I wanted to do a quick kind of poll on the show today. I just wanted consensus, right, about how disgusting as a group we are. You know, you, me, everyone, how grim are we? If you're in the sea and, you know, you get caught short, nature calls, a number one is dialing your phone number. Are you going in the sea? Is that right? Are you going in the sea? I feel pretty not. Reason I asked, right? There is very, very, like, small town news making the headlines from Dover, of all places, today, right? There is a local councillor in Dover who is raising objection to a waterfront sauna being built in her patch because, and I quote, she dislikes the idea of people sweating in the sauna and then washing the sweat off in the ocean. Oh, mate. It's the sea. Sweat is the least of your worries, my friend. People are doing bad things in the sea. I don't think you need to worry about people who have spent a bit too long in the sauna getting into your ocean. I mean, I always remember there was some really nice kind of beachfront just off RAF Akrotiri that we go to when we're in Cyprus as a group often. And there was like a little like kind of floating thing a little while out. Take maybe 2 or 3 minutes to swim out there, but it was a little bit removed from the coast. What we'd always do is we'd like grab a drink at the beach, at the beachfront place there. And the challenge was to try and swim out to the platform in the sea, get on that without spilling your drink. I'll tell you right now, I'd much rather sweat water got in that drink than the other things I suspect are in the ocean.

0: It's Gail and EBC on Totally Connected with Joe. 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

0: Chapel Roan and the Pink Pony Club playing right around the Forces World and across the UK for your Wednesday. I'm Joe, hope you're good. We'll stick on Neef Gracie Abrams in a little bit, plus the absolute filth from Chasin' Status that you love so much. You made it our record of the week a couple of weeks ago. First, though, before we get drum and bassy, should we go a little bit edgy?
1: Hello. Take over track.
0: 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And it's all about the alternative, all about rock and indie bangers. We are talking everything from like proper classic rock right up to proper upfront alternative music. One of those, in fact, is the sort of thing I'm going to play on you today. Our takeover track is from a fella called Finn Wolfhard. He's a Canadian artist who you might actually better know as Mike on Stranger Things. Yeah, that's where you're going to know him from. He's got a real kind of like early days Jake Buggs style about him, I think. I think he's going to go places. This is proper gentle, proper just wholesome for a Wednesday. New from Finn, it's called Follow, and it's our takeover track today from BFBS Edge.

our takeover track today from BFBS Edge, Finn Wolfhard, aka Michael for Stranger Things. It's his new tune Follow for even more rock and indie bangers. 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They've got new music on the playlist at the moment from Nothing But Thieves. 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This is Utter Filth right now from Chasing Status and J-Hus.

It's Gracie Abrams, her new tune, Look at My Life, playing on BFBS, the Forces Station. I'm Joe, this is Totally Connected. Feeling very, very smug this Wednesday. I've just had a little look at my calendar, right? I've got a couple of days leave this week. I'm off tomorrow and Friday. I'll be back on Saturday, right? But I've noticed that with this leave and with leave I've got coming up in September, oh, I'm doing very, very few full weeks for the next few. Very much looking forward to that. Listen, have you got a bit of time off next week for the bank holiday? You getting that cheeky extra Monday in your part of the Forces world? Whether you are going to be getting the August UK bank holiday off or not, right? Make sure you get BFBS on because we are doing something special for it. We have the return of BFBS Festival, a massive long weekend of tunes, of specials, and of a fair few guest mixes this time round. You can expect sets from the likes of Jazzy, from the likes of DOD, from Kelly Lee as well, plus some incredible music specials. It's all happening when BFBS Festival returns next long bank holiday weekend.

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0: Sugar Babes and Push the Button on BFBS. You're on with Joe. This is Totally Connected. We'll do Sienna Spyro in a sec. Some Lost Frequencies and Where Are You Now as well. Biz Air, as RH would say. Biz Air at the moment in Edinburgh. There is a lot going on. There's the Fringe, all the arts festival kind of stuff, the tattoo going on. There is a special group who have been making the most of their time in Edinburgh. They had a visit to Edinburgh Castle recently. The Chelsea Pensioners spent some time there.
1: Matt Clarkson, I'm a retired major and I'm a captain of invalids at the Royal Hospital Chelsea.
2: Here in Edinburgh, what have you all been up to?
1: We're very fortunate. We have a fantastic relationship with the team at the PRU. And we annually bring up 8 Chelsea pensioners to see the Edinburgh Tattoo and the 1 o'clock gunfire. So we've been doing this for about 4 or 5 years now.
2: What kind of feedback do you get from them?
1: Yeah, massive. So for eight vacancies, I'll probably get something like 30 applicants to come. So it's a very, very popular trip for the pensioners.
2: What did they make of the tattoo?
1: Loved it. Loved it. We two of the gentlemen were Scottish. And a lot of the regiments have served in a ceremonial role at some point in their career, so it's sort of going back home for a lot of them.
2: And then 1 o'clock gun, 3 gunners in the mix there as well, all experts in their fields and field.
1: Yeah, indeed. Well, one was King's Troop Royal Horse Artillery, so he's very familiar with the light guns. So I think it's back in the trenches where they were when they served. So a fantastic day.
2: What is it like? Because these guys and girls are legends. They're there. They're in their very distinctive dress. Edinburgh Castle. No stranger to people turning heads, but it must be like having cats at times.
1: Yeah, it can be, and they're all deaf when they want to be, and when they don't want to be, they can all hear me. We just give them opportunities to do stuff, to live their best lives for as long as they can, and that will continue for the foreseeable future.
0: Mark McKenzie there, chatting to Matt Clarkson from the Royal Hospital Chelsea. Now, don't forget, if you are getting us on in Scotland and you want to go witness some of the tattoo action for yourself, the guys in Scotland have got tickets to this year's Royal Edinburgh Military Tattoo giveaway. I believe you've got until early doors on Friday to get yourself into the prize draw. You can find details of how to win right now on the BFBS Scotland Facebook and Instagram pages. Right now, let's do new music from Sienna Spyro. It's called Great Expectation.
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Lost Frequencies, Callum Scott, and Where Are You Now on BFBS, The Forces Station. I'm Joe, thank you for your company today, wherever you find yourself around the Forces world. Hello to you if you are getting us on in Brunei this evening, just coming up to 5 to 6. Are we done for the day? Are we kind of ready to sign off? If you are looking for something to do next week, a little heads up, keep Thursday free, right? We are having a massive kind of end of summer celebration at Chowtari's. Something for everyone, something for the kids to get involved with. I believe even the infamous BFBS quiz making a return from about 6:30 next week. And get yourself along to Chowtari's anytime after 4:30 to get involved with the fun. Here's Zoe.

0: Zoe and Sunshine on a rainy day. This is BFBS. I'm Joe. Cheers for your company today. Stick about. Vicky's on with your latest Forces news after this from Lil Nas X.
1: I caught it bad just today.

0: The Royal Navy hands over command of NATO's Standing Maritime Task Force.
1: I have learned a huge amount. I've made some great friends, and I think friends that will endure, and people that I'm going to work with again.
0: A call for wartime elections in Ukraine.
2: Democracy cannot be held hostage by Russia. We are fighting precisely because we want to remain a free European state.
0: And the PM's quest to end homelessness begins.
3: We see people every single day who are forced to kind of face violence, abuse, trauma, because they are sleeping rough.
0: Forces News with Vicky Turner. The Royal Navy will today hand over command of NATO's Standing Maritime Task Force, responsible for security across the North Atlantic and Baltic region. Ahead of that change of command, our reporter James Wharton travelled to Reykjavik to meet the British Commodore, who's been leading the force.
4: Commodore Marilla Ingham is one of the most senior women serving in the Royal Navy. And for the past 4 months, she's been commanding the flotilla of warships across the North Atlantic and Baltic Sea, focused on keeping sea routes open and free from interference from adversary states.
1: The northern sea routes are opening up with climate change. Okay, so they're economically important. And we've seen a growth in Russian interest in that area with the opening up of old Soviet-style bases. We're very interested in keeping those sea lines of communication free and open for everybody, because everybody's economies generally rely on the movement of goods by sea.
4: We travel to Iceland ahead of the arrival of the flagship from which the Commodore has been commanding the task force. She's been doing that work on board a Royal Canadian Navy frigate called the Ville de Quebec, and not from a ship provided by the Royal Navy.
1: So it's becoming increasingly normal. In fact, the French are taking over from me in 2 days' time, and they're going to join this ship as well, and this will be the flagship for the French force. So it's quite a normal thing.
4: Commodore Ingham is the first woman in Royal Navy history to have held 5 separate commands. But this one, which she hands over today, has been one of the most important.
1: I think I have learned a huge amount. That sounds really trite and, oh, everyone says, oh, I learned it. I've been on a journey, but I genuinely have. I've made some great friends, and I think friends that will endure, and people that I'm going to work with again.
4: James Walton, BFBS Forces News, Reykjavik, Iceland. BFBS Forces
0: News. Ukraine's former defence minister has called for elections to be held despite Russia's invasion. Mykhailo Vidorov, whose sacking last month prompted widespread protests, is the first senior politician to make such a call. Ukrainian law prohibits wartime elections. Mr. Vidorov says the country faces a crisis of governance and wartime corruption.
2: Democracy cannot be held hostage by Russia. We are fighting precisely because we want to remain a free European state. That is why we must find a legal, safe and realistic mechanism that will allow Ukraine to restore a full democratic process, even during a prolonged war.
0: Ukraine's anti-corruption raids are continuing, though, on current and former lawmakers and senior officials from the presidential office. In a post

0: of kind of division, political infighting, and he will use it in his favor. So the thing is that holding elections right now, it might just bury the country.
1: This is Forces News.
2: Three people from the same family have died after getting into difficulty in the sea off the Sussex coast. A fourth family member is in a bad way in hospital. Tanya Snuggs reports.
3: Sussex police said the bodies of a man, a woman and a teenage girl were pulled from the water at Shoreham after a major search operation was put in place yesterday afternoon. A younger girl from the same family is in a critical condition in hospital. His chief superintendent, James Collis.
4: I know this incident will have had a profound effect on the community, and inquiries are ongoing to understand the full details. At this point, we believe all four entered the water from the land for a swim and sadly got into difficulty.
3: Sky's reporter Barnaby Papadopoulos was at the scene.
5: I did speak to somebody here who said that the water was choppy, that the winds were very strong on the beach. It could be that that had something to do with the incident. For now, an investigation will be ongoing. That will come out with some answers to what exactly happened.
3: Locals say they're shocked.
6: I thought there was something obviously really drastic had happened to have that many emergency services all at once.
7: There was all sorts of rumours flying around and it was very, very upsetting.
3: Tom Rutland, East Worthing and Shoreham MP, says his thoughts were with the family and friends of those who died and say the whole community would be hoping and praying for the recovery of the young girl.
1: This is Forces News.
2: The United Nations has warned that the increasing use of drone warfare is placing civilians and aid workers in danger. A report says armed drones killed 80 civilians in Ukraine in April alone. The United States has suspended 50% tariffs on some Canadian goods that were due to come into effect today. President Trump says a deal's been reached and the new tariffs would be paused for 3 days, subject to documents being finalised. The rate at which prices are rising in the UK has jumped to its highest level since March, with inflation now at 2.9%. The Chancellor, John Healey, says the Iran war inflation continues to impact prices elsewhere. Belfast, iconic twin yellow cranes at the city's docks are getting a makeover. It's part of preparations to bring shipbuilding back to the city under the Defence Investment Plan. Rough sleepers could be offered a way off the streets by Christmas under plans announced by the Prime Minister. Andy Burnham says he wants to replicate the help that was offered to homeless people during the COVID-19 pandemic. The government says more than £440 million of existing funding will now go towards helping councils find temporary accommodation. Housing Secretary Angela Rayner says they'll offer a package of support.
8: Once people are in off the streets, we can really engage them and support them at their own pace in getting their lives back on track and hopefully ending their experience of rough sleeping.
2: Jasmine Bazran from the homelessness charity Crisis says it's a major turning point.
9: We see people every single day who are forced to kind of face violence, abuse, trauma because they are sleeping rough. And so any help, support in addition to help people into kind of long-term homes is just such a welcome step change from where we are right now.
2: The Conservatives say the government hasn't explained how the plans will be delivered. Joshy Herman is from The Mill, a local news publication in Manchester. He says Mr Burnham made a similar pledge when he became the city's mayor, but it hasn't led to lasting change.
10: There are thousands of people just in Greater Manchester who are warehoused in pretty appalling conditions in temporary accommodation, which is what homeless people get if they can't get social housing. And so it kind of solved the immediate problem, and people might say the most serious problem of people being on the streets, but it didn't then lead anywhere particularly effectively. And I think you'll probably see the same issues with the national scheme.
1: Forces News Sports.
2: Australian tennis player Nick Kyrgios has been provisionally suspended after testing positive for cocaine. He gave a sample at a tournament in Mallorca in June, which showed traces of the banned substance. The former Wimbledon finalist has been banned from tournaments since August the 4th, pending the outcome of a tribunal. Kyrgios says he made a huge mistake and takes full responsibility. Joe Root says England's test cricket team can still be optimistic despite a summer of change as they begin their three-match series against Pakistan this morning. The game at Headingley marks the start of a new era, with Root returning as captain following Ben Stokes' retirement. The skipper insists the team is focused on evolution rather than revolution as they look to move forward.
11: I think it's very different, if I'm being brutally honest. I'm a very different player and person than I was when I took over as captain. And I think I'm in a very fortunate and unique position where I've got 60-odd games of experience to look back.

0: back on.
1: Pakistan are batting first. It's currently 2 with 1 wicket lost already. Martin O'Neill believes Celtic belong to the Champions League as they prepare to face Austrian side LASK in the first leg of their playoff tonight. The Scottish title holders are aiming to return to the competition's group stage after missing out last season. O'Neill says Celtic's famous European Cup triumph in 1967 should remain the benchmark and believes the club should always be competing at the highest level in Europe. And Rodri admits he wants to feel the excitement again after completing his £65 million move from Manchester City to Barcelona. The Spain midfielder signed a 4-year deal with the Catalan club after helping his country win the World Cup this summer.
2: Forces News.
1: Headlines. The Royal Navy is handing over command of NATO's maritime task force responsible for security across the North Atlantic and Baltic Sea. Anti-corruption raids have been carried out in Ukraine after the sacked defence minister Mykhailo Fedorov questioned the lack of elections, and a couple and their teenage daughter have drowned in the sea off Shoreham on the Sussex coast. And that's the latest. I'm Vicky Turner.

It's Katy Perry and Raw on BFBS. This is Totally Connected. I'm Joe Carden. Thank you so much for your company today. Afternoon if you're on an op tour today. Hope you're keeping safe. Hope you're doing well. Good afternoon if you may be in Cyprus today. Happy lunchtime if you're on in Germany, say in Gibraltar, Belgium, the Netherlands. Morning if you're up early eating Canada. Hello if you're getting us on around the UK. And good evening if you are done and dusted for the day in Brunei or on Diego Garcia. On in a little bit, I want to talk about something with a good cause. The guys at the Armed Forces Covenant Trust Fund are basically doing some work where they want your opinions on where their money should go. So if you want to have your say on where this money goes and the sort of organisations and projects it supports, details about that on the way. We'll also do some fresh new music. Can't believe I'm saying this. From Moby. Yeah, that's happening in a bit. But first, how do you fancy winning some new AirPods? If you could use some new headphones, stick about. I'll tell you how you could win after Silver Bumper on BFBS.

Silver Bumper, and on tonight on BFBS, the Forces Station, it's Totally Connected with Joe. Little heads up. If you get BFBS breakfast on Friday morning, the guys have got the first play of the brand new Silver Bumper song for you this week. It's good. It's got like a little kind of 90s R&B inspired vocal on it. I'm excited. I really am. How you doing? Happy Wednesday. Joe with you. Harry Styles on the way. Little throwback from Texas lined up as well. First though, how do you fancy winning some AirPods? We are playing a game of five-a-side. The idea is simple. I've put together a lineup of five. However, one of them don't really belong. One of them shouldn't be on our team today. Can you tell me who doesn't belong out of this lot? On today's lineup, we have London Heathrow. We have Manchester. We have Doncaster Sheffield. We have Birmingham. And we have London Gatwick. One of those shouldn't be there. You can tell today's like National Aviation Day or something, isn't it? It's the anniversary of the first Orville Wright flight. So we're doing that kind of thing. But can you tell me what doesn't belong from this lineup? I'll give it you one more time. Today we have London Heathrow on the lineup. We have Manchester in there. We have Doncaster Sheffield. We have Birmingham. And we have London Gatwick. Now, one of those shouldn't be on our lineup. If you think you can work out what shouldn't be there, I want to hear from you today. Connected at bfbs.com is the email to play along. Get your answer to me in the next half hour or so, and you could be winning those AirPods when we do the prize draw Friday next week.

0: Harry and Late Night Talking on BFBS. There is an incredible piece in the news today about how Harvard scientists reckon that the likes of Taylor Swift and Harry Styles are somehow linked to a rise in car crashes. I am calling absolute nonsense now. I am calling somebody, some scientist, is trying to do a fast one on their insurance. Why did you have an accident, sir?
1: Oh, you know the man who sings Watermelon Sugar. Hi!
0: Got distracted by that absolute rubbish. Right, you're on with Joe for Totally Connected. Stick about, I'll give you a reminder of how you could be winning some new AirPods after Texas.
2: Hit them like this. 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

little throwback from Texas. It's In a Smile on BFBS. This is totally connected with Joe. Speaking of throwbacks, Moby's got brand new music out. Yeah, that Moby. It's our freshie music today. That's on in a bit. We'll do Milky and Mall Grab as well. First, though, I think we found the sweet spot of a little bit tough, but not impossible on Five Aside today. It's the game where I've put together a lineup of five. If you can tell me out of this lot which doesn't belong, it could win you some AirPods when we do the prize draw Friday next week. Today, London Heathrow's on the lineup. We have Manchester on the lineup. We have Doncaster, Sheffield there. We have Birmingham and we have London Gatwick rounding off the pack. Well done so far today. Let's have a look at the emails. Well done to Jill. Yamas, mate, how you doing? We looking a little bit more settled than the storms yesterday in Cyprus. Hello to Linda in Sheffield, getting the answer right today. Afternoon to Lee, smashing it as per. Afternoon to Chelsea in Shape today, getting it right. Lee and Catrick. Ian Catrick, not quite. Have another guess, mate. Here is the five aside one more time. What doesn't belong from this lot? Today, London Heathrow's on the list. We have Manchester on there. We have Doncaster, Sheffield. We have Birmingham and we have London, Gatwick. If you can tell me what doesn't belong, I want to hear from you. Connected at bfbs.com is the email address to play along. I will give you another 15 minutes or so to get your guess in for your chance to win those AirPods. Right now, Mall Grab and Milky.

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0: Do you remember Moby's tune, Natural Blues, from kind of just on the turn of the millennium, wasn't it? It was just end of 99, year 2000 it came out. It's been re-released. There is a brand new dub. It's out on Defected right now. Jacob Lusk on there, Blondish, Kiki, Franco have all kind of worked together to add some proper, like, soulful future house energy to that tune from back in the day. It's one of the options you have this week for Record of the Week. 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

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Believe it or not, a rework in a Moby from back in the day. Blondish, Kiki Franco, if a little bit of soul, a little bit of future house is your kind of thing, you can vote for that to become Record of the Week by voting online at bfbs.com/music. There's a poll up on our Insta story as well. We're at BFBS Radio. I do like it. The problem is the very, very first notes. In the same way that your man who sang Du bist gut genug got incredibly viral, I can see myself immediately going all the time, and that's going to get stuck in the heads. And I don't know about you, but it's already annoying me.

0: It's the Soup Dragons, and I'm free on BFBS, the Forces Station. I'm Joe. Thank you so much for getting totally connected on this Wednesday. Appreciate your company. Stick about. We'll go a little country with Ella Langley in a few. Got a throwback from Example lined up for you. First, though, last chance to get in the draw for Five Aside. If your headphones are looking a little bit disgusting, a little bit crusty, because they've been in your ears too long and I know what you like. How'd you fancy winning the latest Apple AirPods? They could be yours just for identifying who doesn't belong on this lineup of five today. So today we have London Heathrow, we have Manchester, we have Doncaster Sheffield, we have Birmingham, and we have London Gatwick. Now, one of those should not be on our list. If you can identify what doesn't belong, I need to hear from you. Connected at bfbs.com is the email to play along. But be quick, right? You have only got until the end of Chaka Khan and Snoop Dogg's Boogies in My Soul to get an answer to me. And that song is on the way in less than two.
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1: This boogie's in my soul. 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
2: Shaka Khan and Snoop on BFBS, the Forces Station. I'm Joe. We'll get old school example playing in a sec and a little bit of Ella Langley as well. Right, the game is called Five Aside. This is the idea. I've put together a team, a lineup of five. One of them absolutely should not be there, though. Who are we voting off today? Who are we giving the red cards to? Let me give you a little reminder of the lineup we had today. London Heathrow was on the list. Manchester was on the list. Doncaster Sheffield was on the list. Birmingham was on there. And London Gatwick appeared as well. Well done today to Stephen getting it correct. Morning to Stretz, you are in the draw, mate. Afternoon to Lisa in Shape getting it right. Afternoon to the Sturge in Decalia. Lovely to hear from you. You are correct. Hey to Steph on Jib the Savo. And, oh, do you know what? Fair play. Well done to Simon who snuck in with literally a last minute right answer. I was about to say you are wrong and then you corrected yourself and you got there just in the nick of time. The odd one out today. The answer we were looking for, Doncaster Sheffield. All the others, airports that still very much serve flights. Doncaster Sheffield closed down in 2022. If you got that right, you're in our prize draw. Even more chances to win when Five Aside returns tomorrow.

Example on BFBS. You're on with Joe for a Wednesday. Incredible news from the world of gaming today. You know this new GTA 6 release that everyone's like mad pumped for that's coming out later this year. Apparently, this has not been confirmed, but apparently a leaked memo has appeared that appears to show that an army battalion in the United States is going to be offering people time off when Grand Theft Auto 6 comes out, apparently to boost recruitment numbers. I don't mind it. I mean, we have no way of knowing this is true. Obviously, it's not been confirmed. Incredible prank if it isn't true. Listen, obviously November going to be very, very exciting for GTA. However, it is not the only thing to look forward to in the world of gaming later on in this year. Of course, we've been building up to this for the last couple of months. Our BFBS Esports League, the BFBS Pro League, is going to be hosting its final this year on the 27th of September. That is Sunday, the 27th of September. Put it in your calendar right now. Keep it free. We've managed to do something pretty Gucci for this. We've managed to somehow agree to let the RAF Museum allow us to take over their space for the grand final. I don't know who signed off on that, but I respect it. I really do. We're going to be taking over the RAF Museum to host the in-person finals of our Pro League and all the Rocket League action. That's the one we're focusing on for the in-person final this year. So, if you're in the UK, if you're in the South, if you fancy going along, entry to the museum's free. We're going to set up some like audience seats in the RAF Theatre. You can go along and watch it there. However, if you are elsewhere in the forces world, you will be able to stream all of the action. We're going to put it up on Twitch. We're going to put it on YouTube. We're going to put it on BFBS TV as well if you're serving overseas. So you can see the very grand final of our BFBS Pro League featuring Rocket League on the 27th of September. If you want to find out more about it, or even maybe get signed up to our Less Pro League, the BFBS Open Series, details are on the website. 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

It's Melanie Williams, Sub, and Ain't No Love on BFBS, the Forces Station. I'm Joe Cheers. We're getting totally connected on this Wednesday. We are halfway through the week, so we are going to brighten things up with three back-to-back bangers. We call them BFBS anthems. On today, we go proper old-school piano house. I've got a little bit of indie, courtesy of Bowling for Soup for you, and a massive dance-come-pop collaboration. It's all on the way after your latest Forces news, and after we go a little bit country. This is Ella Langley. It's called Choosing Texas.

0: Ukraine's former defense minister has called for elections to be held in the country. Mykhailo Fedorov, whose sacking last month prompted widespread protests, is the first senior politician to make such a call. Ukraine's been under martial law since Russia's invasion, meaning no elections have been held. Oleksandr Mereshko, who's an MP of President Zelensky's party, says holding them now would be very damaging.
1: Most importantly, politically, it's very dangerous because Putin will definitely use this as a moment of kind of division, political infighting, and he will use it in his favor. So the thing is that holding elections right now, it might just bury the country.
0: Police in West Sussex say three members of the same family have died after getting into difficulty in the water offshore and by sea yesterday. Officers said a man, a woman and a teenage girl had died, and a younger girl from the same family is in a critical condition in hospital. Chief Superintendent James Collis is from Sussex Police.
2: I know this incident will have had a profound effect on the community, and inquiries are ongoing alongside our partners to understand the full details. At this point, we believe all four entered the water from the land for a swim and sadly got into difficulty.
0: The Prime Minister has promised to give rough sleepers in England a route off the streets by Christmas. Andy Burnham says a £102 million investment will be put towards the project on top of other long-term funding. It's estimated nearly 4,800 people were sleeping rough on a single night in autumn last year. Housing Secretary Angela Rayner says they'll offer a package of support.
3: Once people are in off the streets, we can really engage them and support them at their own pace in getting their lives back on track and hopefully ending their experience of rough sleeping.
0: Figures from the Office for National Statistics show inflation in the UK rose to 2.9% last month. That's up from 2.6% in June. It said the increase was largely due to the decision by the energy regulator Ofgem to raise its price cap. Mike Hardy, who's from the ONS, said there were also a number of other factors involved.
4: The rising gas prices was the largest for almost 4 years. To a lesser extent, there were upward contributions from furniture and clothing. Although prices fell for these categories between June and July, this was by less than the same 2 months a year ago. There were some offsetting contributions as well. So we had downward contributions from motor fuels, with diesel and petrol prices falling between June and July.
0: Australian tennis player Nick Kyrgios has been provisionally suspended after testing positive for cocaine. He gave a sample at a tournament in Mallorca in June, which showed traces of the banned substance. The former Wimbledon finalist has been banned from tournaments since August the 4th, pending the outcome of a tribunal. Kyrgios says he made a huge mistake. That's the latest. I'm Alec Wilkinson.
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6: Anthem. Nice one, Alec. Thank you for getting BFBS on today. I'm Joe. It is Wednesday. It's the 19th of August. And it is time for some bangers. We call them BFBS anthems in a few. We are going to go Naughties Indie, courtesy of Bowling for Soup. I've got the original and I Love You Baby lined up in a sec. But first, we get on one of the biggest kind of dance and pop music collabs of recent times. The mighty David Guetta teaming up with Kelly Rowland. This is When Love Takes Over.
5: Anthems on

I'll level with you. Fuming. Went to go and get myself a brew during those two BFBS anthem songs. We got like a coffee machine in the kitchen at BFBS. Not a fancy one, like, you know, the sort of thing you'd get when you take your car in for an MOT and they say, go and treat yourself, and it's a terrible machine. Honestly, it just poured me a cup of hot milk and then announced, yeah, sorry, mate, out of beans. Feel like that's information I could have used beforehand, but very aware that's first world problems. Anyway, if anyone would like a cup of hot milk, I've got you sorted. It's Bowling for Soup. It's on BFBS Anthems. I'm Joe. We are going to finish off Anthems, guy, going proper 90s house in just a sec. And I wanted to give you a reminder, because I'm off tomorrow, I'm off Thursday, so I won't have a chance before the weekend. If you want some classic dance bangers in your life, you need to be getting us on Saturday night when Old School and Anthems returns. 6 p.m. UK time, we are in the mix with loads of brand new dance music, proper upfront stuff like our weekend anthem tunes you're going to be hearing out and about, and even classics just like this. It's the original, and I Love You Baby on BFBS.

It's the original, and I love you, baby. Finishing off BFBS Anthems. Anthems back on the show, same time tomorrow, with George Wedlake looking after them for you. I'm Joe. Happy Wednesday. If that tune has got you in the mood for getting out and about, do something a little bit fun. A date needs to be in your calendar if you are in the Wesbit of Cyprus, right? It has been announced Saturday 5th of September is going to be the date for this year's Party in the Park at Happy Valley. There's going to be a day of live music, loads of food and drink, stuff for the little ones to do as well. It's going to be really good crack. If you want to get yourself along, it starts from 4:30 on Saturday 5th of September. New from Cat's Eye now, it's Animal.

0: proper catchy, isn't it? Cat's Eyes new one. It's Animal on Totally Connected with Joe. You're on BFBS for a Wednesday. Listen, I've got something that's going to make you feel proper good, right? You could have an impact on how money from the Armed Forces Covenant Fund Trust is being spent. The guys are looking for people's opinions, people's experiences. In fact, I think I know someone who can maybe explain this better than I can. The CEO of the trust, Anna Wright, is going to be on the show with me. We'll chat with her after Sean and Camilla.
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0: right around the forces world and across the UK, Sean Camilla, Senorita on BFBS. I'm Joe, this is Totally Connected. Stick about, Libyanka's People on the way. Plus, we'll get brand new music from Role Model playing in the next 15. Now, the guys from the Armed Forces Covenant Funds Trust doing something a little bit different at the moment. They are calling it the Collaboration Lab. Incredible name, first and foremost. And here to tell us exactly what that means is the Covenant Fund CEO, Anna Wright. Anna, hello. Thank you for joining us on the show today. Collaboration Lab, what does that actually mean?
1: Yes, thanks, Joe, for inviting me. So the Collaboration Lab is quite an innovative way of finding out what people would like us to fund in our next three-year strategy. Obviously, we are interested in funding things that will address covenant disadvantage. So things that people experience due to their service and support to those who've given the most. And so we're interested to talk to people and understand their current experience, what they're struggling with, where the disadvantage is, what helps, and so what we could fund. And so just as a reminder, we have 10 million from the government every year to address covenant disadvantage, and it's our job to make sure that goes where it's needed.
0: Is this the first time you've done a kind of big scale, I guess, investigation project like this?
1: So this is our second run at a three-year strategy. The first one, I have to admit, was more of a wet finger in the air in that it was the first time we'd done it, whereas this one is an actual, we're working with an organisation that designed the collab, we're calling it. And the idea is that it's a bit more interesting than just filling out a survey, and it benefits the organisations themselves because they get insights about what their people, what their volunteers, what their beneficiaries' needs are. So it's really quite interesting.
0: So at this point, I do want to kind of talk about some of the organisations, some of the projects that get support from you guys. First, we are going to hear from the Bravehound team.
2: Hi, my name's Paul. I'm a veteran and a beneficiary of the charity Bravehound via my dog, Gander. My outlook was pretty bleak. I was in a very dark place, the darkest you can be. It's been a monumental shift. Being recently diagnosed with PTSD, I'd spent almost 3 years in the house, isolated. I'd lost connection with my family and my sons, and had withdrawn. I think almost as soon as Gander came on board, the work began, and I am now able to engage more in society in a way that I'd like to be.
0: And of course, it's not just the veteran community we're talking about here. Let's hear a little bit about maybe a more families orientated project.
3: I'm Christy Ofton, and I work for Make Some Noise on their Upbeat programmes. Upbeat is a programme that works mainly within the army barracks and the military families, at working with them and their children, looking at bonding and relationship building. It's integrated so many families. We had families that had been deployed to different locations, and they still stayed in touch by watching all our videos and singing the content at home. So the project's impact has been massive.
0: So Anna, projects like Bravehound, projects like Make Some Noise, they must make you so proud of the work that you guys do.
1: Absolutely, Joe. Yeah, it's so uplifting. Every time I hear those clips, it just, really moving. I mean, the point of this piece of work is to make sure that we hear from those people who are living this. And whether you're an individual, you're part of a group, you're serving anybody at all, we want you to look on our website and have a look at our Collaboration Lab area. And there are lots and lots of different options. There's a quick 5-question survey, which will take you about 5 seconds. There's a longer survey for people who want to get a bit more into it. And then you can download our resources, which we've commissioned. And I'm hoping that we can sort of lure people into doing this because there's benefit for them to understand their work a bit more. All we ask is that you share the findings with us. All the resources are on the website. You can take them. They're yours to use and have some fun, really.
0: Is there a deadline for this? When do people need to kind of reach out?
1: So, yes, there is, in that we have got to come up with our strategy. And so probably by the end of October, we really, really need to have heard from people. So please have a look on our website. It's covenantfund.org.uk.
0: Perfect. If you want to support projects like that and have a little shaping into how this Covenant Fund money is spent, you need to go and get yourself involved. Anna Wright, thank you so much for your time today.
1: Thank you, Joe.

It's the fella who recreated that iconic set on Brighton Beach a couple of weeks ago. Hey, he's heading to Colchester next week, isn't he? That's going to be a big gig. Speaking of gigs, stick about, right? On the way, in the next 15 minutes or so, I'm going to play one of the artists who is bringing a guest DJ set to the BFB Festival for the bank holiday weekend. Do that, a little bit of Role Model, High Hopes 3000 lined up as well. Before we get into the bank holiday, though, the big thing happening this weekend, of course, is the return of the Premier League. And we've got a new game for you. It's called The Predictor. We want to know who you think is going to finish top, and probably more entertaining, who is going to finish bottom. If you've got any predictions for the Premier League, we want to hear them. You can email goals@bfbs.com to get a mention. Or if you're feeling brave, give us a little voice note through the BFBS app. And then every single Saturday from 2 p.m. UK time, Mark McKenzie is going to be on with all your coverage on Saturday Sport. His Role Model.

0: 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I want to tell you about a group who may have left the services some time ago, but they still have that kind of team mentality, that group spirit, that actually this September is going to see them taking on a Fizz Challenge cycling from the UK, cycling from East Anglia over to the Netherlands. Details on the way about their challenge after the Chili Peppers.
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0: Chili Peppers and Californication on BFBS. I'm Joe. This is Totally Connected. A couple of weekends from now, well, one weekend after this coming weekend, which I guess is a week and a bit. There are definitely easier ways of explaining that. We are having the BFBS Festival, a massive long weekend of absolute bangers to celebrate the UK bank holiday. One of the artists we've got dropping by from a guest mix is on in just a sec with her tune. We'll do that, plus some BB Rexha and David Guetta on the way. Before that, though, I want to tell you about the Falkland Riders. They are a group of tri-service veterans, the majority, of course, having served, unsurprisingly given the name, in the conflict in 1982. Together with current serving personnel and friends, they have like a shared love of cycling, right? And they provide a support network for each other and raise funds for various different veterans charities. Now, next month, they are going to be cycling from Colchester to Arnhem in the Netherlands to take part in commemorations for the 82nd anniversary of the Battle of Arnhem, which took place in 1944. Ashley Paul from BFBS in Colchester had a catch up with Captain Kevin Robinson, now a full-time reservist, who actually served with 3 Para back in the 80s.
1: We've created a Falklands cycle group, which started in 4 years ago on the 40th anniversary, and we've now been connected for 4 years, doing challenges each year, raising money for charity, and this year in particular is the 82nd anniversary of the Arnhem battle and the 44th anniversary of the Falklands campaign. So as the Falkland Riders, we're going to challenge ourselves to ride to Arnhem from Colchester and back over the weekend.
2: What sort of preparations are involved?
1: We're all building up individually. We're all around the UK in our own time. We're riding up to about 50 miles each. That will lay the foundation for a group ride that will cover us probably 100 miles to Arnhem, and then a couple of days later, 100 miles back.
2: Because Arnhem has got a particular significance to the Parachute Regiment, hasn't it?
1: It's the motivating force for the Parachute Regiment. It's a renowned battle. Although not successful on the day, the achievement of the determination, the endurance and the will to fight was proven at that point. And then from that point in history, the Parachute Regiment has gone on to mirror it and maybe even do better than what they did at Arnhem. And obviously with the latest campaigns, going back to the Falklands, Macedonia, Kosovo, Iraq, Afghanistan and wider ops that are going on now, everybody relates back to Arnhem as our motivation force.
2: And let's not be modest, you're going to be mirroring those qualities yourself.
1: No, exactly. Most of the group are 65 plus. We have a couple of young soldiers that are joining us who are still in their 40s. There are a couple of 70 year olds, and it's a challenge. And by doing it as a group, we pull each other along, we motivate each other, and nobody gets left behind, and we get there in the end, eventually.
2: And what does the itinerary look like?
1: We're going to meet up on the Wednesday at the Personnel Recovery Centre in Colchester, which is a great link for people who support wounded, injured and sick soldiers. We'll leave Wednesday night, catch the ferry across to Hook, and then Thursday it's 100 miles to Arnhem. Then on Friday we'll visit the main DZ on the first drop in Arnhem, 17th of September, onto Rankin Common, where the Airland and the 1st Airborne Brigade landed. And then the second day we'll ride out to Ginkle Heath, which is where the 4th Airborne Brigade and other elements of Airland landed, finishing on the Sunday with the cemetery service in Oosterbeek. We're there to remember. Without a shadow of a doubt, it's all about remembering. We've all been through campaigns ourselves. Every one of us that is in the group have served from Northern Ireland all the way up to the present day. We're there to respect those that are no longer here. But by visiting these sites, we keep their legacy alive, and also we learn from it when we see the terrain that they fought in and the area, and actually the support that the Dutch people give to us today still.
2: And you mentioned earlier that you've been following the other Falkland Riders on tracking apps. How are you feeling about your chances?
1: Well, it always looks a challenge when you see everybody's mileage on the tracking apps. But I know, having rode with these guys 4 times before, everybody gets there, regardless of the terrain, regardless of the weather, no matter how hard it is, that airborne spirit and support that we have amongst each other, we all cross the line together, which is great.
2: And how many puncture kits do you think you're going to get through?
1: Quite a few, I imagine, but hopefully not too many. The main thing is not to fall off.
0: Always an optimist, R. Kev. I love it. You can donate to their fundraiser. Head to Just Giving and search Falklands Riders fundraiser for Support Our Paras. And there's more from Kevin on the BFPS Colchester Facebook page. Right now, the lady who is going to be bringing the vibes at the BFPS of all weekend for the bank holiday, Jazzy, and her tune with Calvin. This is Satisfy.

Miles Smith on BFBS, and that is your lot from me. George Wedlake with you tomorrow. Getting a couple of days off. I'll see you Saturday night at 6 UK time. Latest news on after BB Rexa.

0: President Zelensky faces his biggest political challenge yet.
1: The thing is that holding elections right now, it might just bury the country.
0: Little girl fights for her life following family tragedy at Shoreham.
2: All four entered the water from the land for a swim and sadly got into difficulty.
0: And Camilla's difficulty in keeping the King's cancer private.
3: I was just longing to let it out, but obviously I couldn't.
0: President Zelensky is facing arguably the biggest challenge of his presidency since the start of the Russian invasion. His former defense minister has called for elections to be held, claiming corruption is making it harder for the country to win the war. Siobhan Harris reports.
4: In a post on YouTube, Mikhailo Fedorov says fair and free elections go hand in hand with independence and should be held.
5: We must answer a fundamental question. How should the state function if the war lasts for years? Can Russia in effect gain the right to decide when Ukrainians will again be able to elect their authorities? I am convinced that it cannot.
4: When he was ousted as defence minister last month, thousands took to the streets. He was praised for energising the Ministry of Defence and fighting against corruption. And today, Ukraine's anti-corruption agencies say they're carrying out raids on current and former lawmakers and senior officials from the presidential office. President Trump has also previously criticised a failure to go to the ballot box, and defence and security analyst Michael Clark says a change at the top would suit the US.
6: And behind all of this is the United States, who would like Zelensky to go, because they think that a successor would do some sort of deal with the Russians and give in and the war would be over and America would claim credit for it.
4: But Oleksandr Moreshko, who's an MP from President Zelensky's party, says holding a vote now would be risky and damaging.
1: Putin will definitely use this as a moment of kind of division, political infighting, and he will use it in his favor. So the thing is that holding elections right now, it might just bury the country.
4: President Zelensky's five-year term ended 2 years ago, but under Ukraine's constitution, no elections can be held while martial law is in place. BFBS. This is
0: news. The Prime Minister has sent his best wishes and love to the relatives and friends of a young girl fighting for her life after the terrible family tragedy at sea in West Sussex. A man, woman and teenage girl died after going for a swim near Shoreham by sea. Chief Superintendent James Collis is from Sussex Police.
2: I know this incident will have had a profound effect on the community, and inquiries are ongoing to understand the full details. At this point, we believe all four entered the water from the land for a swim and sadly got into difficulty.
0: Tom Rutland is the Labour MP for East Worthing and Shoreham.
7: It's really important that once we've established the facts of what happened, we check what more can be done to ensure safety around the coast. There are safe areas to swim on Shoreham Beach that are marked. There are more dangerous areas, and we need to make sure that for anybody, whether they're a local resident or a visitor to Shoreham, it's very clearly signposted where is safe to swim.
0: It's the latest in a series of deaths this summer. There are estimates that 19 people died across the country over the May half term alone. Head of Water Safety at the Royal Life Saving Society, Ashley Jones, is calling for more education early on.
8: Water safety will be part of the RSE curriculum in England from September, but that forms just a very small part. Water safety is one line of 42 on that national curriculum. That means a young person might get one lesson every 3 years that talks about the hazards. What that leaves us is a huge gap in creating a population that are able to go out and enjoy the water safely.
0: Inflation has notched back up to almost 3%. The July figure is thought to be largely down to a rise in energy bills sparked by the Iran war. Mike Hardy, who's from the ONS, said there were also a number of other factors involved.
9: The rising gas prices was the largest for almost 4 years. To a lesser extent, there were upward contributions from furniture and clothing. Although prices fell for these categories between June and July, this was by less than the same 2 months a year ago. There were some

0: to bring shipbuilding back to the city under the Defence Investment Plan.
1: This is Forces News.
0: Rough sleepers could be offered a way off the streets by Christmas under plans announced by the Prime Minister. Andy Burnham says he wants to replicate the help that was offered to homeless people during the COVID-19 pandemic.
2: I don't think in this day and age anybody should be forced to sleep rough. And actually, when you do leave people sleeping rough, it can often cost more to the state because people can be in and out of A&E and in and out of hospital beds and sometimes in contact with the police. It's just the right thing to do.
0: Jasmine Basran from the homelessness charity Crisis says it's a major turning point.
3: We see people every single day who are forced to kind of face violence, abuse, trauma because they are sleeping rough. And so any help, support, in addition to help people into kind of long-term homes, is just such a welcome step change from where we are right now.
0: The Conservatives say the government hasn't explained how the plans will be delivered. Joshy Herman is from The Mill, a local news publication in Manchester. He says Mr. Burnham made a similar pledge when he became the city's mayor, but it hasn't led to lasting change.
4: There are thousands of people just in Greater Manchester who are warehoused in pretty appalling conditions in temporary accommodation, which is what homeless people get if they can't get social housing. And so it kind of solved the immediate problem, and people might say the most serious problem of people being on the streets, but it didn't then lead anywhere particularly effectively. And I think you'll probably see the same issues with the national scheme.
1: This is Forces News.
0: The Queen's admitted it was difficult to keep the King's cancer diagnosis a secret. Camilla has opened up about trying to avoid discussing her husband's treatment before the news went public. Verity Gear has more.
5: In a video to mark the 30th anniversary of Maggie's cancer charity, the Queen, who is president of the charity, recalls how difficult it was to avoid discussing her husband's treatment while on an official engagement with cancer patients and their families.
6: I was just longing to let it out, but obviously I couldn't. You know, I didn't want to pry too deeply, yeah. But you know, normally when I went in, I was just talking to them, but I don't know, I felt it was much more deep.
5: In January 2024, the Queen opened a new Maggie's Cancer Support Centre at the Royal Free Hospital in London. She'd just found out that the King had cancer and would need treatment, but had to hold back from telling anyone as the official announcement had not been made public.
6: That was quite difficult. I almost said something, but you know, I felt that it wasn't the time to say it. Looked at everybody who was suffering and all the relations, and I think it made me realise even more how important these places were.
5: More than 2 years later, the King is still receiving cancer treatment. Buckingham Palace has reiterated that his health continues to move in a positive direction.
1: Forces News Sports.
0: England's cricketers have had a storming start to their first test against Pakistan at Headingley. England won the toss and chose to bowl first. Ollie Robinson trapped as an away, so LBW with the first ball of the day. Pakistan were 23 for 2 when rain stopped play. Australian tennis player Nick Kyrgios has been provisionally suspended after testing positive for cocaine. The former Wimbledon finalist says he made a huge mistake. Celtic play Austrian champions LASK in the first leg of their Champions League playoff tonight at Parkhead. The Scottish champions have failed to come through qualifying in their last five attempts. Manager Martin O'Neill is vowing to progress further this time.
7: The finance is dictating now. The format has changed, which I think myself helps clubs in similar situations to Celtic, for instance. You know, I think the other format, while it's exciting and you're in it, I thought from a distance it looked a wee bit tired looking.
0: Some transfer news. Manchester United are close to a full agreement with Brighton to sign Carlos Baleba for a figure in excess of £60 million.
1: Forces News.
8: Headlines.
0: Ukraine's former defence minister has called for elections to be held in the country. It's seen as a major challenge to President Zelensky. Police in West Sussex say three members of the same family have died after getting into difficulty in the water offshore and by sea. And the Prime Minister has promised to give rough sleepers in England a route off the streets by Christmas. Andy Burnham says £102 million will be invested. That's the latest. I'm Alec Wilkinson.
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0: I was reading somewhere that Katie Tunstall had offered to do the song for The Devil Wears Prada 2, but they turned it down. Why would you turn it down when that one was off the first one? Anyway, I don't know, but I am absolutely disgusted, and that's that. My name's Ginny, by the way. Hello to you. Let's head over to the Met Office. BFBF weather. I never quite understand that. They should keep the original artist if the song was really good. You know what I mean?
1: Yeah, they had good hits for that one. So what? Why change things if it's not broken?
0: I don't know. We live in a world where people have no brain. Unfortunately, my dear. Anyway, how are you today, Cara? Are you all right?
1: Yeah, I'm not too bad. How about yourself?
0: Yeah, you know, living the dream. I can tell that the weather has changed, which you're going to tell us about in a moment. But I can tell very much that the weather has changed because it's not as claggy as it has been over the last few days. What can we expect for the rest of today and tomorrow, please?
1: So, for the rest of this afternoon, expecting to remain dry. Some hazy sunshine, just with that high-level cloud around. But that should break up as we move into this evening, so we give clear spells overnight. We do have the risk overnight of a very low isolated shower. In terms of winds, we're looking at a moderate westerly breeze with a low of 22 degrees Celsius. And then tomorrow, again, largely dry with sunny spells. There is again the risk of a light shower through the morning, but turning drier and brighter into the afternoon. Moderate to fresh westerly breeze, so a bit windier tomorrow with a high of 28 degrees Celsius.
0: Very nice indeed. Now, the westerly has made it better. Am I right in saying that?
1: Yeah, because we were in an easterly for the last couple of days, so we switched to westerly overnight last night, so that's what's made it, I feel, a bit drier and not as humid.
0: What about if we had a northerly or a southerly?
1: I feel like because the rock's in the way. For the north, for southerly, you just, it wouldn't, there's not enough sort of moisture over the sort of strait itself, so you just get the heat from Africa, and similar for northerly, you just get the heat from central Spain.
0: Right, okay. Every day's a school day with you, girl. I love it. Fabulous.
1: Well, that's fine.
0: Thank you very much. And more education, please, just after 4 o'clock, if that's all right.
1: That's fine. Speak to you then.
0: Thank you very much. I will have a GCSE by the end of today.

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little bassoon voiced George Ezra. Borge Ezra? I don't know what I'm talking about. As per. How are you doing? It's Ginster with you this afternoon. 3 till 5 o'clock. I hope you're all right. And if you missed myself and Cara talking about the weather, like proper weather ladies, then you will know that the westerly means that it's not as humid today. Can really feel it. Can really feel it. And quite a pleasant day, but absolutely baking hot, hotter than the surface of the sun out there. Not quite, but you know what I mean. But I hope you're doing good this afternoon, wherever you're listening, on the beautiful Gibraltar. Big hello to you if you're listening down at DTC. Maybe in the waiting to go and see the doctor or the dentist. Hello. Have you cleaned your teeth? I hope so. And also, if you are listening today with the Royal Gibraltar Regiment, hello. Down at RAF Gibraltar. And, of course, if you're with the Royal Naval Gibraltar Squadron, hello to you. And at the Tower, and here in Four Corners, and everywhere across Gibraltar. Come on, everybody's very much invited to the party. Music on the way. We've got the Blossoms, or Blossoms, I should just say. Some Foo Fighters. Also, one of my favourite songs ever by my favourite bands ever, Cast, Guiding Star. I love it. But first, the sensational Dua Lipa, an Illusion.

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1: There she goes, Dua Lipa and Illusion on BFBS, the Forza station. Now, I'm going to play you a tune up next, which, as I said before, is one of my favourite ever tunes in the world, and that's that. I'm going to enjoy this. You must as well. You must.

who were originally the Lars, weren't they? Or were they the last foot? Were they the last first or the last second? The last first, I'm pretty sure. Anyway, I'm going to be playing you a lovely piece all about swimming, because BFG is holding a 24-hour swimathon to raise money for SAFA Gibraltar next week. Our Greg has been chatting to two of the people involved. That is up after this.

0: even show you my meet me in love.
1: Blossoms and meet me in love on BFBS, the Forces station. So how long can you swim for? BFG is holding a 24-hour swimathon to raise money for SAF at Gibraltar. That's next week. And it's open to all military ID cardholders and MOD cardholders. Gemma and Caroline came in to talk about it. And Greg asked Caroline what SAF does here on the Rock.
2: So we support the whole of the British Forces Gibraltar community. So it's not just serving personnel, it's the families, the Gibraltar Regiment as well. So we host various events, the Gibraltar Rocks concert. We contributed towards that. So that was open to all MOD in Gibraltar. But also we support people individually. It might be a welfare request. There's all sorts of things. So I run the craft club on a Friday morning, which is sponsored by SAFA. So there's loads of different things in the community. So all the money that Gemma's raising through the swimathon is going back into the community.
3: Mm. And how important is it for SAFA Gibraltar, the money that we raise as a community here in Gibraltar?
2: It all stays in Gibraltar and it all supports people here in Gibraltar.
3: Yeah. So if you're a swimmer, great opportunity to raise some money, right, Gemma? But also, if you're not a swimmer, you can still come along and enjoy it.
4: Yes, yeah, so the event is for all abilities. For safety, we do require you to be able to swim 50 metres unassisted. But that means if you want to swim a couple of lengths, have a little break, swim again, or you just want to do a slow, steady plod. And then we have other people that really want to challenge themselves because you've got the opportunity to swim for longer than you perhaps never have before. We had a lot of comments about that last year. So it's an enjoyable event. There's no competition involved. It's just about raising money and having a good time in the community.
3: And when we talk about a 24-hour swimathon, we're saying it as if that's a normal thing. What can you just describe, like, are people swimming for 24 hours each or taking in turns or what?
4: So no one has to swim for 24 hours on their own. It is a group event. So we've got six lanes to fill. And when you sign up, you can pick a slot. You can do as little as, you might just want to jump in and just do up and back and then that's it. Or you might want to book. A lot of people do 30-minute slots, an hour slots. Other people like to do a slot, have a break, come back and do it again so that they can, like, build up the distance. So it's really up to you. We can be really flexible. So we're taking the first 50 sign-ups. They're getting a free commemorative gift. But we'll also take people. You can turn up on the day, see what slot you want to do. We're asking for a £5 contribution, which is all going to the charity. With that, all the swimmers are invited back to a barbecue. And then the barbecue, which will be on completion around 1500 on the Thursday. That's the 27th. And the barbecue will be prioritised food-wise for the swimmers, but everyone, we're bringing plenty, so everyone else is welcome to come down, and any further contributions and support is very much appreciated as well.
3: So it is literally 24 hours from Wednesday all the way through Wednesday night, and that's quite cool to be able to swim in the pool overnight.
4: Yeah, so we start at 1400 on Wednesday and we're going to finish at 1400 on Thursday. So yes, we'll be swimming through the night. So the pool is fully heated, it's got underpool lighting, so it creates quite the atmosphere. And the novelty of swimming in the dark was really popular last year. A lot of people stayed up late to do it, but as a morning lane swimmer, I can vouch for swimming first thing in the morning. It's like a really relaxing, it's a nice temperature. I really do enjoy it.
3: And to be able to do this, especially overnight, you must need a lot of help.
4: Yeah, we do. So all of our lifeguards, they're volunteering their time for free to support the event. And then we've got various members of the community that are helping me out on the day. We've got a committee. We've got Dan Hodby and Emma Kerri-Ann Martinez that on the committee will be helping me organise it. But then we've got additional volunteers on the day to help the event run smoothly.
3: So loads of volunteers helping out. And I mean, SAFA uses loads of volunteers as well, day to day, doesn't it?
2: We do, yeah. So we're really grateful for Gemma and the team and organising this event. We are short on volunteers. We've had a few leave recently, so we're always looking out for new people to come and join us. But also, if anybody else wants to organise an event, then just get in touch. We'd be happy to support.
3: So if we want to sign up for this, we contact you.
4: You can contact me. So we've got it on the Facebook page. There's a QR code, or if anyone's having issues with that, just let me know. I'll send you a link to the MS forms. And like I say, if you don't have time to do that, feel free to turn up on the day. You can just sign up with us then.
3: And also you can turn up on the day to watch and spectate and cheer people along.
4: Yep, yeah, turn up on the day. The Naffy's open till 10 in the evening. Hopefully the sun will be out and yeah, come partake.
1: And it's open to all military ID card holders and MOD card.

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Fantastic Def Leppard there on BFBS. Two more up to the news. It is 2:53. This is Samba with My Body Isn't Ready. And after that, Sabrina Carpenter.

0: Ukraine's anti-corruption authorities have launched a string of raids on current and former ministers, MPs and officials in President Zelensky's office. In the past hour, Mr. Zelensky's announced that he's dismissed his deputy head of office. Demonstrators have gathered in Kyiv to express their support for the ousted defence minister, Mykhailo Fedorov, who earlier became the first senior politician to call for elections to be held despite the Russian invasion. BBC Ukraine correspondent Dan Johnson says Mr. Fedorov's statement represents a serious challenge to Mr. Zelensky.
1: This is a character assassination of the way the president has run things over the past few years. Mr. Fedorov says democracy is not a peacetime luxury. He said people cannot endlessly live in a state where they do not understand why certain decisions are made. He says it's dangerous when society develops the feeling that the main criteria for an appointment is not professionalism, results, or ability to transform the country, but personal loyalty to the system.
0: Meanwhile, Ukraine launched a larger attack than Russia overnight. Russia's Ministry of Defense said it intercepted 453 drones without saying how many were fired in total and therefore how many slipped its defenses. Meanwhile, Ukraine reported Russia launched around 60 drones and missiles. Israel's military has opened a criminal investigation into the killing of 15 Palestinian aid workers in southern Gaza last March. It's already admitted several professional failures after footage appeared to contradict initial claims that ambulances within a convoy weren't properly marked. Proceedings into 5-year-old Hind Rajab's death in January 2024 have also started, but an airstrike that killed 7 volunteers working for World Central Kitchen won't be reviewed again. The Prime Minister has warned people about the dangers of open water swimming after 3 people from the same family died after getting into difficulty in the water in West Sussex. A girl is fighting for her life in hospital after the incident in Shoreham-by-Sea, and an investigation is underway. Andy Burnham sent his best wishes and love to the family and friends of those who died.
2: A real terrible family tragedy. Always there's more that can be done. Obviously, we will look in detail at what happened. The thing I can say today, and there is still, I think, a further heat wave to come in this summer period, it's just to remind people about the dangers of open water swimming. The coldness, even in when it feels hot outside, it can shock people.
0: Rail investigators say they've identified track irregularities close to where a train derailed in East Sussex last week. 30 people were injured, 2 of them critically, in the crash near Lewes. And Carlsberg says non-alcoholic and soft drinks have boosted profits, despite beer sales across Europe falling 4%. They say demand for alcohol-free products rose by 8%. That's the latest. I'm Alec Wilkinson.

Sam Fendi and people watching on BFBS, the Forster station. Very, very much looking forward to bringing you today's Cafe Carlin and giving you the chance to win big. Oh, yeah. We are all about the e-bike.

experience. I've ever been on an e-bike. I haven't, but I wouldn't mind it, to be absolutely fair. But yes, all about the full day e-bike rental experience for two from e-bike experience store at the fabulous, I know it very well, Imperial Ocean Plaza. We'll do it after this.

0: Kungs versus cooking on three burners, and this girl on BFBS, the Forster Station. Let us do this.
1: Cafe Carlin
2: for the finer diner.
0: So it's Wednesday. Welcome to the cafe. Today is National Potato Day. So we thought we'd celebrate one of the most versatile foods around. Boil them, mash them, stick them in a stew. There aren't many meals that can't be improved with a lovely big golden plate of chips. So here's today's question. Which of these popular potato dishes is made by cooking thinly sliced potatoes in cream or milk? I could eat that all day. Is it A, potato salad? Is it B, dauphinoise potatoes? Or is it C, hash browns? Now, if you think you know the answer, please get in touch with us today. It's Gibraltar at bfbs.com or it's WhatsApp 2005 3201. You're going to the draw to win a full day e-bike rental experience for two from the e-bike experience store at the lovely Imperial Ocean Plaza.

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There we go. The Rolling Stones on BFBS, the Forster Station. So have you had a little go today at our cafe? Carly and I will be doing it for you again just after this from Teddy Swims.

There we go. Teddy Swims and Mr. Know It All. So here is today's questione. Which of these popular potato dishes is made by cooking thinly sliced potatoes in cream or milk? Is it A, potato salad? Shut up. Or is it B, a dauphinoise potato? Or is it C, hash browns? If you know the answer, email either of us today, please. Gibraltar at bfbs.com or WhatsApp 2005 3201, and you'll go into the draw to win a full day e-bike experience.

0: Navy will today hand over command of NATO's Standing Maritime Task Force, responsible for security across the North Atlantic and Baltic region. Ahead of that change of command, our reporter James Wharton travelled to Reykjavik to meet the British Commodore, who's been leading the force.
1: Commodore Marilla Ingham is one of the most senior women serving in the Royal Navy, and for the past 4 months, she's been commanding a flotilla of warships across the North Atlantic and Baltic Sea, focused on keeping sea routes open and free from interference from adversary states.
2: The northern sea routes are opening up with climate change. Okay, so they're economically important. And we've seen a growth in Russian interest in that area with the opening up of old Soviet-style bases. We're very interested in keeping those sea lines of communication free and open for everybody, because everybody's economies generally rely on the movement of goods by sea.
1: We travel to Iceland ahead of the arrival of the flagship from which the Commodore has been commanding the task force. She's been doing that work on board a Royal Canadian Navy frigate called the Ville de Quebec, and not from a ship provided by the Royal Navy.
2: So it's becoming increasingly normal. In fact, the French are taking over from me in 2 days' time, and they're going to join this ship as well, and this will be the flagship for the French force. So it's quite a normal thing.
1: Commodore Ingham is the first woman in Royal Navy history to have held 5 separate commands. But this one, which she hands over today, has been one of the most important.
2: I think I have learned a huge amount. That sounds really trite and, oh, everyone says, oh, I learned it, I've been on a journey, but I genuinely have. I've made some great friends, and I think friends that will endure, and people that I'm going to work with again.
1: James Wharton, BFBS Forces News, Reykjavik, Iceland.
0: Ukraine's former defence minister has called for elections to be held despite Russia's invasion. Mikhailo Fedorov, whose sacking last month prompted widespread protests, is the first senior politician to make such a call. Ukrainian law prohibits wartime elections. President Trump has previously criticised a failure to go to the ballot box, as Volodymyr Zelensky's presidential term actually ended over 2 years ago. Mr. Fedorov says the country faces a crisis of governance and wartime corruption.
3: Democracy cannot be held hostage by Russia. We are fighting precisely because we want to remain a free European state. That is why we must find a legal, safe and realistic mechanism that will allow Ukraine to restore a full democratic process, even during a prolonged war.
0: A US naval destroyer with around 300 sailors on board was left without power for 4 days in the Pacific. It meant the crew of the USS Benfold last month had no drinking water, meals or functioning toilets. That's the latest. I'm Alec Wilkinson.
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I understood every word. Benny Blanco featuring Selena Gomez there on BFBS, the Forces station. I believe they're married, aren't they? I think so. Listen to me like I know all the celebrity gossip. I really don't. So final time for today. Which of these popular potato dishes is made by cooking thinly sliced potatoes in cream or milk? Is it A, potato salad? Is it B, dauphinoise potatoes? Or is it C, hash browns? If you think you know the answer, email either of us today on gibraltar@bfbs.com or WhatsApp 2005 3201. You're going to the draw to win a full day e-bike rental experience for two from e-bike experience store at the very lovely Imperial Ocean Plaza. And I hear that people that live there are the very best kinds of people. Answers, please, before 3:45. Otherwise, anything received after this time will not be counted.

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absolutely in love with that song, Ariana Grande and Petal on BFBS, the Forza Station here in Gibraltar. Hope you're doing well, whatever you are up to on our beautiful rock this afternoon. So a few things to let you know about that are going on. Of course, the swimathon will be, we've heard a bit about it already. We'll be no doubt hearing about it more in the coming days. It's at Helm Point Pool, 26th to the 27th of August. Basically, it is a full-on swimming 24 hours, 2 in the afternoon till 2 in the afternoon. Come together as a community, raising money for SAFA Gibraltar. All abilities are welcome. It's a £5 charity donation, and the first 50 pre-registered participants will receive a barbecue voucher and a commemorative participant's gift. Contact gemma.ellis109 at mod.gov.uk.

Very, very much enjoyed that, though, I have to say. On the BFBS, so asking you today all about which of these popular potato dishes is made by cooking thinly sliced potatoes in cream or milk. Cream, please. Is it A, potato salad? Is it B, Dauphin Oise potatoes? Or is it C, hash browns? I once had Dauphin Oise potatoes at a mess do. I could have ate the whole thing. People were fighting off the silver tray, you know what I mean, trying to wrestle it off me. Well, that is the answer. B, Dauphinoise potatoes. Well done if you got in the draw for

0: Police searching for a soldier who went missing in Northumberland after spending the night out with friends say they found a body. Verity Gear reports.
1: 22-year-old Liam Potts, who served with the Coldstream Guards, was last seen heading towards Wylam in Northumberland on Saturday night. Specialist officers from Northumbria Police's marine unit have now recovered a body from the River Tyne close to Wylam Bridge. It's understood he went to Harrogate Army College straight from school before completing 14 weeks basic training at Catterick. Liam's next of kin have been notified and are currently being supported by officers.
0: A senior member of President Zelensky's team has been sacked after a series of raids by Ukraine's anti-corruption agency. The development comes as Ukraine's former defence minister Mykhailo Fedorov has called for elections, which are barred in wartime under Ukrainian martial law. President Trump has also previously criticised the failure to go to the ballot box, and defence and security analyst Michael Clark says a change at the top would suit the US.
2: And behind all of this is the United States, who would like Zelensky to go because they think that a successor would do some sort of deal with the Russians and give in and the war would be over and America would claim credit for it.
0: The Israeli army has ordered a criminal investigation into the killing in Gaza of five-year-old Hint Rajab, whose death was internationally condemned after a desperate recording of her speaking to paramedics was broadcast around the world. The Palestinian child was one of seven family members travelling in a vehicle that came under Israeli fire in Gaza City in January 2024. There'll also be an investigation into the killings of 15 emergency aid workers a year later. A father who died with family members in the sea off Shoreham has been named. Hossam al-Kawas was a Palestinian refugee. The two other members of the family who also died after getting into difficulty in the water have not yet been named. Another relation, a young girl, remains in critical condition in hospital. A manhunt is underway after two men were found stabbed to death in Glasgow. The bodies of Paul Lafferty and Gary Beaton were found at a flat in the Partick area of the city on Sunday afternoon. Detective Superintendent Cheryl Kelly's been speaking at the scene in Chancellor Street. She says a motive hasn't been established yet, but the timeline has.
3: Gary and Paul were seen in the Partick area on Friday morning, and that's how we're focusing our attention, from Friday morning at 9 a.m. until 5 p.m. on Sunday afternoon.
0: Rail investigators say they've identified track irregularities close to where a train derailed in East Sussex last week. 30 people were injured, two of them critically, in the crash near Lewes. Pakistan's cricketers are 88 for 2 against England in the first test at Headingley. Ollie Robinson took both wickets. That's the latest. I'm Alec Wilkinson.
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0: Still sounds so good. BB Rexha and New Religion on BFBS, the Forces Station. How are you doing? It is 9 minutes past four on Wednesday, the 19th of August. My name is Ginny. Time to head over to speak to the lovely Cara at the Met Office. BFBS weather. Cara, now, as we were saying earlier, a direction in the wind has meant my hair is not as limp as it has been.
1: Yes, we're back. We're westerly.
0: Oh my gosh. Now, I'm going to ask you a question. What is your favourite weather condition?
1: If I'm not at work, a thunderstorm. I love a thunderstorm.
0: Why is it different at work?
1: Because it just adds extra stress.
0: Extra work.
1: Yeah.
0: I got you. So what can we expect weather-wise for, well, overnight and for tomorrow, please?
1: Yep, so still into the afternoon, we're still going to see some of the hazy sunshine. That high cloud should start to break up as we move into the evening. So you have some clear spells overnight. There is a risk of a very low risk of an isolated shower overnight in the area somewhere. And then moderate westerly winds at lows of 22 degrees Celsius. And then it's moving to tomorrow. Again, another large dry day with sunny spells. Do have a risk continuing into the morning of those odd light showers. But that should clear up and become drier and brighter by the afternoon. Moderate to fresh westerly breeze and a high of 28 degrees Celsius.
0: Now, let's just talk about what we were talking about off air, about Scotland, yes. About the current weather, because we were having a look at the current weather in Lossiemouth, which is where you live, isn't it, normally?
1: Yeah.
0: Tell us what the weather conditions are in Lossiemouth at the moment.
1: It says it's 13 degrees, it is cloudy, and they've got rain and drizzle potentially arriving. So I'm like, no thank you. I'll stay here with the heat.
0: Do you know what? I quite like that. It's like when I was back in the UK, it was 34. And then 2 days later, it went down to 24. And then it went to 22. And I was like, this is quite nice. You know what I mean?
1: Deal with that.
0: But still
1: 34 is too hot, though. Yeah. 34 is too hot.
0: It was mad hot, honestly. Every time we walked on any grass on the garden, it was like everything was crinkling. It was really, it was a really weird thing. Anyway, thank you very much, my dear. Do we have you tomorrow?
1: No, you don't have me tomorrow. I'm back on Monday.
0: Back on Monday? Well, I shall look forward to it with bated

The fantastic Bill and Ted there, featuring Mae Muller and When You Are Out. Having a quick look at the flights that are in today. Our next scheduled flight is the London Gatwick EasyJet flight in at 8:30 this evening, and we'll be going out again at 9:05. Tomorrow, having a quick look, Bristol EasyJet flight in tomorrow morning, 10:15, and that's the first bird in, and that leaves at 11 tomorrow. If you want to have a little look at when the flights are in, go to gibraltarairport.gi, and it gives you kind of all the information there.

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6: Back to the hits, back to the music.

And oh, there we go. Love that song. I heard it for quite a while. Role Model and Sally, When the Wine Runs Out. The best thing to say is it never does. Right. Going to be hearing a lovely piece about those painted apes that are around Gibraltar. There's one in Casemates. They're all over the place. It's part of the Jump Around Gib Trail. And one of the artists has been speaking to R. Greg. That is on the way. Let's play this first, though. Slater and Dance.

0: and dance on BFBS, the Forster Station. Now, have you noticed the painted apes around Gibraltar? There's one in Caithness. They're all over the place. It's part of the Jump Around Gib Trail, and one of the artists surprised her dad with it when he arrived at the airport. She's called Phoebe Noble, and she filmed her dad's reaction, but she told Greg Burnett about what happened first.
1: I've got Phoebe on the line this morning. Morning, Phoebe.
2: Good morning.
1: Now, at Gibraltar Airport, we've all done welcomes to people as they arrive, but I've seen on TikTok, I saw a video, Phoebe, of you welcoming your dad. What happened?
2: So, I haven't seen him in about a year, so it was quite an entrance for my dad to arrive and basically show him what I've been working on for the past year, basically. And that is my sculpture for the Jump Around Gib Trail. And yeah, it was just him reacting to it being there at the airport. And of course, he couldn't have just been casual about it. He had to, you know, add a bit of dad embarrassment. But yeah.
1: So the Jump Around Gib Trail, that's these painted monkeys we've seen crop up in the last month or so. So had your dad seen the one you painted before?
2: I think he's seen a little bit of what I posted on social media, but he's not that great with it. So I think seeing it in person, he was wowed by it.
1: And then what I love about it is there is already someone stood by the statue, like having a picture or something. And your dad, he starts bragging about you, doesn't he?
2: He just fully like calls me out. That's my daughter that's done it. That's her right there. And ended up getting a picture of me with them. this random tourist.
1: I love like how proud he is of it. I'd be like, this is my daughter, she painted it. They had a picture with you. What are these monkeys? How many are there?
2: Okay, so there are 10 apes across the whole of Gibraltar in prime locations. So they've not just been done by myself and like an artist, they've been done by community groups like Possibilities, Youth Services, the Horticultural Society. So it's kind of got everyone involved in Gibraltar.
1: And they're great also if you're new to Gib, like with the military posting, you might not have been to Gibraltar before. You can do this trail and you can go and see them, and it's a good way to see around Gibraltar, isn't it?
2: Exactly. It's a good way to see all like the hidden spots that maybe people wouldn't have seen, like the piazza here. I know it's just off the main street, but yeah, I've seen as well some people on social media running the trail. So it's got the locals doing it in a sporty way as well.
1: Yeah. Is it a Strava route? Do you know?
2: No, but I know I've seen now two people running to see them all. And one of them's up the rock, so fair play to them, because I'm sure that's not easy.
1: Quite a run. And you know about military postings and being in new places, don't you? Because yourself are from a military family.
2: Yeah, both my parents and grandparents.
1: So it must be cool to have your artwork now in such a place that's got so much military history.
2: Yeah, for sure. And as well, I did work with the youth group and I helped lead the ape that they painted, which was all about the history of Gibraltar. So that one was a fun one to be alongside.
1: Awesome. Where's that?
2: That one's the one up the rock.
1: That's the one up the rock.
2: At Apes Den.
1: You've got to work to go and see that one.
2: Yeah.
1: Is there anywhere else in Gibraltar that we can see like the rest of your art?
2: So I do have a couple of pieces up at the Growing Artists Hub down in Irish Town, but you can mainly get everything by my website or my socials like TikTok, Instagram. I'm pretty active on most platforms.
1: And you can see that video of your dad bragging about you to some poor random tourist. What's your Instagram and your TikTok?
2: So my Instagram is phoebenoble.art and my TikTok is phoebejnoble.
1: Thank you, Phoebe. Have a good one.
2: Thank you.

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Grits and superheroes on BFBS, the Forces Station. So we're expecting the Norwegian Dawn in tomorrow. That's the name of a ship, not a that or a cocktail. Yes, the Norwegian Dawn in tomorrow, getting at 8 in the morning, leaving at 3. 2,340 people will be on Main Street.

Fever Dream. I'll leave you with two absolute doozies. A bit of David Guetta, Becky Hill and Ella Henderson taking us up to the news. Crazy what love can do. Before that, Jamiroquai, Greg Back Tomorrow, George

0: Police searching for a soldier who went missing in Northumberland after spending the night with friends say they've found a body. 22-year-old Liam Potts, who served with the Coldstream Guards, was last seen on Saturday night. Police divers have recovered a body from the River Tyne close to Wylam Bridge. Ukraine's anti-corruption authorities have launched a string of raids on current and former ministers, MPs and officials. Mr. Zelensky's announced that he's dismissed his deputy head of office as a result. Meanwhile, demonstrators gathered in Kyiv to express their support for Mykhailo Fedorov, the recently ousted defence minister. Yesterday, he became the first senior politician to call for elections to be held. They're currently banned under martial law. BBC Ukraine correspondent Dan Johnson says Fedorov's statement represents a serious challenge to Mr. Zelensky.
1: This is a character assassination of the way the president has run things over the past few years. Mr. Fedorov says democracy is not a peacetime luxury. He said people cannot endlessly live in a state where they do not understand why certain decisions are made. He says it's dangerous when society develops the feeling that the main criteria for an appointment is not professionalism, results, or ability to transform the country, but personal loyalty to the system.
0: Israel's military has opened a criminal investigation into the killing of 15 Palestinian aid workers in southern Gaza last March. It's already admitted several professional failures after footage appeared to contradict initial claims that ambulances within a convoy weren't properly marked. Proceedings into five-year-old Hind Rajab's death in January 2024 have also started, but an airstrike that killed seven volunteers working for World Central Kitchen won't be reviewed again. Police have named three family members who died after getting into difficulty off the West Sussex coast yesterday. They say 55-year-old Hassan El Kawaz, his partner Zaina Elaine, who was 37, and their 14-year-old daughter Sarah El Kawaz had travelled to Shoreham from their home in London. The Palestinian embassy say the father was a refugee from the country. Another young girl in the family remains critically ill in hospital. Andy Burnham admits the government needs to do more to protect people in water.
2: Always there's more that can be done. Obviously, we will look in detail at what happened. There is still, I think, a further heat wave to come. It's just to remind people about the dangers of open water swimming. The coldness, even in when it feels hot outside, it can shock people.
0: And rail investigators say they've identified a defect on the tracks where a train derailed in East Sussex last week. 30 people were injured, two of them critically, in the crash near Lewes. The preliminary report doesn't specify whether heat was a factor in the accident. That's the latest. I'm Alec Wilkinson.

0: studio to let us know what is on today's download from Forces News. It's my old pal. What are you doing, Eric?
1: I'm just standing. I was going to make a dramatic entrance.
0: Okay.
1: I thought I'd just start.
0: I thought you were going to leave.
1: And come up to the microphone.
0: You know this is radio.
1: I know it's mode. No one can see us apart from you and me.
0: All I see is him backing towards the door. And I was like, no.
1: I was backing up in order to walk up to the mic and have a dramatic entrance like this. And it sounds really dramatic if I just walk up to the mic like this. But
0: do you know what that is? And they always know, that's like a song that fades. What are you doing? Just end it.
1: You wish I would fade sometimes.
0: Never.
1: I get that impression.
0: Never stop, never change.
1: How are you anyway, sausage? You okay?
0: I'm good, thank you. Do you know what? There's very few people in the world that I let call me nicknames, but for some reason with Eric, it's all right. Never Georgie, but sausage for some reason. I quite like it.
1: Yes, I know. You should see what they have up on the windows here. But anyway, so we've got plenty coming up more on the download today. So we start with a handover at sea. The Royal Navy hands over command of NATO's Standing Marine Group 1 today after 4 months with Commodore Marilla Ingram in charge. Her task, did you know, George, patrols the North Atlantic and the Baltic, guarding undersea cables that carry almost half of the world's internet traffic.
0: Of course
1: and
0: I knew that.
1: And it's the French taking over from here. We'll also be in Michigan, where Exercise Northern Strike has just wrapped up. British troops were among the 9,000 there, training alongside US Marines and other partner nations. Elsewhere, the Defence Minister Luke Pollard is in Perth with a simple message. A change of Prime Minister in London hasn't changed Britain's commitment to AUKUS. And we've also got details of the BFBS Pro League Grand Final, which is heading to the RAF Museum in London on Sunday, the 27th of September. More than 700 players took part in the first season, and it's open right across the military community. And we finish, I love this, we finish with some fantastic photos, because today is World Photography Day. Did you know I'm a photographer? So very interested in this, and there's some fantastic images in the download today, and we're marking it with some of the best work from photographers across the armed forces over the past year.
0: Thank you very much. So you can find all of that on the download on forcesnews.com. Search for it on socials. If you are serving overseas, you'll find it on BFBS Extra. Thank you, Eric.
1: My pleasure.
0: Say the word.
1: Thank you, sausage.
0: Oh, Jenny and Dua Lipa. Now this is Handlebars.

Hand in my pocket, Alanis Morissette. I'm George Ryland. This is BFBS, the Forces Station. Zara Larsson on the way. I've got Eminem's Houdini up next. And just a small moan. I've got very, very sore arms after my workout this morning. Because you know when you know you're overdoing it, but you've got to carry on because there's something else at play. It was one of those situations. So I'm doing my tricep dips in the HIIT workout that I do. And to one side of me is a lady who's substantially older than me. So, you know, can't do worse, can I? Can't stop when she's still going. And then the other side of me is a lady who is over 8 months pregnant. She's wonderful. She looks amazing. She's in there quite a few days a week, doing everything sensibly, as she should, adaptations, etc. Every week she says, I might be back next week, because that's how far along she is. But it does mean, in between these two, I can't be the first to wuss out, can I? Not because I want to beat them. Absolutely. They've already won, right? They've already won. She is doing tricep dips with a whole extra human on board. But it's letting the side down if I'm the first one to give up. Do you know what I mean? It does make sense, but it also now hurts.

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0: That's insane vocal control, isn't it? Midnight Sun, Zara Larsson and Pink Panthers on BFBS, the Forces Station. The weekend just gone was the British Superbike's Thruxton Round and the Army Motorbike Road Race Team were in action. Richard Wyeth went along and had a chat with Sergeant Stephen Tomo Thomas of the Royal Military Police about how his season has been so far.
1: Good start to the 2026 British Supersport season together with the Army Motorcycle Road Race Team. Particularly in this summer period where we've been weekend on, weekend off with racing since July, we've been really consistent and putting in personal best lap times at every circuit we've been to, so that's four rounds in a row. And actually, really critically, we've been consistent with that pace, beating overall race times compared to last year as well. So that's really positive. We currently sit fourth in the British Supersport Cup Championship, which is really good. But we are aiming for a top three finish. So there's still a good three rounds to go after this one at Thruxton. Yeah, we're gunning for the top three positions at the end of the year.
2: Well, as you mentioned there, we're at Thruxton for the next round of the British Superbike. And it's been a practice day really today, getting used to the track again. It's like your home track, isn't it, Thruxton? So how's it been today in the free practice?
1: Yeah, it's fantastic to have literally a 10-minute door-to-door trip from my house to the circuit. Normally it's a good few hours. It's been a really good first day here. We've definitely got some work to do with the bike, but some things never change. You know, these bikes are top of the line national super sport bikes, heavily involved with electronics as well as mechanical setup, so we are always innovating and we're always trying to find improvements, as you would. But yeah, it's really good to be here. I get to see lots of familiar faces. I get lots of people from local unit as well who come down and support. So yeah, really good to be here. And the most important thing, we've got the weather on our side. Although it is a little bit too hot, we've got the weather on our side, so I'm definitely not moaning about that.
2: Yeah, it is definitely red as today. It's bouncing off the tarmac, and obviously when you're in leathers, it's definitely hot out on track. Of course, you're with the Army team now, because you had a few years when you're literally on your own. So it's good to have more people around, you've got more support.
1: Yeah, exactly that. You know, as I alluded to, these are quite complex race machines to run. I, as the rider, manage the running of the bike, the setup and all the more complicated things. And that is a full-time job for some of these professional teams in of themselves. They have full-time employed data engineers and crew chiefs, etc., etc. So to be able to have the support of the Army team, to have guys from across and girls from across the forces who come together within the British Superbike paddock to help riders like myself, and like Michael Lodge Taylor and like Gavin Watts, it is a massive help for us. And these are significant national level events. So not only do we get the benefit of them helping us, but they get to enjoy the British Superbike paddock in all its glory. And they get all the behind the scenes access and everything else. It's a great opportunity for us as riders and a fantastic opportunity for support staff as well.
2: Now, you've been to Silverstone, to the MotoGP, not actually racing in it, which must have been a bit frustrating in a way, but was that inspirational for you? How was it all?
1: I think for me, I race a Triumph 765 RS. MotoGP, they have a support category called Moto2, which is the one step below MotoGP. So F2, I suppose, for cars going into F1. And it is incredible to see the top international level riders at Silverstone. As a rider, I can obviously have a likeness and understanding of what they're able to do on track. And I, without looking at their data and everything else, can just see the level that they're able to perform at, and clearly the level we want to get to, you know, in the future, maybe, we'll see. It's fantastic to see the top stars in the sport, and it's great to actually go there with the Army team and with recruitment group to have them really positive conversations with gatekeepers and other civilians to really do the education piece around what the Army is all about and what it can offer to other individuals. And there was a lot of individuals there to talk to who was interested in the bikes and everything else. So it was a great opportunity to see the guys on track and actually off track to be there with the Army team to help with the engagement bit too.
2: You never know, one year you might be up against Marc Marquez, Jorge Martin, you never know, Tomo. So what's your hopes really for this season? Is that getting that top three?
1: Yeah, I think our hopes have got to be to continue our good run of form, and we've been consistent in terms of putting in personal best paces and the overall race time. But the number one goal we want is a top three in the championship. It is achievable, but we need to find a little bit from myself and the bike to help us take that final step to secure it and get on the podium at Brands Hatch at the end of the season with hopefully a top three place trophy. So I'll put everything I've got into making it happen, and also enjoy the journey while it lasts.
0: That was Richard Wyeth chatting to Army Motorbike Road Race Team Racer, Sergeant Stephen Tomo Thomas of the Royal Military Police. And if you would like to follow his progress, you can do that at tomo21racing.co.uk and tomo21 on social media. Right, music from Fisher on the way. I've got George Ezra lined up as well. This is Leanne featuring Aerostar with My Love.

Budapest from George Ezra on BFBS, the Forces Station. Got the Kooks on the way. I've also got a new one from Ella Langley. And I want to talk dating. That's a thing. Not for me. That looks miserable. But lots of people do it. Even some people enjoy it. And I know some people that treat it, quite frankly, like full-time employment. There's a lot going on. But wherever you are around the Forces world, and whether you are dating or not, the odds are that you've been on one at one point of varying success. Because it turns out, the reason I want to talk about this is that there is something that people say, namely men, which is the worst. Women are sick of it. It's a two-word phrase. Have a think about what that might be. And I will let you know in a few minutes' time. This is Fisher. It's featuring Florence Armin, and it is What a Life on BFBS.

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0: Back to the music.

Naive from the Kooks on BFBS, the Forces Station. Sophie Ellis-Bextor on the way. Also got Ella Langley with her new one, Be Her. And we're talking dating. Not something that I do on account of having a TV and a gym membership, but I know people do go in for it. And perhaps if you do, you're guilty of saying this phrase, or maybe you've been hearing it a lot. Either way, it seems people really don't like to hear it. I saw this and I was like, OK, I'm going to have to read this article because what would it be? What is that bad? And it does ring a bell, actually. So usually a phrase delivered, you know, about an hour into a date, a couple of drinks in, maybe it's going quite well. You get the sense they might do a lean in at some point. And then these words, you're dangerous. Oh, dear, no, no, no, no, mm-mm, no, no. My initial reaction, if hit with that, would be, yes, heavily armed currently. But most people aren't going to go in for that. Most people are just going to make their excuses. Get a phone call, an emergency phone call from a good friend who has been properly prepped and be on their way. People don't like to hear it. It's a nothing burger. Don't do it. So if you are guilty, you might want to just change it up a little bit. At least something fresh, you know? Or if you've been hearing it a lot, you are not alone. Many, many potentially romantic moments have been ruined. You're dangerous. Oh, no. Stop it. Oh, dear me. Thank goodness for the TV and the gym membership. Ella Langley now. Be Her.

0: It's a very relaxed end, isn't it? Very nice. Ella Langley, Be Her, reminds me of my neighbour's water feature in their front garden. They even have, genuinely, a greenhouse type of thing, but they sit in it. It's a weird vibe in the UK, but fine. They're enjoying it. They've even got an elephant in there, not real. On to other things, namely BFBS Esports, The Lobby. As we heard on Monday, all three of them, the hosts, are in it this week for the episode. Danny G, Jonah Jupp and Owen Psycho Williams for another huge week of BFBS Pro League action. They've also got my David, Dave from Geek Town, who comes on to do TV and gaming for me. He's been in LA, he'll be back on soon. Anyway, he did manage to join the team to tell the story of how esports began.
1: Well, esports begins a lot earlier than people actually think. It's not with Twitch, it's not with League of Legends, it's not with giant arenas or shoutcasters or players with team jerseys and energy drinks. It begins with a moment of games keep score, essentially. I mean, you know, it has been going that long. Because as soon as the machine says, this is the best anyone has done, some other human being will look at that and go, that's unacceptable, I can beat that. So Arcade High Score Table was probably the first leaderboard. Three letters on a screen, you might have to explain the arcades and the three letter thing to some of the young people.
2: It's the original gamer tag. You can only have three letters.
3: That's rude.
1: That's the thing. I mean, it's a solo game, but it's a public challenge. So that's really where I mean, depends how exactly you describe esports, but I mean, that really is where it kind of the birth of it. You're not just playing against the machine anymore. You're playing against somebody called D.A.V. And frankly, D.A.V. has been smug for far too long at the top of that leaderboard. And that's that instinct. That's where that esports instinct kind of grows out of.
0: He knows his stuff, does Dave from Geek Town. Can't wait to have him back on the show. I've missed him. So you can listen to BFBS Esports, The Lobby, wherever you get your podcast. You know what you're doing. You know how to get a podcast. Do that. It'll be there. Or you can go to bfbs.com/podcasts. Right. If you have seen Saltburn, sorry for the flashbacks. Otherwise, great tune. Or is it the other Sophie Ellis-Bextor one? She'll just always be linked to Saltburn for me now.

0: President Zelensky faces his biggest political challenge yet.
1: The thing is that holding elections right now, it might just bury the country.
0: As the family who drowned in the sea at Shoreham are named, the PM has this warning.
2: There is still, I think, a further heat wave to come. It's just to remind people about the dangers of open water swimming.
0: And the plan to get every rough sleeper in England off the streets before Christmas.
3: There is no person sleeping on the street right now that wouldn't want some type of security.
0: But we start with our top story. Police searching for a soldier who went missing in Northumberland after a night out with friends say they found a body. It comes as police arrest two men where he was last seen. Verity Gear reports.
4: Liam Potts, who was 22, served with the Coldstream Guards and was last seen heading towards Wylam in Northumberland from Wylam Bridge on Saturday night. Specialist officers from Northumbria Police's Marine Unit have now recovered a body from the River Tyne close to Wylam Bridge. Extensive searches were subsequently carried out by Northumbria Police and a range of partners, including HM Coast Guard, North of Tyne Mountain and Northumberland National Park Mountain Rescue Teams. Police don't believe there to be any third-party involvement and Liam's next of kin have been informed. On the same night, police said they received a report of a disturbance at a nearby premises and a subsequent crash on the Wylam Bridge involving a vehicle and a group of pedestrians. A man and woman, both in their 20s, were seriously injured in the crash and two men aged 22 and 23 were arrested in connection with the collision and have both been bailed pending further inquiries. Officers said Liam was on the bridge at the time of the collision, but he was not in the vehicle, nor was he believed to have been injured. BFBS.
0: A senior member of President Zelensky's team has been sacked after a series of raids on politicians by Ukraine's anti-corruption agency. The development comes as Ukraine's former defence minister, Mykhailo Fedorov, has called for elections to be held despite the Russian invasion. In a post on YouTube, Fedorov is claiming corruption is making it harder for Ukraine to win the war and that fair and free elections must take place.
5: We must answer a fundamental question. How should the state function if the war lasts for years? Can Russia in effect gain the right to decide when Ukrainians will again be able to elect their authorities? I am convinced that it cannot.
0: Demonstrators have gathered in Kyiv to express their support for Fedorov, and BBC Ukraine correspondent Dan Johnson says his statement represents a serious challenge to Mr. Zelensky.
6: This is a character assassination of the way the president has run things over the past few years. Mr. Fedorov says democracy is not a peacetime luxury. He said people cannot endlessly live in a state where they do not understand why certain decisions are made. He says it's dangerous when society develops the feeling that the main criteria for an appointment is not professionalism, results, or ability to transform the country, but personal loyalty to the system.
0: President Trump has also previously criticised a failure to go to the ballot box. Defence and security analyst Michael Clark says a change at the top would suit the US.
7: And behind all of this is the United States, who would like Zelensky to go because they think that a successor would do some sort of deal with the Russians and give in and the war would be over and America would claim credit for it.
0: Let's have a look at other news now. And rail investigators say they found a defect on the track where a train derailed near Lewes Station in East Sussex last week. In a preliminary report, the Rail Accident Investigation Branch says it also found evidence of previous track maintenance in the area. 30 passengers were injured too seriously when three carriages flipped onto their sides. The Israeli military is to open internal criminal investigations into two of the most high-profile attacks on Palestinians during the war in Gaza. The shooting dead of a five-year-old girl, Hind Rajab, in 2024, and the killings of 15 emergency and aid workers a year later. Hind was killed by Israeli forces after being stuck for hours inside a car in which her family lay dead. Andy Burnham says it'll be a big challenge to get every rough sleeper in England off the streets before Christmas. The Prime Minister has called on charities and faith groups to help achieve the government's new policy. The Conservatives say Labour don't have a plan to deliver change. This young woman spent part of last year sleeping rough in parks in London.
3: People on the street want a home. The reason people end up coming back to homelessness are usually for mental health or financial purposes. So if that could also be addressed, I think there is no person sleeping on the street right now that wouldn't want some type of security.
8: This is Forces News.
0: It's been confirmed a man who died in the sea off West Sussex yesterday was a Palestinian refugee. Hossam Al-Kawaz, his partner, 37-year-old Zaina Elaine, and their 14-year-old daughter, Sarah El-Kawaz, also died. Another young girl remains in a critical condition in hospital after all four went for a swim near Shoreham by Sea. The Prime Minister's warned people about the dangers of open water swimming and admits the government needs to do more to protect people in the water.
2: Always there's more that can be done. Obviously, we will look in detail at what happened. And there is still, I think, a further heatwave to come. It's just to remind people about the dangers of open water swimming. The coldness, even in when it feels hot outside, it can shock people.
0: Tom Rutland is the Labour MP for East Worthing and Shoreham.
9: It's really important that once we've established the facts of what happened, we check what more can be done to ensure safety around the coast. There are safe areas to swim on Shoreham Beach that are marked. There are more dangerous areas, and we need to make sure that for anybody, whether they're a local resident or a visitor to Shoreham, it's very clearly signposted where is safe to swim.
0: It's the latest in a series of deaths this summer. There are estimates that 19 people died across the country over the May half term alone. Head of Water Safety at the Royal Life Saving Society, Ashley Jones, is calling for more education early on.
10: Water safety will be part of the RSE curriculum in England from September, but that forms just a very small part. Water safety is one line of 42 on that national curriculum. That means a young person might get one lesson every 3 years that talks about the hazards. What that leaves us is a huge gap in creating a population that are able to go out and enjoy the water safely.
8: BFBS. Forces News.
0: BFBS says the final of its flagship esports tournament, the Pro League, will have a bigger stage, venue and crowds, and has announced details of how you can watch all the action. Simon Hunter reports.

0: including Hado, simulators and gaming opportunities with RAFAC, Royal Navy STEM activities and live performances from the British Army Rifles Band and Cadet Bands. Full live stream coverage will be available via BFPS Esports YouTube and Twitch, with updates on the website, Facebook, X, Instagram and TikTok. More information on the events can be found on bfpsesports.com.
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2: England's cricketers enjoyed a good start to their first match under returning captain Joe Root. They took two early wickets in the first test against Pakistan at Headingley. The first of them came with the opening ball. Play's just resumed after tea, with Pakistan on 159 for 7. Football now, and Arsenal have moved a step closer to signing England defender Ezri Konsa from Aston Villa. A £51 million deal has been agreed between the two Premier League clubs. Arsenal now need to agree personal terms before a medical takes place. Martin O'Neill believes Celtic belong in the Champions League as they prepare to face Austrian side LASK in the first leg of their playoff tonight. The Scottish title holders are aiming to return to the competition's group stage after missing out last season. England's chief refereeing officer says the integrity of the game is under threat. It follows US President Donald Trump's intervention during the World Cup, which appeared to lead to the overturning of a suspension for American striker Florian Balogun. And Carlos Sainz has ended speculation over his Formula One future by signing a new multi-year deal with Williams.
1: Forces News
3: Headlines.
2: Police searching for a soldier who went missing in Northumberland after a night out with friends say they found a body. A senior member of President Zelensky's team has been sacked after a series of raids on politicians by the anti-corruption agency. And it's been confirmed a man who died, along with two family members in the Sea of West Sussex, was a Palestinian refugee. That's the latest. I'm Alec Wilkinson.
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Good to hear that again. Automatics Monster on BFBS, the Forces Station. I'm George Ryland. Hope your Wednesday is going well. I can change that. I've got a brand new double-decker on the way in a few minutes' time. It is, as always, joyous to listen to. Real easy on the ear, I suppose, is not how you would describe it. But I'll play that after Sienna Spyro with Material Lover. I've got Benet on the way as well. And coming up in half an hour's time, another one of this week's fresh new music tracks. The one I'm going to play you is from Cat's Eye.

0: Material Lover from Sienna Spyro. Benet is on the way right now. Brace yourself.
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0: So this is the fun bit where I take two bits of songs, the instrumental bits, and I mash them in together, and it sounds terrible, but that's not the point. You've got to guess what they are. You guess what they are, I make another one. On repeat. It's how we're living our lives. Here's the new one. Chaotic, much like the inner workings of my brain. Any idea? Not about my brain, you don't need to worry about that. Any ideas on this? A little jazzy. Do you know what is in there? Throw some stuff at the wall. We will get there like we always do, my double decker crew. So you can either send me a voice note via the BFBS app. Really nice and easy to do it. Just open it up and you'll see the little microphone logo and you can do it there. Or you can email me messages at bfbs.com.

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Harry Styles, the man with all the advice all the time. It is quite solid, though. Respect your mum, etc. Dance No More on BFBS, the Forces station. Right, this double-decker then. It's new today. Brand new and shiny in a terrible way. You wouldn't want it on full volume, would you? So, hello to Lizzie. One member of my double-decker tribe, that's right, fully signed up she is. She loves a list and we love her for it. And today's list is this. Lovely Day by Bill Withers, Higher and Higher by Jackie Wilson, The Door by Teddy Swims, The Man by Cara Emerald, or Skate by Silk Sonic. Valiant effort as always, appreciate it, none of the above. Have another go, Lizzie. More lists, please, immediately. Right, Mark. Ooh, Mark and Annie. Got people around, it's that family. Josie, Sari with Eddie and the boss, Paulie the dog, who's just a big bear of a dog, and we love him in his slippers. Hope you're all having a lovely time over there. Have you got nice weather in Germany today? What are you doing? It's like an afternoon tea vibe. Will there be snacks? So they're straight in there with half of it, as always. Far too good at this game. The Mighty Girls Aloud with Can't Speak French, like us. do you know what? I made a French friend in the supermarket today. I'll tell you about that in a second. Number two on the double decker. Is that five question marks? They are really not sure. Okay, so what is in there alongside Girls Aloud Can't Speak French? Let me know your thoughts, please. Messages at bfbs.com. So I'm a French buddy in the supermarket. I was walking past the baguettes and she approached me. I thought, oh, it's happening again. Because people always think I work in places like, I'm in my gym kit. Anyway, for once she didn't. She was just like, I'm from Paris and you have baguettes here also. And I was like, oh, yeah, they're not going to be the same. Oh, I just felt the need to apologise. Like, it's not what you think it is.

My Place, Josh Baker and Poppy Bascom on BFBS, the Forces Station. It is double-decker time. And we have had progress. Right, we knew from Mark and Annie in Germany that half of the double-decker, brand new today, as girls allowed can't speak French. The other half... it's delightful, isn't it? We got another list from Lizzie. Wannabe or Spice Up Your Life by Spice Girls. Up by the Saturdays. Are You... No. About You Now by the Sugar Babes. Not Are You About Now, is it? Love Me Like You Do, Little Mix. The Boy Does Nothing, Alicia Dixon. Lizzie, thank you very much. None of those. But we have got the right answer. Somehow, Mark and Annie have done it again. It must be company. It's made them even stronger. They are too good at this. And just in case you're wondering... they're having a wonderful time. No snacks, but they have got cold beers. Do you just wonder there if you need some salty snacks? Because they do go hand. It's just something to think about next. Just some notes. Something for next time. They also said Queen of Pop, Madonna with Express Yourself. Cheers indeed. Somehow you have done it yet again.

0: Girls Aloud. Can't speak French on BFBS, the Forces station. Half of today's double decker, which is now done. It's in the bin. It's done. I have a new one already for tomorrow. But you have earned 24 hours off. On the way, I've got music from Pharrell Williams. I've also got Silver Bumper and fresh new music from Cat's Eye as well.
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Happy Pharrell Williams on BFBS, the Forces Station. One of this week's fresh new music tracks is from Cat's Eye, and it's coming up. I've also got Usher on the way after a man who's on fire this year, Silver Bumper. Probably a name you're coming across more and more. His real name's Strong. It's a strong name. Harry Eagle. Love that. He's only 25 years old. Just celebrated it last month. He is from Sheffield. And this is On Tonight from him.

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0: One of this week's four fresh new music tracks comes from Cat's Eye, who are about to do a tour of the UK and Ireland. They're doing a couple of dates at the beginning of September at the O2 in London. They're moving on to Europe. They have got a date in Germany, if you're interested, September the 13th, and then North America after that. Bit of Miami action. This track that I'm going to play you, Hootie Fruity, is from their new EP, Wild, which was out a few days ago. See what you think. Have they done enough to get your all-important vote for this week?
4: Eu sei que tu gosta da fruta, mas essa é diferente.

0: Cat's Eye Hootie Fruity with their trademark urgent sounds. That is one of this week's four fresh new music tracks. So which one will get your vote? They are up against Kasabian, Michael Beebe with Ketima and Wu-Tang Clan, and Moby featuring Jacob Lusk. As soon as you listen to them all, do give your favourite your vote. It's really easy to do it. Head to bfbs.com/music. Just click next to the one that you like the best. That's you done. And on Friday, the track of the week will be announced. Sabrina Carpenter on the way after Usher.
1: Peace up. 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
2: Police searching for a soldier who went missing in Northumberland after spending the night with friends say they found a body. 22-year-old Liam Potts, who served with the Coldstream Guards, was last seen heading towards Wylam in Northumberland on Saturday night. Specialist officers from Northumbria Police's marine unit have now recovered a body from the River Tyne close to Wylam Bridge. Police don't believe there to be any third-party involvement, and Liam's next of kin have been informed. On the same night, police said they received a report of a disturbance at a nearby premises and a subsequent crash on Wylam Bridge involving a vehicle and a group of pedestrians. A man and woman, both in their 20s, were seriously injured in the crash, and two men aged 22 and 23 were arrested in connection with the collision. Both have been bailed pending further inquiries. Officers said Liam was on the bridge at the time of the collision, but was not in the vehicle, nor was he believed to have been injured. Ukraine's parliament has approved Volodymyr Zelensky's new pick for defence minister after the role's previous occupant demanded an election. The president says that can't happen while the country's at war. But in an online video, Mikhailo Fedorov, who was controversially sacked in July, said Russia can't be allowed to hold democracy hostage. Here's defence analyst Michael Clark.
3: So what Fedorov is doing, he's taking the gloves off and he's saying, I challenge Zelensky as the leader of this government. The way forward, we don't know, but this is Zelensky's most dangerous day since the Russians invaded in 2022, when we thought he'd be dead by the end of the week.
2: Israel's military has confirmed for the first time that its troops opened fire on a vehicle carrying a 5-year-old Palestinian girl. A criminal investigation is now underway into Hind Rajab's death in January 2024. There's also a review into 15 Palestinian medics being shot dead in March 2025 despite travelling in marked ambulances. Sky's Middle East correspondent Adam Parsons says the Israeli authorities want to be seen doing the right thing.
4: I think you have to look at this also in the context that Israel has been accused of simply not investigating itself on a regular basis, not just in Gaza, but in the West Bank, where a succession of incidents have occurred over many, many years.
2: A woman whose childhood home burned down during wildfires in the West Midlands has revealed she saw the flames live on TV. Faye Duncan and her parents are among those counting the cost of devastating damage in Stourbridge, where 19 properties were destroyed last week.
5: Every time we come to the property, it just hits home that little bit more that we're not coming back. It's just not home anymore. And every time we keep saying this will be our last time doing this.
2: Well, fire and rescue services are warning the risk of further wildfires remains high despite rain and cooler conditions this week. And in the first test match at Headingley, England's cricketers are 27 for no wicket in their first innings after bowling Pakistan out for 171. That's the latest. I'm Simon Hunter.

Starships from Nicki Minaj. She's terrifying. I'm George Ryland. You're listening to BFBS, the Forces Station. Good morning if you're in Canada. Afternoon if you're in the Falklands. Good evening if you're in the UK, Cyprus, Gibraltar, Germany. If you're around Senilaga, are you enjoying your summer of sports bingo? So this is on until the 28th of August. So you do still have time to get involved. There is a great prize bundle to be won. You do a challenge, you get an entry. If you want more information, make sure you have a chat with our BFBS Germany guys. So basically you take photos of a device, track, do your bit, get your entry, bingo! You can take your bingo card anywhere in the world to complete your challenge and do as many or as little as you want. I like that. I like bingo a lot. So I've just booked a holiday and I downloaded the app, obviously because everywhere has an app now, and I see that they do have bingo evenings, which I'm very excited about. Do I win? No, never. But it's not the taking part. I wish I won, but I do still enjoy bingo. Right, Blur on the way, Rihanna as well, after Lola Young. You know what?

The Universal from Blur. Music from Rihanna on the way. I've also got a takeover track from our sister station Edge coming up. And we're going to be hearing from a lady who spends a lot of her time campaigning for female-specific health issues for women in defence. One absolute champion. That's all on the way on BFBS, the Forces Station.

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0: 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Nothing but music. It's just a soundtrack there for whenever you want it. You've got some mates round, you're having a few beers in Senna Lager, hanging out on your balcony in Gibraltar. Pop Edge on. You don't even have to tell anyone. It's your playlist. 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It's on Muse's current and 10th album, The Wow Signal. It is them teamed up with Ellie Goulding for Hush.

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0: Ed Sheeran, Bad Habits. Music from Will Young on the way. We've got New Jungle and Gwen Stefani as well. You're listening to BFBS, the Forces Station. So women face health issues in their everyday lives, and this can really affect them at home or at work. And it can be extra challenging in defence work, obviously, due to the physicality of the job. For Lance Bombardier Annie Robertson, based at the Royal Citadel in Plymouth, alongside her day-to-day work, she spends a lot of time campaigning for female-specific health issues for women in defence. Lydia Tester asked her how common these issues are.
1: So endometriosis affects 1 in 10 women. In defence, I don't know. I have no statistics for that, but I've had lots of military women reach out to me. So from what I've been working on, there's so many women in defence that are suffering with this, and they don't speak publicly, but they have been reaching out. So I think doing this, it will hopefully change and help things moving forward.
2: So when did this become just bigger than you?
1: After the birth of my daughter, I decided that I wanted to raise awareness to support other people. I have quite a few friends of endometriosis as well. So I thought doing this within who are serving as well and have had such a rough time with it, I wanted to start off talking about myself, sharing my experiences, hoping that people come and talk about theirs. Not everybody wants to share their experience, which is perfectly fine. So hopefully me talking and other women speaking about it, sharing theirs, will encourage and pave the way for change.
2: What have you been doing so far campaign-wise? What have you had going on recently?
1: So I recently did an interview on ITV News with, I invited one of my friends and she spoke about menopause and her campaign. I did that in, I think it was June, and then I did an interview with Naga Monchetti on that time of the month, which discusses different topics for women's health each month. Wrote quite a few articles and go out to units and speak about it as well.
2: What kind of benefit do you think women in defence will get by speaking up or finding out a bit more detail?
1: I think it will help their chain of command. I work in a male-dominated environment. They're really good. Other units haven't had so much support. I think talking about, not obviously saying their personal and medical information, but I think just saying they have this going on if they want to, just so they can feel supported, because there's so many things like PT, if they're having pain, they've just done a run, if they don't feel up to it, if they could let someone know, oh yeah, I don't feel too good today, to be taken off it and not have that stigma of they're biffing out, because that's how a lot of women I know and myself have been made to feel. So I think just speaking up and breaking that stigma, because it could affect their partners, daughters.
2: It's very clear to see that you're passionate about this and you have been campaigning very hard. In the long term, what are you hoping women in defence can get out of this?
1: So I'm hoping that in years to come, this will create a lasting change across defence and more women will have the support that they need and deserve. I've just recently adapted a pair of trousers, combat trousers, so I can fit my TENS machine in there and my heat pad, and I brought it to the clothing team to say, can we have this in service to keep women working, to manage their pain, to help like retention and things like that. So I'm hoping that comes to a head and it can be brought in. Obviously things don't happen straight away. And there isn't just me doing it, there's other people that are from RVF and things like that that are making changes and speaking and sharing their experiences as well.
2: And if someone was listening to this and thought maybe they wanted more information, where can they go to find out more about anything really?
1: So we have the Defence Endometriosis Facebook page that I'm currently running at the minute, and if you're Army, we have the Army Service Network. There is also the endometriosis page NHS for obviously medical information, the NHS page.
0: If you are looking for some more information or if you've got any questions, just check out the Defence and Dream. Check out the Defence Endometriosis Facebook page that Annie runs, as she will always do her best to point you in the right direction. That woman's doing incredible things. I feel terrible I couldn't even get the word out. So my apologies for that, Annie. Gwen Stefani now. What are you waiting for? This is BFBS.

I love that. It's new from Jungle. Someday, somewhere on BFBS, the Forces station. And as much as I enjoyed that, I'm feeling a little sick. I'll tell you for why. Oof. I've just seen how much Tom Holland has got for the latest Spider-Man movie. Oh. Feel like I'm on a boat in rough seas. This is a lot. So base salary. Who knew that's how it works? An actor's base salary. Starter for 10, somewhere between 14.8 to 18.5 million. Yep, there's a Coutts customer right there. But, as I said, just that's the base salary. So, because it's done so incredibly well, you get back-end bonuses. So you can shove that up to 73.9 million pounds. And I'm sure he's an excellent Spider-Man. I'm sure he's a great Spidey. All the senses, bells, whistles, lovely. He looks like a really nice man. Great. But that is a disgusting amount of money for one job, isn't it? I mean, I don't ever do one job. 73.9 million. See ya!

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0: Boston from Stella Lefty on BFBS, the Forces Station, where we are getting ready for BFBS, Deval, but not a Portaloo in sight, because that's not how we roll. Instead, we are bringing you all the festival vibes that you need without said toilets, without the queues, without the weird people. None of that, just the vibes. We've got loads of stuff lined up. We have exclusive DJ sets, Jazzy, DOD, Marcel off of Love Island. We have The Traitors, Harry Clark. He's going to be playing some of his favourite festival anthems. We've got the Sonny Federa music special, also from the likes of Embrace and Shed 7. Plus, of course, as you would expect, the very best festival anthems, rock, pop and dance. All of the artists that you would expect to hear at a festival. So we have you covered this BFBS Festival weekend. Whether or not you're going to a festival in real life this summer, we have one right here for you. I'm going to be on as well, in between being at an actual festival. Got a glamping thing going on this year, but I'm not missing out on the BFBS Festival. So I will be here and then I'll be heading back to there. And we would love to know if you were going to go to a festival, but you could put it together, your dream headliner. This is a festival that is bespoke to you. Who would be on that bill? Who would it be? Would it be Calvin Harris? Or maybe Oasis would be your dream? Or Taylor Swift? The woman herself? Who would it be? Let us know. Give us your vote. bfbs.com/festival and make sure you join us for all the vibes for the BFBS Festival as Bank Holiday weekend 28th to the 31st of August. Not long to go. Somber on the way. I've got music from Starley as well after Sam Smith, who is not here to make friends.
1: Yeah, I'm going to the party, but I'm not going to make friends. I need a love bomb.

Sam Smith. I'm not here to make friends on BFBS, the Forces Station. I'm George Ryland. George Wedlake is on the way after the latest news at 7pm UK time. He's a very tanned man at the moment. He's been on a few holidays this year. It's my time soon. And I've done that thing. All right, I have everything that I need. I literally just need suntan lotion. And since deciding that, all I've done is buy stuff. Some really nice bikinis, dresses. I've just discovered a hot pink suitcase. I don't need a suitcase. I didn't need anything apart from suntan lotion. But tonight's wine time, so you know there's going to be a hot pink suitcase arriving soon. Yep. Oh, the shoes as well. Didn't need the shoes. The only thing that I have not yet purchased, you know what that is, don't you? It's the suntan lotion. But I just like the suitcase a lot. This is Starless. Cool on me.

Call on me from Starley on BFBS, the Forces Station. George Wedlake is on the way shortly, my favourite George. I'll be back tomorrow, 4 p.m. UK time. This is Somber, My Body Isn't Ready.

0: Police searching for a soldier who went missing in Northumberland after a night out with friends say they found a body. It comes as police arrest two men where he was last seen. Verity Gear reports.
1: Liam Potts, who was 22, served with the Coldstream Guards and was last seen heading towards Wylam in Northumberland from Wylam Bridge on Saturday night. Specialist officers from Northumbria Police's Marine Unit have now recovered a body from the River Tyne close to Wylam Bridge. Extensive searches were subsequently carried out by Northumbria Police and a range of partners, including HM Coast Guard, North of Tyne Mountain and Northumberland National Park Mountain Rescue Teams. Police don't believe there to be any third-party involvement, and Liam's next of kin have been informed. On the same night, police said they received a report of a disturbance at a nearby premises and a subsequent crash on the Wylam Bridge involving a vehicle and a group of pedestrians. A man and woman, both in their 20s, were seriously injured in the crash, and two men aged 22 and 23 were arrested in connection with the collision and have both been bailed pending further inquiries. Officers said Liam was on the bridge at the time of the collision, but he was not in the vehicle, nor was he believed to have been injured.
0: Ukraine's anti-corruption authorities have launched a string of raids on current and former ministers, MPs and officials. Volodymyr Zelensky has announced that he's dismissed his deputy head of office. Meanwhile, demonstrators have gathered in Kyiv to express their support for Mykhailo Fedorov, the recently ousted defence minister. Yesterday, he became the first senior politician to call for elections to be held. They're currently banned under martial law. BBC Ukraine correspondent Dan Johnson.
2: This is a character assassination of the way the president has run things over the past few years. Mr. Fedorov says democracy is not a peacetime luxury. He said people cannot endlessly live in a state where they do not understand why certain decisions are made. He says it's dangerous when society develops the feeling that the main criteria for an appointment is not professionalism, results, or ability to transform the country, but personal loyalty to the system.
0: Three members of the same family who drowned off the coast of West Sussex have been named by police. Palestinian refugee Hassan Al-Kawas lost his life in Shoreham yesterday afternoon, along with his partner Zaina and their teenage daughter Sarah. They were visiting the coast from their home in London. Prime Minister Andy Burnham's given his reaction to the incident.
3: It's so sad to hear what happened yesterday. And obviously we think there's a young girl still in hospital fighting for her life, and we send our best wishes and love to her wider friends and family. But a real tragedy, a real terrible family tragedy.
0: And in the first test at Headingley, England's cricketers are 90 for 2 in their first innings after bowling Pakistan out earlier for 171. That's the latest. I'm Simon Hunter.

It's Years and Years with Shine on BFBS, the Forces Station. Thank you to George Ryland once again for the past few hours on Drive. My name is George Wedlake, here for the next 4 hours, if you're around. Don't worry, it's not just me. I've brought with me a massive case full of tunes. Well, not an actual case, it's all digital now, but, you know, it hasn't affected the quality at all. We've got Wretch 3-2 on the way, very, very shortly. I've lined up some Chillies for you, a Lady Gaga collaboration as well. And away from the tunes, the Royal Edinburgh Military Tattoo is well underway now at Edinburgh Castle. The RAF is the lead service this year, and Mark McKenzie's been finding out how that influences the music. So we're sticking with music on that one as well, actually. Right, let's get back to the tunes then. BFBS Beats, by the way, is your radio station. 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

It's Wretch 3-2 and Tenny teaming up on that one. It's called Like Home, and it's George Wedlake with you on BFBS, the Forces Station. I hope you're good. Hello, if you're listening in Brunsum, coming up for you on Wednesday the 2nd of September, the Camp Hendricks Newcomers and Families Day. 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That's the Camp Hendricks Newcomers and Families Day, Wednesday the 2nd of September at 1:30 p.m. until 5.

can also contact the team at BFBS Germany. They'll have more info for you as well. They can point you in the right direction. Let's get back to the tunes then. I promised you some Chillies. Here they are now. One of their finest, in my opinion. This one is Can't Stop.

0: Lady Gaga and Bruno Mars teaming up on that one. It's called Die With A Smile. Before it, we played you the Red Hot Chili Peppers and Can't Stop. So how are we? It's George Wedlake with you. We're going to keep those tunes coming because, well, it's Wednesday and why not? We've got Chase and Status. They're back and they're lined up for you next. On top of that, I'm quite simply going to play you one of the best songs of all time by our favourite goths. And also, we discussed the Royal Edinburgh Military Tattoo. It's well underway at Edinburgh Castle. Our Mark McKenzie has been doing a bit of digging for us.
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5: It's almost

Chase and Status are back, and they're teaming up with Jay Huss and Ira on that one, and it's called Disgruntled. So how are we? It's George Redlake with you. I hope you're good wherever you are across the forces world. Hello, if you're listening to us in Scotland, you'll be aware that the Royal Edinburgh Military Tattoo is well underway now at the iconic location of Edinburgh Castle. The RAF is the lead service this year, and Mark McKenzie's been finding out how that influences the music.

0: I'm Wing Commander Richard Murray. I'm the Principal Director of Music for the Royal Air Force.
1: How many have you under your baton this year?
0: I have 130 from the Royal Air Force Music Services. But I'll have, as a conductor, I'll be conducting the entire cast when they do come on at the end of the show, and for various different aspects of the production. So it really is quite an honour.
1: What we're hearing on the Esplanade through August, how does it get to that point?
0: Well, we dial it right back to September last year with the production team, and we're chatting about the sort of themes and the golden thread that runs through it. And then it's about sort of thinking as how Royal Air Force music can produce our traditional sort of DNA and be part of, you know, the call to gather, which is really, really easy. We think about call signs in the Royal Air Force and an air crew, and everything that goes up into the air is supported by everyone on the ground, and it's the call to gather per audio ad astra to the stars, and that's replicated in the music that we've got. So there's a lot of ideas, thoughts from the team, but we've narrowed it down to some fantastic music that really just takes us up into space.
1: You're a seasoned veteran, if you like, of the tattoo. For those that are coming to it for the first time, how do you explain what it's like to be on the Castle Esplanade?
0: It's electric. It energises you, not only the sounds, but the sights, the amphitheatre, the stands, the castle in the background, the imagery that goes down onto the castle is just superb. It's a great show, and night after night, it doesn't wear thin. It's just great music, great people. Everybody wants to be part of the team, and it's a fantastic place to be.
2: Incredible stuff. And the Royal Edinburgh Military Tattoo runs until Saturday, the 29th of August, with highlights available now on the BFVS Scotland Instagram and Facebook. It's George Redlake with you. Earlier on then, I promised you one of the finest songs ever written by our favourite goths. This is what I was talking about.

The Cure, Friday I'm in Love, one of the best songs ever written on BFES, the Forces station. That's cheered me right up. I hope it's done the same for you as well. Wherever you are across the Forces world, it's George Wedlake with you. And yes, I was the one who was asking for the rain the other day. Now, I live in England, Portsmouth on the south coast, and we haven't had a decent bit of rain for about 4 months, I reckon. It was very much needed, so I asked for it, and then bang, all day today, rain. Non-stop. It's been pretty miserable. And I had a look for the rest of the week, and there's a lot more rain on the way now too. Now, I didn't want this. I only asked for a little bit, and now it's arrived with a vengeance, it appears. It is annoying, though, because the mother of my own children doesn't really take any notice of me or what I say at home. But Mother Nature, oh, she was paying attention, wasn't she? She heard me all right.

0: Inspirational. Majestic stuff from Alicia Keys. It's part two of Empire State of Mind. And before that, we played you one of the tunes of the summer. Another and 54 Ultras talk to you. And we're going to keep them coming. Miles Smith is on the way next, followed by Busted.
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Miles Smith, Stay If You Want to Dance on BFES, the Forces Station. And it's George Wedlake with you. How's it going? I hope you're well wherever you are across the Forces world. 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I promise you, Busted, I kind of have to deliver on that promise. It's Crash the Wedding. I'm so-

Tune from Ujjal, Imal Angel and Ultra Nate. It's called Move Into the Sun, and it's George Redlake with you. On BFBS The Forces Station, we have your news for 8pm UK time lined up after the Stereo MCs. But up next is this from Sam Fender.

0: Police searching for a soldier who went missing in Northumberland after spending the night with friends say they've found a body. 22-year-old Liam Potts, who served with the Coldstream Guards, was last seen heading towards Wylam in Northumberland on Saturday night. Specialist officers from Northumbria's Police's Marine Unit have now recovered a body from the River Tyne close to Wylam Bridge. Police don't believe there to be any third-party involvement, and Liam's next of kin have been informed. On the same night, police said they received a report of a disturbance at a nearby premises and a subsequent crash in Wylam Bridge involving a vehicle and a group of pedestrians. A man and a woman, both in their 20s, were seriously injured in the crash. Two men aged 22 and 23 were arrested in connection with the collision. They've both been bailed pending further inquiries. Officers said Liam was on the bridge at the time of the collision but was not in the vehicle, nor was he believed to have been injured. Ukraine's parliament has approved Volodymyr Zelensky's new pick for defence minister after the role's previous occupant demanded an election. The president says that can't happen while the country's at war. But in an online video, Mikhailo Fedorov, who was controversially sacked in July, said Russia can't be allowed to hold democracy hostage. Here's defence analyst Michael Clark.
1: So what Fedorov is doing, he's taking the gloves off and he's saying, I challenge Zelensky as the leader of this government. The way forward, we don't know, but this is Zelensky's most dangerous day since the Russians invaded in 2022, when we thought he'd be dead by the end of the week.
0: Israel's military has confirmed for the first time that its troops opened fire on a vehicle carrying a 5-year-old Palestinian girl. A criminal investigation is now underway into Hind Rajab's death in January 2024. There's also a review into 15 Palestinian medics being shot dead in March 2025, despite travelling in marked ambulances. Sky's Middle East correspondent Adam Parsons says the Israeli authorities want to be seen doing the right thing.
2: I think you have to look at this also in the context that Israel has been accused of simply not investigating itself on a regular basis, not just in Gaza, but in the West Bank, where a succession of incidents have occurred over many, many years.
0: Investigators say an irregularity in the track has been found near where a train came off the rails in East Sussex last week. 30 people were injured in the derailment near Lewes. The preliminary report also mentions evidence of previous maintenance activity in the area. Sky's Amelia Harper has seen an image of the track in question.
3: This is some CCTV from a train on Greater Thames Link Railway Services. And this train shows track geometry irregularity immediately before the derailment. So you can see that slight crooked shape, if you like, in the tracks there.
0: And England are in control after day one of the first test against Pakistan at Headingley. They bowled the tourists out for just 171 before closing on 112 for two in reply. That's the latest. I'm Simon Hunt.

Fragma, Toka's Miracle on BFES, the Forces Station. I hope you're feeling a lot better after that one. It's George Wedlake with you. I hope you're good on Wednesday, the 19th of August, wherever you are, whatever you're up to across the Forces world. On the way then, I'm going to play you a tune from Morning Glory. I'm going to stick on some Rag and Bone Man. And on top of that, we catch up with Peter Johnson to get this week's show bites, your top showbiz stories. If you've been out of the loop, don't worry, they're coming up shortly. After Georgia Q, and a little more lost.

Dermot Kennedy, Better Days on BFBS, the Forces Station. How's it going? My name is George Wedlake. Hello, if you're listening in Aldershot, you haven't got too much time to get involved with this. It finishes on Monday, the 31st of August. 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So even if you're near Aldershot, I'd say anywhere in the south of England, get yourself along to this one. Step into the world of military intelligence, hidden messages and secret communications. I love all that stuff. In this hands-on experience inspired by real signal operations and wartime deception. 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We've got Raven Lene lined up after Arctic Monkeys from Favourite Worst Nightmare is Fluorescent Adolescent.

0: Raven, Linnae and Love Me Not on BFES The Forces Station. How's it going? It's George Wedlake with you. Before that, we played your Arctic Monkeys and Fluorescent Adolescent, taken from their second album, Favourite Worst Nightmare, which is widely regarded to be one of their best. I don't think it's at the top, though. For me, I'm much more of a Tranquility Base Hotel and Casino guy. However, I understand that may be controversial. I'm not saying it for attention. I genuinely believe it. Have another listen. It's right up there. Stick around, though. Actually, do it after the show. We've still got about an hour and a half to go. We've got Living Joy on the way next and Role Models' new tune as well. So wait until after those, at least.
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6: 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Back to the music.

It's Living Joy and Dreamer on BFBS, the Forces Station. How's it going? It's George Wedlake with you. Now, have you heard about this new TV show that's hit the BBC? A lot of people are moaning about it, but I think it looks quite good. It's called Race Against the Tide, where basically contestants have to build a big sand sculpture on a beach in a literal race with the tide. They've got to finish building it before it gets washed away. Now, I think people are moaning because it's such a basic premise and they're jealous that they didn't come up with this because it's so simple. It's basically what we do with our kids on the beach every summer, isn't it? Build a sandcastle before the tide comes in. I think it's genius and it looks really tense as well in a strange way. Plus, I'm intrigued to see whether or not the contestants throw a tantrum if their sandcastles get washed away like my kids do. I wonder if the producers have to threaten them with no ice cream later on. Getting back to the tunes, Deb. We've got Rita Ora lined up and ready to go. Some Hozier as well. A big fat bass riff coming your way this fine Wednesday. After Niall Horan and His Taste So

0: Hosier and Too Sweet on BFBS, the Forces Station. Rita Ora and I Will Never Let You Down before that one. So how are we? It's George Wedlake with you. Lined up next then, I'm going to stick on some Gnarls Barkley, a bit of a throwback there. On top of that, easily one of the biggest tracks of the year as well. I'm not even going to give you the artist, because you'll guess it. BFBS.
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Been a while. Niles Barkley and Crazy on BFBS, the Forces station. How's it going? It's George Wedlake with you, and we're looking ahead because we're bringing you that festival vibe this August bank holiday weekend on BFBS Radio from the 28th to the 31st of August with the return of BFBestival. So all weekend, we're playing some of the best festival anthems you can imagine, from rock, pop to dance, with all the artists you'd expect to hear at a festival. 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And on top of that, the Traitors' Harry Clark will be dropping by to play some of his favourite festival anthems as well. And we've got some music specials from the likes of Embrace, Shed 7 and Sunny Federa. So you can find out more at bfbs.com/festival. On top of that, we're asking you for your dream festival headliner. 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Ella Langley and Choosing Texas.

Sugar Ray every morning on BFBS, the Forces station. Before that, easily one of the biggest of the year. Ella Langley's Choose in Texas. It's George Wedlake with you. We have your news on the way for 10 p.m. UK time. Fresh new music coming up after that. Years and Years to take us to your latest headlines. After this one by Florence and the Machine, it's Dog Days Are Over.

0: Ukraine Parliament has approved Volodymyr Zelensky's new pick for defence minister after the role's previous occupant demanded an election. The president says that can't happen while the country's at war. But in an online video, Mikhailo Fedorov, who was sacked in July, said Russia can't be allowed to hold democracy hostage. Israel's military has confirmed for the first time that its troops opened fire on a vehicle carrying a 5-year-old Palestinian girl. A criminal investigation is now underway into Hind Rajab's death in January 2024. There's also a review into 15 Palestinian medics being shot dead in March 2025 despite travelling in marked ambulances. Sky's Middle East correspondent Adam Parsons says the Israeli authorities want to be seen to be doing the right thing.
1: I think you have to look at this also in the context that Israel has been accused of simply not investigating itself on a regular basis, not just in Gaza, but in the West Bank, where a succession of incidents have occurred over many, many years.
0: A woman whose childhood home burned down during wildfires in the West Midlands has revealed she saw the flames live on TV. Faye Duncan and her parents are among those counting the cost of devastating damage in Stour Bridge, where 19 properties were destroyed last week.
2: Every time we come to the property, it just hits home that little bit more that we're not coming back. It's just not home anymore. And every time we keep saying this will be our last time doing this.
0: Fire and rescue services are warning the risk of further wildfires remains high despite rain and cooler conditions this week. Investigators say an irregularity in the track has been found near to where a train came off the rails in East Sussex last week. 30 people were injured in the derailment near Lewes. The preliminary report also mentions evidence of previous maintenance activity in that area. Sky's Amelia Harper has seen an image of the track in question.
3: This is some CCTV from a train on Greater Thames Link Railway Services. And this train shows track geometry irregularity immediately before the derailment. So you can see that slight crooked shape, if you like, in the tracks there.
0: Ollie Robinson and Josh Tung both took 5 wickets to put England in control after the first day of the opening test against Pakistan. The pair starred as Joe Root's side bowled the tourists out for just 171 before closing on 112 for 2 in reply. Tung says it's been a great start for the hosts.
4: Yeah, we've obviously had a great day, obviously winning the toss this morning. And yeah, how we started this morning, obviously Ollie Rob was excellent. And I thought as a bowling unit, we were very good and glad that we bowled them out.
0: And a tortoise thought to be more than 100 years old is back in the move after undergoing life-changing surgery. Trotter had to have one of his front legs removed after he was attacked by a wild animal. He's been living with the same family since 1938. That's the latest. I'm Simon Hunter.
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So good to hear the original Zootons and Valerie on BFBS The Forces Station. How's it going? It's George Wedlake with you. I hope that wherever you are, whatever you're up to across the Forces world, things are looking good. On the way, in about 20 minutes, we're going to stick on your penultimate track of the week contender. Wednesday's fresh new music is all lined up and ready to go for you. Not long for that one, we're going to stick on a classic bit of underrated Britpop, I would say, as well, from an album called Mosley Shoals. One of my favourite of the era. On top of that, a bit of Biffy, Bella Kay's on the way. But next up is Chapel Rowan, and this one is called The Subway.

Ocean colour scene, the day we caught the train. Incredible work on BFBS, the Forces Station. How are we? It's George Wedlake with you. Hello, if you're listening in Bryce Norton. I hope you're good. And are you looking to make plans for this weekend? Of course you are. We're halfway through the working week now. Why not? So for this Sunday then, if you're looking for a fun outing with the whole family, BFBS Cinelink has you covered with a free film screening. And you can bring your own snacks, drinks, and enjoy a great movie with your friends and with your family. 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No booking required. And as we say, bring all your snacks and drinks and just settle in for the afternoon. So this coming Sunday, the 23rd of August, you can catch Minions and Monsters, the latest installment of the Minions franchise. It looks good. It's on my list. Well, it's on my kids' list and I've got to take them. So yeah, I highly recommend getting along to it to avoid tantrums. Sunday, 10:30 a.m. That's BFBS Cinelink, Minions and Monsters. That takes place at the Community Sport Hall on station at RAF Bryce Norton.

0: Bella Kay. I love it, I love it, I love it. So much so, she's saying it three times. And before that, we played you Biffy's Tiny Indoor Fireworks. And it's George Wedlake with you. On the way next, then, we're going to stick on some Thomas Headen, plus Rag and Bone Man's lined up and ready to go. Also, we have your penultimate contender for BFBS Track of the Week. Wednesday's fresh new music is about 5 minutes out now.
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0: Thomas Headen, sounding joyous on BFBS, the Forces station. Really happy with himself. That one's called Georgia. And it's George Wedlake with you. I hope you're good wherever you are across the Forces world. Like I said, Rag and Bone Man's lined up for us shortly. But right now, stop what you're doing.
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0: Because it's time for Wednesday's Fresh New Music. So once again, let me explain. We're playing you four pieces of Fresh New Music this week. Four tunes battling it out for your vote to make it as the BFBS track of the week. We play you one a day, Monday through to Thursday. And on Friday's Totally Connected this week, which is hosted by me, we're going to count down to the winner and count up those votes and reveal your BFBS track of the week. So basically, you hear your favourite out of the four pieces of Fresh New Music and you vote for it. 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And today we have Michael Beebe teaming up with Katama to sample a little bit of Wu-Tang Clan. This is Mystery of Raw.
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Bro, I'ma give it to you with no trivia. Roll like James Floyd from Bolivia. Bro, I'ma give it to you with no trivia. Roll like James Floyd from Bolivia. Bro, I'ma give it to you with no trivia. Roll like James Floyd from Bolivia. I put the force.

0: Wednesday's fresh new music, Michael Beebe and Katama, is Mystery of Raw, sampling a little bit of Wu-Tang Clan there. If you think that's BFES track of the week material, then vote for it right now. 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
0: But now, whilst we're waiting, let's return to our regular playlist. The Freya on the way. We have that new one from Blossoms as well. After Rag & Bone Man is Human on BFBS, the Forces Station. Maybe.

Cause I'm only human after all, and you're only human after all. Don't put the blame on me. Don't put your blame on me.

0: That tune hasn't aged a day, has it? And before that, we played you the latest one from Blossom's Meet Me in Love. On the subject of new music, Alex Warren is back, and we're going to stick on some Tiësto as well.
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5: Back to the

He's done it again, hasn't he? The new one from Alex Warren. It's Rescuer on BFBS The Forces Station. Lydia Tester takes over in less than 15 minutes, so we're cramming him in. And up next is Tiësto. Let's get

wrapping things up with me. This time tomorrow, I won't be here. We've got Elliot Darby in from 7pm UK time as I cover Joe Carden on Totally Connected. Lydia Testa, though, takes over after your news to play us out. Paolo Nutini,

0: Dugan Duchess of Sussex are understood to be planning to move back to the UK with their children later this month. The Telegraph is reporting that Archie and Lilibet have been enrolled at a British school, with the family expected to live in a private home outside of London. The King and the Prince and Princess of Wales have been informed, although Harry and Meghan are not expected to return as working royals. Ukraine's parliament has approved Volodymyr Zelensky's new pick for defence minister after the role's previous occupant demanded an election. The president says that can't happen while the country's at war. In an online video, Mikhailo Fedorov, who was sacked in July, said Russia can't be allowed to hold democracy hostage. Three members of the same family who drowned off the coast of West Sussex have been named by police. Palestinian refugee Hassan El-Khawas lost his life in Shoreham yesterday afternoon, along with his partner Zaina and their teenage daughter Sarah. They were visiting the coast from their home in London. Prime Minister Andy Burnham's given his reaction to the incident.
1: It's so sad to hear what happened yesterday. And obviously we think there's a young girl still in hospital fighting for her life, and we send our best wishes and love to her wider friends and family. But a real tragedy, a real terrible family tragedy.
0: Investigators looking into a train derailment in East Sussex last week say they've found a defect on a section of track. 30 people were injured when three carriages came off the rails and flipped over near Lewes. A preliminary report's been published today, although the investigations continue. Railway engineer Gareth Dennis thinks last week's hot weather must be taken into consideration.
2: Network Rail are already spending increasing amounts every year on climate resilience, as we call it, on measures, engineering measures to tackle climate change. Some of that is about reducing the risk from track buckles. Now, the best thing you can do to reduce the risk from track buckles is keep track materials renewed.
0: England are in control after day one of the first test against Pakistan at Headingley. Joe Root's side bowled the tourists out for just 171 before closing on 112 for two in reply. Ollie Robinson and Josh Tongue starred with the ball, claiming five wickets apiece to put England firmly on top. It's the first in a three-match series, with the next game at Lord's. Celtic have put themselves in a commanding position in their Champions League qualifying playoff after a 3-0 win against Austrian club LASK. Camilo Duran scored twice, with Benjamin Negrin also getting a goal in Glasgow. The away leg of the tie takes place next week. Scotty Scheffler says he's open to LIV golf players returning to the PGA Tour, but only if there are consequences for joining the breakaway circuit. The world number one was speaking with the future of LIV uncertain following the loss of Saudi backing. Masters champion Rory McIlroy was also asked about the likes of Jon Rahm and Bryson DeChambeau coming back to the fold.
3: I mean, I'd argue, have they brought value to LIV? You know, I think the PGA Tour is in a really good spot.
0: That's the latest. I'm Simon Hunter.

Stella Lefty and Boston kicking off the hour, though. Jessie J and Domino. How are you doing? Lydia Tester with you. How have you been today? Hope you're well. I hope you're good. We got a good few hours together and I already can't wait. Tunes on the way. Olivia Dean coming up for you. We've got the new one from Benny Blanco and wife Selena Gomez and Becky G as well. And we're going to hear more about a new conservation project taking place as well. It's about a big ship, so you don't want to miss that one. David Guetta and One Republic on for you right now. It's I Don't Want to Wait.

is in our sights. On Sunday, the 27th of September, we'll be crowning our Pro League champions. The grand final featuring Rocket League is at the RAF Museum in London. 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It's Modern Way.

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6: 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I want you back.
5: Back to the music. Let's go.

It's Tay Oviedo, Benny Blanco, Selena Gomez, and Becky G. Kind of love that newlyweds Becky Blanco, Benny Blanco, and Selena Gomez do everything together now. They released a whole album together a few years ago, and now they're on Benny's album. It's really nice to see. And Selena Gomez has been in London recently. She was spotted at Ariana Grande's concert, but mainly because she's been filming Only Murders in the Building, and they have had so many co-stars join them. Most recently confirmed, Olivia Colman. It's an A-list guest list, so very excited for that new season. Still to come, Gracie Abrams and Look at My Life. It's after Bon Jovi and You Give Love a Bad Name.

Brand new from Grace Abrams, Look at My Life. It's playing on BFBS, the Forces Station. If you're over in Cyprus, a date for your diary, Saturday, the 5th of September, Party in the Park is back for another fun-filled day of music, food and family fun. It's kicking off at 4:30 p.m. and the event is open to the entire BFC community, British passport holders, locally employed contractors and their immediate families too. Make sure you are finding out where you can purchase your tickets early. I know last year they did some tickets on the door, but always best to come prepared. So check out your local Facebook pages. The sun-

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1: It's The Wanted and Glad You Came, playing here on BFBS, the Forces Station. Still to come, tunes from The Feeling on the way. We got the latest from Sienna Spyro coming up for you too. And we are going to be hearing about a conservation project that is happening on a ship. More on that to follow. Right now, it's Harry Styles and American Girls.

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0: I love it when you call. It's the feeling, and it's playing right here on BFBS, the Forces Station. Now, a major conservation project is being undertaken at Portsmouth Historic Dockyard on Vice Admiral Lord Nelson's flagship HMS Victory. The £42 million project will enable visitors to enjoy the historic ship for years to come. Because of the works being done and the scaffolding that's been erected around her, visitors have access to observation walkways, giving them a closer look at the historic ship from the Battle of Trafalgar. Natasha Renault has been chatting to the conservator of HMS Victory, Carolina Sophie, about the big repair.
1: We're currently a few years into the project that is estimated to end in 2033. So we are basically dealing with all the aftermath of the Victory being exposed to all kinds of elements for the past many centuries. Because of her location right next to the Solent, all kinds of weather has been hitting her. You get winters, you get summers, you get high temperatures, you get a lot of water coming through. So at the moment, quite a lot of the work is happening on the starboard side because this is unfortunately the side that's closest to the Solent, meaning that a lot of the damage has happened there. We are dealing with all kinds of issues related to this water ingress. So we have photic production from our shipwrights, we have mast conservation and rigging conservation from our riggers, and then you got the conservation team where we are basically dealing with a lot of the problems around this. Wet wood gets quite rotten and it gets thin and it's really nice for beetles, for example. So we have quite a lot of insect activity on the ship, which we are dealing with. And we have fungus growing basically everywhere. And we get mold, of course, because it's a good breeding environment for anything. There's quite a lot of work going on the sides where we have the photics production and the photics conservation and stabilization. But we also have quite a lot of internal works as well, where we are looking into dealing with all this damage from the past.
2: What I didn't quite expect was to see it in a metal building. I've never seen HMS Victory like that, which is actually fantastic because you've been able to put on gantries that people have been able to see different layers of the ship and get really close.
1: Yeah, this is really exciting, to be honest. For the past few years, people have been able to watch the starboard work going on, but we've recently extended the walkway, so now it goes behind the ship along the stern as well. So it's actually the first time visitors are able to come that close to the Victory and to see all that intricate detail on the back as well. So it's quite good, and it's nice to kind of link us with the visitors as well. It's good that visitors are able to see what's going on with the Victory and kind of better understand why we're doing all of this and how we're doing it.
2: Now, one of the things I wanted to mention, which was really fascinating, is that you found some lucky coins on the ship.
1: Yes, so when we lifted the foremast, as the foremast was kind of slowly going up, we could see that something looked a bit odd underneath. Once the mast was fully gone, we were able to kind of dive in and have a proper look, and we found 6 coins underneath, which were all placed there in the late 1800s, which is quite exciting. And they would have placed them there for good fortune for the ship, for example. And this is a tradition that we can trace far back into history. We were able to retrieve these coins and clean them up in the conservation lab, stabilize them, and we also x-rayed them to get more of the detail out. So we have actually been able to identify quite a lot of these coins and better understand when they were put there and maybe also why they were put there. So yeah, it's really exciting to kind of, not only are we doing all of this for the future, but we're also kind of linking ourselves to the past as well.
2: So are you thinking about perhaps putting a coin from 2026 there when you put the mask back on?
1: Yes, so we are considering doing the same thing because we would also want to be part of this tradition of putting coins under mask for good fortune for the future. Yes, so this is one that we're discussing and we haven't decided what exactly we're going to put under there, but something will go under and it's going to be a coin, that's for sure.
0: That was Natasha Renault chatting to Carolina Sophie, conservator of HMS Victory, about the conservation project to look after the historic ship, which remains open to visitors while the big repair takes place.
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By the way, if you don't know, Sienna Spiro is no older than 20 years old. I feel like just by listening to her voice, you would think she is wise and beyond her years, but yeah, young 20-year-old with the most beautiful voice. Now, very exciting, Premier League is back this weekend, kicking off on Friday with Arsenal versus Coventry at 8 p.m. UK time. But to make it even more fun, why not get involved in the BFBS Fantasy Football League? 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It is all for fun, and so may not be any prizes up for grabs, but you know, you can have bragging rights, and that is just as important. So go on, go and have some fun. bfbs.com/fantasy to get involved.

even better than the real thing. Okay, on the way, Forces News with the latest headlines for you. Then we've got Roger Sanchez coming straight out of the news with another chance to get you there, though. Clean Bandit and Louisa Johnson, it's Tears. I tried hard.

0: The Duke and Duchess of Sussex are planning to move back to Britain more than 6 years after relocating to California. Harry and Meghan are expected to return later this month, with Archie and Lilibet understood to have enrolled at British schools from September. The King was only made aware of the plans on Sunday, with the move having been kept firmly under wraps. Royal commentator Daisy McAndrew says it's taken many by surprise.
1: They have kept this secret incredibly well. This will have surprised all royal watchers. The fact that their children are meant to be starting school in just a few weeks at the beginning of the autumn term. Lots and lots of questions left about how relations with William, how relations with Charles, but it is big royal news.
0: Investigators say an irregularity in the track has been found near to where a train came off the rails in East Sussex last week. 30 people were injured in the derailment near Lewes, two of them seriously. Three members of the same family who drowned off the coast of West Sussex have been named by police. Palestinian refugee Hassan Al-Kawas lost his life in Shoreham yesterday afternoon, along with his partner Zaina and their teenage daughter Sara. Guy Adlington from the RNLI says the sea can be dangerous.
2: The water moves around, it's cold, there's waves, there's rip currents, there's things that you can get trapped on, there's different shelvings of the beaches. The sea floor undulates. There's a whole range of things that can catch people unaware.
0: Hopes of a potential breakthrough in skin cancer treatment have been given a boost. Late-stage trials show a Moderna vaccine slowed the regrowth of some melanoma cells and stopped the disease from spreading to other parts of the body. One of Belfast's major landmarks is getting a new lease of life. The giant yellow cranes known as Samson and Goliath are being brought back into operation. The £3 million investment comes as the Harland and Wolff shipyard, where they're based, secured a major Royal Navy contract. Operations manager Peter Rusk says they mean something to the people of Belfast.
3: Goliath hasn't moved in about 2 years, so it'll be fantastic sort of towards the end of this year to get Goliath up and running again. People want Harland and Wolff to succeed.
0: Celtic have put themselves in a commanding position in their Champions League qualifying playoff after a 3-0 win against Austrian club LASK. Boss Martin O'Neill says it was end-to-end stuff.
4: I thought there were periods where we played some really fantastic stuff. There's also periods where they played fantastic stuff. It was really like a basketball game, particularly in the first half. Great goal by Nygren to take a bit of pressure off, give us the lead, and then Duran's two goals were fantastic.
0: In cricket, England are in control after the first day of the opening test against Pakistan. Joe Root's side bowled the tourists out for just 171 before closing on 102, 12 for 2. That's the latest. I'm Susan Bookbinder.
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Roger Sanchez and Another Chance. It's such a good song. It makes me want to go to a festival. I've got none in the pipeline for this year, but if you're like me, can't get yourself to a festival, BFBS actually has you covered for that one on the bank holiday weekend. I'm going to tell you all about it very shortly. But first of all, what else have we got coming up? We've got some Zara Larsson and Pink Pantheress on the way with Midnight Sun. We're going to be hearing all the latest event and entertainment gossip with Showbites and Peter Johnson as well. Tunes from the like of Celeste coming up too. It's a busy hour. Let's get kicked off with Tom Grennan and Shadowboxing.

Tom Grennan and Shadowboxing. Now, if you're over in Gibraltar, thanks for hanging out with me, first of all. One for your diary next week, 26th, 27th of August. It's a whole 24-hour thing. Oh, yes. It's the Swimathon from 2 p.m. on the 26th till 2 p.m. on the 27th at Helm Point Pool. So come together as a community and raise money for SAFA Gibraltar. All abilities are welcome to this, by the way. It's a £5 charity donation, and the first 50 pre-registered participants will receive free barbecue. You get a voucher and a commemorative participants gift as well. It sounds like a really fun, wholesome day and a tough one. So good luck if you're taking part in that one. If you need any other details about it as well, contact Gemma at gemma.ellis, E-L-L-I-S, 109 at mod.gov.uk. I can't wait to see some pics.

perfectly fitting for me to play a song about water, well, a waterfall after that, to get you inspired and encouraged to get stuck in at the swimathon. Good luck to you if you're taking part. Still to come, tunes from the likes of Celeste. We've got some Zara Larsson and Pink Panthers on the way after Navos and Believe Me.

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Such a good song. It's Celeste and Stop This Flame. It's playing right here on BFBS, the Forces Station. Now, very shortly, I'm going to tell you all about how you can get those festival vibes from the comfort of your own home on bank holiday weekend if you can't get yourself to a festival in this festival season. How many times did I just say festival in those 3 seconds? Who knows? But that's coming up after Slater and Dance. But first, it's Zed and Alicia Cara with Stay.

Oh, it's so good. That song literally makes me want to be at a festival. So, speaking of bank holiday weekend, which isn't this weekend coming, but the following, the 28th to the 31st of August, we have got you covered with BFBestival. Yes, we are bringing that festival vibe to you this August bank holiday all over BFBS Radio. We're going to be playing some of the best festival anthems from rock and pop to dance with all the artists you'd expect to hear at a festival. Plus, we've got some really cool exclusive DJ sets from the likes of Jazzy, DOD, and Love Island's Marcel, just to name a few. As well as that, the Traitors' Harry Clark will be dropping by to play some of his favourite festival anthems, and we've got plenty of music specials coming your way as well from the likes of Embrace, Shed 7, and Sunny Federa. Honestly, you'll have more music than you can shake a glow stick at. It's going to be so much fun, so tune in and turn it up and enjoy your BFBestival or bank holiday weekend on BFBS Radio.

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2: Chaka Khan and Snoop Dogg with Boogies in My Soul. It's Lydia Tester with you. You're listening to BFBS, the Forces Station. On the way, 99 Souls, That Girl Is Mine. We've also got that tune, Another and 54 Ultra with Talk To You. Such a banger. And we're going to be getting all the showbiz news as well. It's all on the way. Right now, Sam Fender and All Right.

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1: Hi, I'm Peter Johnson, and here's a roundup of your latest showbiz and entertainment news. Chris Evans has dropped some very early and very vague hints regarding the plot of Avengers Doomsday. Evans, who's reprising his role as Captain America, has suggested his character is in for a rough ride. He described Captain America as someone who gets punched so many times but still gets up, before adding that this one is brutal. Meanwhile, Hayley Atwell, who plays Evans' on-screen love interest Peggy Carter, has promised fans an existential epic. Avengers Doomsday hits cinemas in December. And after almost 2 years of silence, we have a new update on the production of Ready Player 2. The long-awaited sequel to Ready Player 1 has been anticipated since the success of the original movie, released in 2018. Back in 2024, Master of Sci-Fi Steven Spielberg confirmed he intended to produce Ready Player 2, having directed the first film. And 2 years since this update, writer Zach Penn has recently said the sequel is now in development. While no plot details have been confirmed, fans of the book have begun to speculate as to what might make it from page to screen. And finally, Demi Lovato's reunited with the Jonas Brothers at the premiere of Camp Rock 3. The singer shot to fame after starring as Michi Torres in the original movie back in 2008, reprising her role for the 2010 sequel. Demi's cameoing briefly in the new film, but is otherwise handing over the reins to the Jonas Brothers and a brand new supporting cast. I'm Peter Johnson, and that's your roundup of the latest showbiz and entertainment stories.
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1: 99 Souls featuring Destiny Charles and Brandy with The Girl Is Mine. Peter Johnson there, filling my inner child heart with the news about Demi Lovato and the Jonas Brothers reconnecting there. Showbacks always giving me the best gossip. Now still to come, Del and Mitri on the way for you after another 54 Ultra. It's Talk To You.

Was this song in Shrek? I just feel like that's a very Shrek song, isn't it? Delamitri and Roll to Me. It's playing on BFBS. Forces News on the way for you next after Robin and With Every Heartbeat.

0: Prince Harry and Meghan are planning to move back to Britain with their children later this month. The King is understood to have been told about the move on Sunday and welcomes the prospect of seeing more of the Sussex family. Sky's royal correspondent Laura Bundock says the decision has come much sooner than anyone was expecting.
1: Both children, who are 5 and 7, Archie 7, Lilibet 5 now, enrolled in British schools. A couple deciding not to live in London but outside London, possibly the Cotswolds. They will keep their base in the US in Montecito, where they've been living for the last few years.
0: It's understood there'll be no change to Harry and Meghan's status as non-working royals. The Home Secretary says there's more to be done on removing migrants with no right to remain in the UK. That's despite government figures showing removals are at their highest level in almost a decade. Around 80,000 people, including foreign nationals and some small boat arrivals, have left the UK since Labour came to power in 2024. But Minya Khoi-Boos from the Migration Observatory says many voters aren't seeing the impact.
2: The real challenge at the end of the day is how visible some of these crossings are. And as long as you see these images in the news with these very large dinghies, with these uncontrolled flows, then it's going to be very, very hard for the government to get that message across.
0: Three members of the same family who drowned off the coast of West Sussex have been named by police. Palestinian refugee Hassan El-Kawas lost his life in Shoreham yesterday afternoon, along with his partner Zina and their teenage daughter Sara. They were visiting the coast from their home in London. Prime Minister Andy Burnham's given his reaction.
3: It's so sad to hear what happened yesterday. And obviously we think there's a young girl still in hospital fighting for her life, and we send our best wishes and love to her wider friends and family. But a real tragedy, a real terrible family tragedy.
0: Investigators say an irregularity in the track has been found near to where a train came off the rails in East Sussex last week. 30 people were injured in the derailment near Lewes, two of them seriously. Ollie Robinson and Josh Tung both took 5 wickets each to put England in control after the first day of the opening test against Pakistan. The pair starred as Joe Root's side bowled the tourists out for just 171 before closing on 112 for 2 in reply. Tung says it's been a great start.
4: Yeah, we've obviously had a great day, obviously winning the toss this morning. And yeah, how we started this morning, obviously Ollie Rob was excellent. And I thought as a bowling unit, we were very good, and glad that we bowled them out.
0: That's the latest. I'm Susan Bookbinder.